0: Well, from 1956, our 50s flashback. The Beverly Sisters and Willie Cann. He could, couldn't he?
1: Yeah, well, I heard him. He nipped in there, didn't he? Butted in.
0: Remember the sisters? They were Joy, the eldest. And you might recall that she married Billy Wright, the England football captain. And she was singing there along with her younger twin sisters, Babs and Teddy.
1: Yes, very different that, wasn't it? From the three Beverly Sisters then, sadly no longer with us, to the Four Seasons.

0: Yes, the full title is Opus 17, then in brackets, Don't You Worry About Me.
1: I won't.
0: Well, I won't worry about you, because it's time for... The
1: Spot Spot. Here we ask you to identify, recognise, name or spot the artist, band or group on this next record. It's very short and sweet, taken from a 1964 album, Can You Beat the Clock, and solve...
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Now, our version was recorded live at the Copacabana Club, New York, in July 64, and it's one of 13 tracks on the album Sam Cooke at the Copa. Very well done if you spotted the soulful voice of Sam Cooke.

0: Well, it's originally an Italian song, Ladera. We are going to look that up. The translation is Ladera in Italian means ivy. Hmm. You know, it's a shrub that climbs up walls and trees and things.
1: It also clings.
0: It clings, it does, yeah.
1: Constantly. That's right.
0: And it's an evergreen, as is Cliff Richard. And the English version there is titled Constantly, and it was an international hit for Cliff in 1963.
1: Time now for this week's one-hit wonder slot. Do you remember this? It was a top 40 hit in 1966.

0: Our one-hit wonder, that was the Statler Brothers, an American country and gospel group.
1: Yes, they were often the opening act and backing singers for Johnny Cash. And that song, Flowers on the Wall, was a big crossover hit in America, and number two. And it just about made the UK top 40. Right.
0: Well, something in the way she moves.
2: There's something in the way she moves, or looks my way, or calls my name.

0: One of my all-time favorite live performances, James Taylor, with Something in the Way She Moves.
1: Yes, lovely voice, hasn't he? It seems like a lovely man. Well, let's move on with Bobby V.

0: Bobby V and Sharing You.
1: I think that's Ménage à Trois, isn't it? What they call, like, three people, isn't it? Sharing You.
0: Mm-hmm.
1: I don't know. I don't know if it's a good idea or not.
0: It doesn't apply.
1: Okay. Well, next, we've got a debut charting single. They've made a few before this, but this is the first one to make the charts. And it's the Supremes. And I wonder if you know this. It's Your Heart Belongs to Me.

0: I Can Take or Leave Your Loving from Herman's Hermits. Well, maybe just some time for the monkeys.
1: 7A.
2: What number is this, chap?
1: 7A.
2: Okay, not me. Don't get excited, man. It's because I'm short, I know.

0: Well, that's the Monkees, a daydream believer.
1: And it really is time for us to go. Thanks so much for listening. We love knowing you're there. And if the plan works out, we'll be back next week. So stay safe. It's goodbye from me, Ruth Bradshaw.
0: Yes, and it's goodbye from me too. I'm Keith Bradshaw. But that's it, us for this week. Coming up, there's even more great music on this great station. But until next week, from Ruth.
1: Bye-bye.
0: And from me, look after yourselves. Goodbye.

0: Hi, I'm Roger.
1: And I'm Scylla.
0: We live in Princeton, Iowa, on the Mississippi River, and we are pleased to sponsor Ted Nunn's Music Makers.
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0: Yes, a very good evening, dear listeners, and this is Ted once more, and good to have your company for 90 minutes of music by some of the 20th century's most gifted composers of popular songs, and of course some of the artists from that period too. Right, now, just a couple of people to thank for emails, etc. Peter and Angela in Gosport, thank you very much for your message, and good evening to you too, and also to Bill in Brentford. Hello, Bill. Thanks for your interesting message. Yes, that's glad you liked the programme last week on Oscar Hammerstein, and yes, that your question about well, the one, I won't say what it is, but the one about the Oscar-nominated songs that didn't win the big prize. But I've played one or two similar things to that, but yes, a good good answer, and I'll play some of them in future programmes. OK, Bill, thanks a lot for that. Right, I think we'll get on with some music.
1: A fine romance with no kisses

0: this affair's absolutely ridiculous.
1: Yes, Leta Hall there, of course, and a fine romance. Joan Kern and Dorothy Fields' song from the Fred Astaire and Ginger Rogers film Swing Time.
2: I'm gonna sit right down and write

Yes, one of the 20th century's greatest, well, most consistent singers. Nat King Cole there, and of course that old song, I'm Gonna Sit Right Down and Write Myself a Letter. And Nat cut that one for his 1961 album, Let's Face the Music and Dance.

Yes, a fade out ending there. A song from a Broadway show that time. I've Got Your Number, which Cy Coleman and Carolyn Lee included in their score for the 1962 show Little Me. Singing it for us tonight was Tony Bennett.

There's a seductive sound in Peggy Lee there with "You're Getting to Be a Habit with Me," a song composed by those great music makers Harry Warren and Al Dubin. That was for their 1932 movie musical 42nd Street. Well, Harry Warren's other great lyricist during his career was Mack Gordon, and you'll remember they wrote the songs for the Glenn Miller films. Remember those two films? And of course, then there in 1943 was this one.

Yes, you'll never know which won the Oscar for Best Film Song in 1943 when sung in the film Hello Frisco Hello by Alice Faye. But a more updated version there by Bobby Darin with Billy May's orchestra.

Well, the composer Harold Arlen wrote a lot of blues songs in his career, mainly, of course, for the Cotton Club Reviews in New York. But that one he wrote with Harold Arlen and with Ted Kohler, and it was called I Got a Right to Sing the Blues, which Johnny Desmond included on his album Blue Smoke, on which he was accompanied by the guitarist Tony Mottola and bassist Bob Haggart. Now, which one it was of them who was whistling, I do not know.

Well, would you believe it took five people to write that song, so I wonder how they distributed the roses. Until The Real Thing comes along, sung there by the Clark sisters.

Matt Munro there with the Henry Mancini, Johnny Mercer title song from the film Days of Wine and Roses. And of course that one won the Oscar for Best Film Song of 1962. And you'll probably agree with that, Bill, in Brentford, that was a worthy winner, that one. Well, after that song from the silver screen, we go to the small screen for another Henry Mancini hit.

Henry Mancini Orchestra there, and chorus with one of Henry Mancini's earliest hits, the theme from the television series Mr. Lucky.

Yes, there's no fool like an old fool. And as most of you, well, most of you music lovers will probably know that that's a song we don't hear that often, which is a very good reason to play it, I think, that version by Gogi Grant with the good arrangement there too by Johnny Mandel. And he supplied the orchestra as well. Well, although Johnny Mercer was recognised as mainly a lyricist, he did on occasions compose the music as well, which is what he did with this next song.

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1: Something's gotta give. Robert Goulet there with the song Johnny Mercer wrote, both words and music for the Fred Astaire film Daddy Long Legs. Well, it was also in that Scream musical that this band made an appearance.

Well, that's the orchestra, Ray Anthony there, and he appeared in several films in the 1950s, but as far as I can remember, he didn't play that number in any of them. Well, that number being Ray's own composition, Mr. Anthony's Boogie. Well, we're going back to 1946 for this next record by Joe Stafford.

You keep coming back like a song, Irving Berlin song that was, and Joe recorded that with Paul Weston's orchestra in 1946, July 1946. That was when she was with Capitol Records. Well, 2 days before Joe cut that record, Frank Sinatra was in the Columbia Studios in Los Angeles, recording this lovely song.

Yes, I know it can be a sad song, can't it, for some people, including me. And so you're not alone, people. And anyway, but of course, good songs can do that, can't they? With good lyrics like that by Sammy Kahn. Julie Stein wrote the music, and it was a lovely song called The Things We Did Last Summer. And Frank Sinatra there, of course, so often, as he was in those early days, accompanied by the orchestra of Axel Stordahl. We have a number by Irving Berlin now, not one of his most popular ones, but a good one nonetheless. Although this occasion we don't get to hear Mr. Berlin's lyrics.

Yes, that's a good song, isn't it? It's called Now It Can Be Told. But we didn't hear, of course, the words, lyrics of that by Irving Berlin. But I must play you the lyrics by, Sarah Vaughan and Billy Eckstein on their Irving Berlin album, which is a good version of that song. So I must play that for you sometimes. And Berlin wrote that one for the film Alexander's Ragtime Band, when it was sung by Alice Faye, of course, the one and only Alice Faye. And, of course, Don Ameche also got a bit on that song as well. But an instrumental version there for you just then by the Ralph Sharon Trio. Right, well, I'm just going to break into the music for a little bit to remind you that you're tuned to Angel Radio, and I'm Ted Nunn with the Music Makers, and we're sponsored by Scylla and Roger in Iowa. Thank you very much for that, friends. And of course, we're playing music from the golden age of songwriting. And of course, here on Angel Radio, it's on the FM waveband and on DAB radio, and also on the internet at angelradio.co.uk. And remember, no other radio station plays as much nostalgic music as Angel Radio. And I'm just going to put the right track on here to make sure I've got that one. It's number track 5. Here we go. No, it isn't. That's the wrong one. That was Ralph Sherlock, you know. It got mixed up after the introduction there. Here we go.

Yes, the Billy May Orchestra there with the title number from the show Guys and Dolls, which opened on Broadway on November 24th, 1950. And that was with Robert Alder in the lead and Vivian Blaine in the, was the female lead. Well, Frank Lesser wrote some great songs for that show, so let's listen to two more.

two more of Frank Lesser's songs from Guys and Dolls. First we heard Dinah Shore with If I Were a Bell, followed by I've Never Been in Love Before, sung by Chet Baker, who was also on trumpet as well as with vocals. Right on piano and vocals now is Blossom Dearie.

Butchered Hearts, Thou Swell, from Blossom Deary, and she was accompanied by Ray Brown on bass, Herb Ellis on guitar, and Joe Jones on drums. Right, well, here's a man who got his big band, big break rather, in 1917, when he joined Kid Ory's jazz band, and he went on to be one of the few men who became a legend in his own lifetime.

Yes, You Turned the Tables on Me from Louis Armstrong, and that came from an album he made with the Russell Garcia Orchestra in 1959. That was titled I've Got the World on a String. Right, let's go to the pictures.

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This little fling will have to be our last soiree.

Yes, ladies, I must leave you. I regret to say I bought the ring. This little fling will have

Well, one of Fred Astaire's records we don't often hear, The Bachelor's Dinner Song, from the MGM movie musical The Belle of New York. Right, well, I haven't featured a Common McRae record for a few weeks, so let's make amends and have a rarely heard Dream Song.

Yes, something I dreamed last night from Carmen McRae. Sorry about the scratches on that album, but sometimes you see a record at a car boot sale or charity record shop that you just can't resist, even though it's not in good condition. But anyway, as I said, that was a dream song that isn't often heard, so let's play a couple now that are quite popular.

Well, it's always good to have some dream songs at the end of the day, isn't it? First, we heard Paul Weston's orchestra and Street of Dreams. Sorry, no lyrics, but it was really, but they were sort of doing it as a counter melody, which is quite cute, I thought. And that was followed by the Blue Eyed One with Johnny Mercer's Dream.

Well, we lifted the tempo again on that one there by the with the voice of Chris Connor and Cole Porter's song that really never seems to date, Anything Goes. Now, I know some of our listeners to this station enjoy Angel songs, so here's one that maybe is not so familiar.

Dusty Martin there with Nelson Riddle's orchestra and a song called Be an Angel. Well, Dino steps away from the microphone now, leaving Nelson's orchestra to be joined by Rosemary Clooney.

Rosemary Clooney there with that lovely song, Imagination. Well, that's the end of the show for another week, and as always, my thanks to you for tuning in tonight. And of course, as always, it's good to know that you're there as well. In a few minutes' time, we have Bill Stillwell, and he'll be here with his thoughts for the day. Then I'm back with some light music, which I call A Journey into Melody. But for the time being, from me, Ted, it's bye for now.

0: We are Scylla
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3: On top of a hill in a village in West Sussex stands a church built 1,000 years ago. In the graveyard that surrounds the church, you can stand and look out on the rolling downs. Huge forces formed these valleys millennia before human beings were a glint in the eye of God. The sound and fury of that process must have been unimaginable. Now the only sounds are those of sheep in the field, the birds flying overhead, and the distant hum of the harvester at harvest time. The peace and tranquility of the place masks the sound and fury of the lives of some of the people who now lie in this graveyard. The church warden introduced me to one of those occupants. His grave is marked by a simple wooden cross. On one arm of the cross sits a plastic toy cow. The man whose body lies here was, many years ago, a policeman. One day, he was called out to a road traffic accident to find the driver had died at the wheel. The driver was his wife. From there on, his life seems to have fallen apart. He ended up living in a tatty caravan, but he got some work herding cattle on a local farm. He seems to have been a lonely, haunted figure, but he became a part of the village, and the village became a part of him. The church warden herself gave him practical help and support. When he died, I don't think he left any material possessions to speak of, but the village arranged and paid for the funeral and burial, complete with the cow as a memorial to the animals which had given him a purpose to his days. When all was said and done, the whole village merged on the only pub in the village and raised a pint to their friend. They'd lost a member of their family. Life can take some catastrophic turns, but God will always reach out to reveal his love to you through the people who reflect Jesus' self-giving. They owe you nothing, but want to give you everything.
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Hello again, this is Ted back with you for another programme of Light Music. Well, we open the show tonight with one of the hit numbers from the show, Hit the Deck.

Sidney Torch conducting the Queen's Hall Light Orchestra on his own composition called In On a Spring Note. And a melody that was often featured on TV newsreels and magazine programmes back in the 1950s. Black and white television, that was the way it was.

Yes, I'm sure you all know that one. It was called There's a Small Hotel, which Richard Rodgers wrote for the show, 1936 show, On Your Toes. There's a Small Hotel. Lovely. Well, that's a version I just played by David Rose and his orchestra, and that was recorded in 1945.

Well, there's another Dream song, and it's always been one of my favourites too, one of my favourite melodies in that case. Hopefully one of yours too, of course. You stepped out of a dream and played just then by the orchestra of Jeff Love. Well, back in 1954, there were two vocal versions of this next number in the British Hit Parade, and while it's playing, maybe you can remember the two vocalists.

Well, I wonder if you remember that song from back in the 1950s. I think I've heard it once or twice requested on Angel Radio. It was called The Story of Tina. And those two vocalists, who were Al Martino, and he reached number 7 in the British Hit Parade, and the British singer was Ronnie Harris, who reached number 6. Well, that lovely orchestral version I just played was by the orchestra of Robert Farnon.

if you're a big band fan, you'll know that one. It was called The Peanut Vendor, and a big hit for a swing band of Stan Kenton in the 1940s. But a version there in a Latin rhythm by George Melacrino. And that was from 1945, when George was conducting the orchestra in Kharkiv. Oh, let me just explain that. When he was conducting the orchestra in Kharkiv, well, let me just make it quite clear that he wasn't conducting the orchestra dressed in khaki. It was the wartime army orchestra called the Orchestra in Kharkiv.

Well, it was the orchestra of Dolph van der Linden, and a very nice version too of, I thought, of I Never Knew, which they recorded for the Decca label in 1958.

there was a piece of music called Southern Twilight, and Charles Williams conducting the Queen's Hall-like orchestra on that melody. Right, well, here's a rare number. It's called Haunted Heart, and there's only been, well, there's not many vocal versions of this, and if you can got one in your collection, well done. I've got a version by Joe Stafford, and a very nice one too by Perry Como, but let's listen to this instrumental version.

0: Haunted Heart and Russ Case and his orchestra. Well, I think that's where we have to leave this edition of A Journey to Melody. Thanks for your company tonight, and I look forward to seeing you next time. Good night, everyone.
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Hello everyone, this is John Bream with another programme of music from the 20s, 30s and 40s. We're starting today with a bright number by a USA band, Johnny Hamp, recorded in New York on the 13th of September 1929. The title? Sunny Side Up.

Johnny Hamp with Sunny Side Up. I'm afraid neither the title nor the vocalist is given in the discographies. Next we hear a UK band, that of Van Phillips, playing Beyond the Blue Horizon, recorded in October 1930.

Van Phillips with Beyond the Blue Horizon, and the vocalist was Jack Plant. In May of the same year, those popular vocalists Leighton and Johnston recorded I'm in the Market for You. Here it is.

We'll count the hugs and kisses when dividends are due, 'cause I'm in the market for you. I might as well confess it, you've got me in your spell, and you don't have to guess it, I kinda think you're swell. Don't wanna see a doctor, but someone I must tell. I'll have to see my broker, find out what he can do, 'cause I'm in the market for you. There won't be any joker with margin I'm all through, 'cause I want you outright, it's true. You're going up, up, up in my estimation. I want 1,000 shares of your Canassus too. We'll count the hugs and kisses when dividends are due, 'cause I'm in the market for you. I'll have to see my broker,

That was Leighton and Johnston with I'm in the Market for You. Just to remind you, you're listening to Angel Radio. We move on now to September 1931 to hear Jack Leon playing Tie a Little String Around Your Finger. This is not the same as Tie a String Around Your Finger, which was a better known tune from one of the big musicals of that period.

Jack Leon with Tie a Little String Around Your Finger, and the vocalist was Les Allen. One year later, in September 1932, another Jack Payne, recorded this lovely but sad tune, Happy Go Lucky You.

Happy-Go-Lucky You, played by Jack Payne, and the vocal was performed by a quartet. I May Never Pass Your Way Again, played by Billy Cotton, and this was recorded in January 1933.

That was I May Never Pass Your Way Again, played by Billy Cotton, and the vocalist, of course, was our old friend Sam Brown. Our next title was one of the hits of 1932, Lullaby of the Leaves, played here by Tommy Kinsman and recorded in July 1932.

dream or two. Oh, sing me to sleep, lullaby of the leaves. I'm breezing along, along with the breeze. I'm hearing a song through the trees. Ooh, that fine melody caressing the shore, familiar to me, I've heard it before.

That was Tommy Kinsman with Lullaby of the Leaves, and the vocalist was Les Allen. Do you remember those 7-inch records we used to buy for sixpence in Woolworths? Here's a track from one of them, Harry Leader playing On a Steamer Coming Over in January 1934.

That was On a Steamer Coming Over by Harry Leader, and the vocalist was Sam Brown. But somehow the voice didn't sound quite like the usual Sam Brown. I wonder if he had a cold. Well, now we move on to November 1935 to hear Jay Wilbur, still on one of these 7-inch Sixpenny Woolworth records, under a pseudonym, the Radio Serenaders, playing Without a Word of Warning.

Without a Word of Warning, played by Jay Wilbur. And this time I should think Sam Brown had got rid of his cold, because his voice sounded much more like the Sam Brown that appeared on other records. Well, now we move on to July 1936 to hear Billy Cotton's version of Keep a Twinkle in Your Eye.

I've got a twinkle in my eye and a twinkle in my toe, and so I'm stepping mighty high wherever I go. 'Cause with a twinkle in my eye

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I know I'm gonna win out soon, thanks to the twinkle in my eye and the

Keep a Twinkle in Your Eye, played by Billy Cotton, a bright and breezy song. Oh, sorry, no pun intended, but the vocalist was Alan Breeze, of course. You're tuned to Angel Radio. Fred Hartley and his sextet were well known for light music entertainment on the BBC national programme in the 30s, when they played both ballads and dance tunes. Here they are with This Year's Kisses, the year being 1937 and the month July.

parted in the rain. The skies were tearful with rain. The scent of life.

Lilacs in the Rain, played by Dick Jurgens, and the vocal was by Eddie Howard. Now, to those of you who like to foxtrot, here's Joe Loss with a strict tempo number called They Say.

Joe Loss with his Strict Tempo Orchestra playing They Say in February 1939. And now we move into the war years to hear Arm in Arm, played by Jack White, recorded in March 1940.

Arm in Arm by Jack White, and the vocalists were Tony Morris and Norma Clark. We cross the Atlantic once again to hear Russ Morgan playing in June 1942, I Left My Heart at the Stage Door Canteen.

I Left My Heart at the Stage Door Canteen by Russ Morgan and sung by Russ himself. One of the shows to brighten the war years was The Lisbon Story, from which this next number was taken, Pedro the Fisherman, played here by Carol Gibbons and recorded in December 1943.

Leslie Douglas with Carol Gibbons singing Pedro the Fisherman. And I will turn that one over and hear the other side, which is For the First Time.

For the First Time, played by Carol Gibbons with vocalist Leslie Douglas. And for our last number, we move on to October 1944 to hear Billy Tennant playing I've Got a Heart Full of Love.

Billy Tennant with I've Got a Heart Full of Love, sung by Francis Dee. Well, it's time to sign off, so this is me, John Bream, saying goodbye to you all. I hope you've enjoyed the programme. Here's my signature tune. It's called Remarkable Girl.

Hello Angel listeners, I'm Yvonne and today I'm going to be celebrating the life and music of one of my favourite singers. She was born to sing. She is the once heard, never forgotten musical legend that is Deanna Durbin.

me, and I'll be sick as I can be. 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It's foolish, but it's fun. If it should ever come to pass that I inherit wealth, I'll eat and drink and drink and eat until I wreck my health. 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When thunderstorms put folks to rout and no one dares to venture out, that's when I love to slosh about. It's foolish, but it's fun. I like to be on friendly terms with pollywogs and angleworms and all the very deadly germs. It's foolish, but it's fun. I love to sit beside a brook and wait for fish to bite. And though they never do, it's nice to think perhaps they might. 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
1: Deanna Durbin was born Edna Mae Durbin in Winnipeg, Canada, on the 4th of December, 1921, the daughter of parents from Manchester in England. Deanna was reported to be able to sing a number of songs even before learning to talk properly. But be that as it may, her mother arranged for the youngster to receive vocal training, which resulted in Deanna appearing at local church and school functions while still little more than a toddler.

As a 13-year-old, Deanna Durbin passed an audition for a spot on the highly rated Eddie Cantor radio show, proving so popular with listeners that she was soon offered a 2-year contract to appear on the show on a regular basis. When the program was finished, Deanna was invited to make a screen test by MGM, and thanks to her accomplished soprano singing, good looks, and vivacious personality, she was cast to star opposite the equally youthful Judy Garland in a 2-reel shot called Every Sunday. MGM carelessly allowed the option of Deanna's contract to lapse. It seemed that a promising Hollywood career was almost over before it had begun.

In 1936, Universal Studios staff producer Joe Pasternak was searching for a singer to feature in a picture Universal called Three Smart Girls. He had seen Every Sunday and was so impressed with Deanna Durbin's performance that, having persuaded Universal to revamp the script to suit a more classically inclined singer, he soon agreed a contract with her. Deanna was the making of Three Smart Girls, which became a major box office hit, mainly through the charismatic charm of its leading lady.

After this spectacular debut, Universal immediately established Deanna as the company's major attraction. Deanna's second film was 100 Men and a Girl, which not only repeated the success of Three Smart Girls, but also won an Academy Award for the best score of the year. Let's now hear two pieces from this highly acclaimed film.

Deanna Durbin made film after film as a pretty, bright, well-meaning young girl who spent most of the movies she starred in attempting to sort out other people's problems, usually causing a certain amount of chaos along the way and liable to burst into song at any moment. Universal had hit on a formula which worked exceptionally well and understandably had no means of abandoning it. Naturally, this became frustrating for Deanna, who was by now in her late teens and was eager to appear in films which tested her acting ability. She dreaded the thought of spending the next 10 years playing girls of 14 or 15. In the 1939 version of the Cinderella story, First Love, Universal belatedly made concessions to Deanna Durbin's blossoming womanhood by allowing her a first screen kiss, and grudgingly the studio allowed her character to become slightly less juvenile, but she was rarely permitted to experience full-blown adult emotions. Finally, in 1944, she was given a really juicy dramatic part when she played a sultry nightclub singer in the film Christmas Holiday.

Deanna was now getting the sort of roles she had wanted for some years, but ironically, audiences failed to respond to the new image. Evidently, they did not want Deanna to grow up.

During the 40s, the professional tribulations Deanna Durbin experienced was closely mirrored in a troubled private life. Everything seemed to come to a head for Deanna in 1948 when she made what turned out to be her last two films, For the Love of Mary and Up in Central Park. And 2 years later, she left Hollywood for good to live in France, where she soon married French film director Henri David.

Resisting countless lucrative offers to make another film, Deanna found true happiness in an idyllic family life far away from all the phony glitz and fake glamour of show business. She later announced she was having all the fun she had missed out on when she was in Hollywood. Despite the half century which has elapsed since Deanna Durbin's retirement, her films and records remain as popular as ever. She had all the attributes of a true star, though for a decade or more had to pay a heavy personal price in order to bring happiness to millions of devoted fans. Deanna Durbin will never be forgotten. Her voice will always sound as beautiful and heavenly as it did all those years ago. And for me, she really did have the voice of an angel. You have been listening to a special tribute to Deanna Durbin with me, Yvonne. Thank you for listening, and I'll play out with one of my favourite of all Deanna Durbin's records, The Last Rose of Summer. Bye for now.

Yes, let's harmonise. DAB Dave with you for half an hour. I'm up the line in London, and here we are surrounded by boxes all containing the music of vocal harmonies. 2-, 3-, and 4-part harmonies, backing vocals, double tracking, it's all here. I'll have a personality puzzler for you later, but for now I'm looking at the box marked Songs Suitable for a Big Finish. Well, it's too early for the end of the show, so hopefully this one is also suitable for a big start.

still ever so popular, The Bachelors, Love Me With All of Your Heart. A Cuban song in its first life, Cuando Caliente el Sol. I've made a note to play that title in a future edition of Let's Harmonize. Patti Page, Oklahoma's famous lady, enjoyed US chart hits with songs such as Tennessee Waltz and How Much Is That Doggy in the Window. In 1947, Miss Page and the Mercury label were possibly not the first, but among the first to experiment with the possibilities of the new technology of magnetic tape recording in the studio. With tape, it became possible to edit and to multitrack, adding voices and instruments to a song as they went along. In the case of Patti Page, her multitrack voices on so many of her singles caused her to be known informally as the Patti Page Quartet all by herself. I'm not sure how many Patti Pages we hear on this one, Mockingbird Hill.

0: After Patti Page's multiple Mockingbirds, we heard country music stars Anita Carter and Hank Snow with those lovely harmonies of Bluebird Island. A steel guitar adding to the ambience suggested by the words. Moving on to Billy Williams. There are at least two of those within our purview here on Angel. This Billy Williams had a US chart success in 1958 with an updated version of Fats Waller's I'm Gonna Sit Right Down and Write Myself a Letter. In the 30s and 40s, Billy led the Charioteers, formerly known as the Harmony Four. Let's hear them in 1947 with Ooh, Looka There. In addition to the vocals, we can also enjoy some wonderful clarinet work.
1: Blee-abbity-bop, blee-abbity-bop.

0: bop, beabity bop, beabity bop. Ooh, ooh, ooh, ooh, ain't she pretty?
1: The fab harmonies of Billy Williams and the Charioteers, wonderfully balanced orchestration by Mitchell Ayres, complementing but not dominating the vocals. I found this next piece in the box marked Noteworthy Cover Songs, and we can make a personality puzzler out of it too. Mexico was the home of Los Hermanos Carrion. They performed covers of US ballads by the likes of Don and Phil Everly and others. Although our song is a 1962 job, it has an unmistakable late 50s feel to it, with a sound that might suggest the Crickets. So here is our personality puzzler, who sang and also composed the original version of this one. It's sung for us by Los Hermanos Carrion, and they call it Magia Blanca, White Magic.

For some of us, the answer to our personality puzzler will have been an obvious one. Who sang and composed the original version of that one? But, well, I certainly needed time to think about it. The version by Los Hermanos Carrion of Mexico contained so many other musical influences that it didn't immediately suggest the original composition, sung and composed by Marty Robbins with his Devil Woman. If you did solve our puzzler, well done. A Mexican hat is what you deserve to wear next time you go shopping. We mentioned Don and Phil Everly. Here is a talented cover of their hit Bird Dog. It is sung and harmonised for us by Gwen and Muriel, the Tilton sisters. No relation to Martha Tilton, as far as I know. After this one, if you have some coins, a fountain will be made available.

The Four Aces gave us three coins in the fountain in 1954. The US Decca label says The Four Aces featuring Al Alberts with orchestra conducted by Jack Plice. Now, do you recall this one? Classical Gas, played by guitarist and composer Mason Williams. Online we can find a live version of that one by Glenn Campbell with the South Dakota Symphony Orchestra, well worth seeking out. One year after Mason Williams had a hit with it, the Alan Copeland Singers mixed Classical Gas with a traditional North of England song which had been updated by Simon and Garfunkel. Let's hear that mix.

The Alan Copland Singers. Mason Williams, who composed Classical Gas, also composed Cinderella Rockefeller. Funny old world, isn't it? Look at the time, goodness me. This is DAB Dave up the line in London saying thank you for listening to our half hour of vocal harmonies. It certainly is fun putting it together. And we know a bloke who can sing it much better than I can say it.

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2: Willie McIntyre is about to turn back the clock again, and he's sponsored by David in Shepherd's Bush, who, as we know, is no angel.
3: Hello, I'm Willie McIntyre, and as you probably know by now, I just love to turn back the clock. So that's just what you and I are going to be doing for the next hour. Welcome along. I'm getting things going with a real mover from Mitch Miller. They spent 13 weeks in the UK singles charts in 1955 and rose as high as the number 2 position. And they topped the charts in the USA for 6 weeks.

The Yellow Rose of Texas from Mitch Miller. Mitch Miller was given a Grammy Lifetime Achievement Award in 2010, and he died that year at the grand old age of 99. Our second song on the show is kind of jaunty as well. It comes from George Scott Wood and his orchestra, and they're going to be letting in the sunshine.

0: Letting in the Sunshine with George Scott Wood and his orchestra, and it was in fact George Scott Wood who was on the piano and the accordion. Our next song is one you're very familiar with, I'm sure. It's called Three Coins in the Fountain. This, of course, refers to the throwing of a coin into the Trevi Fountain in Rome while making a wish, and I did just that just a few years ago. The song and the practice originated from the 1955 film of Three Coins in the Fountain, and the song itself won an Academy Award for the Best Original Song in 1955.
1: Make it mine. Make it mine.

0: three coins in the fountain was the first of seven hits in the UK for the Four Aces. Their recording got to the top of the charts in the USA. In the UK, it was Frank Sinatra who topped our charts with Three Coins in the Fountain, and the Four Aces had to content themselves with their number five position. Our next song comes from the soundtrack of Elvis Presley's 1958 film King Creole. It's all about a hard-headed woman.
1: Well, a hard-headed

Released in 1958 as a 78 RPM single and also in the new 45 RPM vinyl single format, that was Elvis Presley with Hard-Headed Woman. Let's have a complete change of style now as we go back to a song from the 1931 film Looking on the Bright Side. It comes from Gracie Fields.

Looking on the bright side was none other than Gracie Fields. She was accompanied by Ray Noble and his orchestra. I like to jump about on this programme, as you well know, so I'm going to jump forward to 1960 now. By then, Michael Holiday had had two number ones in the UK singles charts, and the follow-up to the second of those, Starry Eyed, was called Skylark. And it's sad to say that Skylark turned out to be the last of 12 hits for Michael Holiday.

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Is there a meadow in the mist where someone's waiting to be kissed? Skylark, have you seen a valley green with spring where my heart can go a journey?

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1: Willie McIntyre on your radio, leaving the rest far behind.

Goodnight Vienna sang Harry Secombe. He was knighted in 1981, and he jokingly referred to himself as Circumference in recognition of his rotund figure. Our next song...

A Teenager in Love from Marty Wilde, who's been described as one of the greatest stars in rock and roll history. And I can't argue with that. And I certainly have a very high regard for our next star, Lonnie Donegan.

0: Sorry Don't You Grieve was originally recorded by Woody Guthrie way back in 1944, but in 1958 it was in the very capable hands of Lonnie Donegan.
1: It's quiz time.
0: We're going to hear a song sung by Vince Hill about a lovely white flower to be found high in the Alps, the Edelweiss. It was a hit for Vince Hill in 1967. I've got two questions for you about the song Edelweiss. What show did it come from? It was turned into a film. And in what year was the film released? Was that 1964, 1965 or 1966? So the two questions are, what show and film does the song Edelweiss come from? And in what year was the film released? Was it 1964, 1965?

Isn't that just a lovely song? Edelweiss by Vince Hill. In the quiz, I asked you if you could tell me what show and film did the song Edelweiss come from, and in what year was the film released? Was it 1964, 1965, or 1966? The song Edelweiss comes from the Rodgers and Hammerstein musical The Sound of Music, and that was released as a film in 1965. I have very fond memories of seeing that film that very same year. So the two answers to today's quiz are that Edelweiss came from The Sound of Music, which was released as a film in 1965. Our next song also comes from a film. It's from the movie Alexander's Ragtime Band, and in the film it was performed by Ethel Merman.

singing about that heatwave was Ethel Merman. Our next song spent 9 weeks at the top of the charts in the USA in 1946. It's a song called Rumours Are Flying. It comes from Frankie Carl, with vocals by Marjorie Hughes.

In 1962, Puff the Magic Dragon topped the charts in the USA. They had three hits in the UK, but that was later. The trio, who had nearly a 50-year career, was composed of Peter Yarrow, Noel Paul Stukey, and Mary Travers. We say goodbye to Peter, Paul and Mary, and we welcome the Johnston Brothers with their first UK hit from 1953.

Oh Happy Day was sung by the Johnston Brothers. Their leader was Johnny Johnston, who later composed many advertising jingles, including the one that began, "A million housewives every day pick up a tin of beans and say," and I guess you know the rest.

Alabama Jubilee. We've been listening to the Fergo String Band, who were formed in Philadelphia in 1914. Our next song was written and produced by Brian Wilson, with words by Van Dyke Parks. This was the Beach Boys, with their follow-up to Good Vibrations.

0: Heroes and Villains by the Beach Boys, and were informed that the recording of that song was both difficult and protracted. Nevertheless, I reckon it was a good record. And since we're talking about good records, how about this one?
1: I'll remember forever when I was but three, Mama, who was clever, remarking to me, "Son, when you're grown up and you want everything nice,

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1: But Jack, you'll never lack if you can quack like a

Be a Clown was written by Cole Porter for the 1948 film The Pirates and is performed in the film by Judy Garland and Gene Kelly. And that's who we've just been listening to. Thanks for listening to me for the last hour, but my show is just about to come to an end because I've got time for only one more track. But let's do it all again, and please join me next time. We're listening to Classical Gas from Mason Williams, who was born in Abilene in Texas in 1938. Classical Gas was a hit in 1968, and it won 3 Grammy Awards. And with that, it's goodbye from me.

0: Willie Turned Back the Clock and was sponsored by David in leafy Shepherd's Bush. Thank you, David.
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Charlie Pride, and it's going to take a little bit longer. And today's Spotlight on the Star has featured Charlie Pride. I'm Les Peckham, many thanks for listening, and I hope that you'll join me the next time I turn the Spotlight on a Star. Bye for now.

Welcome to Nice and Easy. This is John with half an hour of the best in light music by composers and arrangers such as Ray Martin and Wally Scott and their orchestras. We start with Cyril Stapleton and his orchestra and I'm Forever Blowing Bubbles from the album Just For You, recorded in 1957. In 1952, the BBC Stance Orchestra was replaced by the BBC Show Band with Cyril Stapleton as conductor. Frank Sinatra and Nat King Cole appeared as guests.

Cyril Stapleton and his orchestra and I'm Forever Blowing Bubbles. Next, Billy Turnant and Always from the album She's My Lovely, recorded in 1959.

Billy Turner and his orchestra, and Always. Now, Ray Conniff and I Get a Kick Out of You from the album Svanderful, recorded in 1957.

Ray Conniff Orchestra and Singers, and I Get a Kick Out of You. Now, Ray Martin and his concert orchestra with the Carousel Waltz, recorded in 1956.

Ray Martin and his concert orchestra and the Carousel Waltz. Now for an interlude with Stefan Grappelli and his violin and I Like New York in June.

Stefan Grappelli, and I Like New York in June. You're listening to Nice and Easy, half an hour of the best in light music. Back to the orchestras with Mantovani and his orchestra, and Tenderly, recorded in the 50s.

Mantovani and his orchestra with Tenderly. Next, Slanley Black and his orchestra and Lover Come Back to Me from the album Some Enchanted Evening, recorded in 1954.

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Next, Wally Stott and his orchestra and A Key for Two Farthings, recorded in 1955. It was composed by Benjamin Frankel for the film of the same name. Frankel scored for over 80 feature films and documentaries.

Wally Stott and His Orchestra and A Kid for Two Farthings by Benjamin Frankel. Lastly, Robert Farnon and His Orchestra and Laura from the album Presenting Robert Farnon, recorded in 1953.

0: Robert Farnon and his orchestra and Laura. This is John Watson saying thank you for listening to Nice and Easy and bye for now.
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Victor Moon, tell me you love me. You've been listening to the Good Morning Show here on Angel Radio with myself, David Goffrey. Well, my final tune is from Bing Crosby, A Perfect Day. Stay with Angel Radio. There's lots of great programmes and great music coming your way. For me, a very good morning.

0: David's Good Morning Show was sponsored by Anne in North End in memory of Gabby and Roy. Thanks, Anne.
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1: Myrtle in Bognor sponsors the Breakfast Bustle in memory of her husband, Will.
3: Dear gentlefolk of Newport, or maybe I should say hats and cats, I want you to lend an ear because, I want you to hear some really shimmering sharps and flaps. For these cozy virtuosi, just about the greatest in the trade, are fixing to show you now precisely how, or approximately, jazz music is made. Well, you take some skins, jazz begins, and you take a bass. Man, now we're getting someplace. Take a box.

therapeutic. Now you have jazz, jazz, jazz, Messrs. Hall and Young. That's Ed Hall. And Trumia.

0: Kyle. Harville Shaw.
1: Now you has Mr. Barrett Deans. 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

0: that what they're saying?
1: Well, did you ever?
0: What a swell party this is.
1: And have you heard the story of a boy, a girl, unrequited love?
0: Sounds like pure soap opera.
1: I may cry. Tune in tomorrow.
0: What a swell party this is. What frills, what frocks,
1: what broths,
0: what furs, what rugs.
1: They're beautiful.
0: Well, I've never seen such gaiety.
1: Neither did I.
0: It's all just too exquis, really.
1: This French champagne.
0: Domestic.
1: So good for the brain. That's what I was going to say.
0: You know, you're a brilliant fellow.
1: Thank you.
0: Pick up, Jack. Oh, please don't eat that glass, my friend. Have you heard about dear Blanche? Got run down by an avalanche.
1: No.
0: Don't worry, she's a game girl, you know. Got up and finished fourth.
1: This kid's got guts.
0: Having a nice time? Grab a line.
1: Have you heard that Mimsy Star?
0: Oh, what now?
1: She got pinched in the Astor Bar.
0: Sauced again, eh?
1: She was stoned.
0: Well, did you ever?
1: Never.
0: Well,

one of the greatest films of the 50s for my liking. Wonderful stuff from Mr. Bing Crosby and also Louis Armstrong and Frank Sinatra. Two tracks from the wonderful High Society. What a great musical that is. Love it. We played Now You Has Jazz, got us underway this morning on Bustle, and well, did you ever. This is Monkey Boy in the chair till 9:30 with your extended Bustle. Lovely to have you company this morning. It is the 30th of June, 2026. That's it for June, look.

Lovely to have you company this Tuesday morning. Hope I find you well. You are well, aren't you? Lovely. Stay with me till 9:25 this morning. Yes, it's Tuesday, which means an extended bustle all the way through till then. Usual bits and pieces to squeeze in between now and then. I'll have, of course, your What's on Diary, letting you know what events are happening in and around the area. Also have your weather forecast very shortly. A little bit cooler today walking in. Love it. A bit dull and overcast. Is it going to stay like that? I doubt it. I reckon we'll have some more sunshine. The heat hasn't gone away, it's just laying dormant. Later on in the second half of Bustle, we'll have your programme schedule to let you know where your favourite presenters and your favourite programmes are throughout this Tuesday. It is lovely to have your company. We played there Andy Williams and Can't Take My Eyes Off of You. This is Cat Stevens.

Oh, the Bonzos, Dog Doodah Band, and I'm the urban spaceman before that, Cat Stevens, and he just loves his dog, and why not? Angel Radio on a Tuesday morning. This is Marky Boy bustling through your breakfast till 9:25. What a week it's been. Not only has the weather been that high with 40 degree temperatures along the south coasts, but it's now getting a little bit cooler. But we've also got England through to the last 32. They play again tomorrow in the World Cup. Looking forward to that. And of course, Wimbledon started yesterday as well. I was reading about the prices of the strawberries and the cream, and also a pint of beer, £9.80. Get 3 points for that in Wetherspoons. Yeah. Have any of you been to Wimbledon? I've never had that pleasure of going to Wimbledon. I do watch it on the telly, and Sabalenka, who's one of my favourite female women tennis players, went through yesterday to the next round, opening match on the court, centre court yesterday. Wonderful, wonderful. If you're into your sports, it's a great month of sport so far. If you're not, football season starts in August.

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1: Oh, wonderful bit of cliff for a Tuesday morning in the day I'm at, Marie. Thank you to Jackie and Marcus, as always, for sponsoring our Angel Radio weather. For today, the last day of June 30th, for coastal areas in West Sussex, Hampshire, Isle of Wight and Dorset. Your sunrise this morning, that was at 4:54. Well, today we'll see cloudy periods and sunny spells with the odd shower. Mid-morning temperature today of 19, that's 66 Fahrenheit, rising to 20, that's 68 this afternoon. 12:57 this afternoon is your high tide at Portsmouth, with your sunset tonight at 9:21. It's going to be cloudy with clear spells overnight tonight, with a temperature of 15 degrees centigrade, that's 59 Fahrenheit, and it's a full moon tonight. Wednesday's going to bring sunshine and a few clouds, a mid-morning temperature tomorrow of 20, that's 68 Fahrenheit, rising to 23, that's 73 tomorrow afternoon. So Thursday then looks like being cloudy in the morning and sunny in the afternoon. Friday and Saturday though will be dry and sunny. And there, my friends, is your weather.
0: Thanks go to Jackie and Marcus of Westminster, London, for sponsoring today's weather forecast on Angel Radio.

Oh, wonderful, Dean. And welcome to my world. Lovely to have you come. Hello, so very good morning to Chris in North London. Chris has chosen our breakfast bustle triple play this morning. Three songs, all remembering Roger Scott, former of Capital Radio. So we'll be remembering Roger Scott with three tunes chosen by Chris in North London. Hope you and your brother well this morning, Chris. And lovely to have your company this morning.

Oh, it's a tune. It's a classic. Wonderful. Johnny Mathis and Misty played that especially for Thelma in Gospel this morning. Thank you, Thelma. Lovely to have your company this morning. And before that, it's a tune I haven't heard for ages. Irma Franklin and A Little Piece of My Heart. Take you back 1967 with that one. Nice to hear that one again. Angel Radio Tuesday morning. This is Mikey Boyd through till 9:25. I'd like to say a very good morning to Fred and Pat in Southfield this morning. Morning, Fred and Pat. Hope you're both well. Good morning to Carol in Cosham. Chris and his brother Keith in North London, Vera in Hemsworth. Morning, Vera. Linda and Ken in Hempstead, good morning to you. Hope you're both well. Eric in Haverford West and Bev in Paulsgrove. Morning, Bev. Hope you're well. And Bill in Brentford as well, along with Alan in Orpington, who's on board and sent me dozens of kisses. Bless his heart. Also, good morning to Sylv in Romsey. Love the start of the programme, she says. And why not? Two great songs from High Society. What a musical that is. Also, like to say a very good morning to Veronica, Jill, and Rick up there in Stanwell, as well as Anne in Wesley, all parts of my MBBs. We will do the What's On Diary after I play this from the lovely Dionne Warwick.

0: What's on Diary is sponsored by David in leafy Shepherd's Bush, who is certainly no angel.
1: Oh, wonderful. There was a lovely Dionne Warwick. And what the world needs now is love. Isn't that the truth? Love makes the world go round, so said Perry Como. Here's today's diary, beginning with this one, Tuesday the 30th of June. That's today, with the Southern Swing Band, who were appearing at the Rising Sun in Hill Pound, Swanmore. It's in the Marquee. It runs from 8 until 10 p.m. And they also have great food, but you do need to book in advance. Paula Jackman's Jazz Masters will be appearing at the Gosport Jazz Club. That's at the Gosport and Fareham Rugby Football Club in Dolphin Crescent tomorrow, the 1st of July. You do need to book by the previous Monday, and you can do that by giving them a ring on 023 9242 9302, or you can pop them an email, gjcreserve@gmail.com. That event runs from 8 p.m. until 10:30 p.m. Guests are £12 and it's card payment only at the bar. Also on Wednesday the 1st of July, the Clive New Big Band will be appearing at the Loxheath Working Men's Club in Duncan Road, Park Gate from 8 until 10:30. It's a free entry with a bar, a raffle and a dance floor if you fancy strutting your stuff. Free parking is also at the rear of the premises, and if you'd like further information on that, you can give them a call on 023 92 693 988, or you can visit their website clivenewbigband.org.uk. This coming Saturday, the 4th of July, there's a coffee morning with teas, coffee and those homemade cakes. It's at St. Faith's Church here in the centre of Haven from 10 a.m. until 12 noon. The Rowlands Castle Village Fair opens at 11 a.m. this coming Saturday with Punch and Judy, a fire engine experience, kids dance competitions, fairground rise and a fun dog show as well. There'll be live music from the Blenworth Brass Band, the Victory Morris Men and at 8 p.m. the headline act Forever Queen. Lots of stalls and a raffle. Food will be available all day and in the evening. A barbecue, paella and pizza, all on there. An all-day bar as well. Parking is limited, so travel by train if you can. And if you'd like more information on that, pop along to their website, rcvf.org.uk. The Denmead Proms in the Park is coming this Saturday, the 4th of July, from 5 p.m. until 9:30 p.m. It's an evening of live music at the Denmead Community Centre in School Lane, Denmead, featuring the Denmead Brass Band, the Southern Scar Collective and the Scrimshanked Shanty Band. Tickets for this are £12.50. They are available from Parkers in Denmead and also from the Denmead Community Centre. You can bring your own food, your own drink, a picnic chair or a blanket, or enjoy refreshments on site, including a licensed bar, a barbecue and the ice cream man will be there as well. Portsmouth Bark Choir Concerts this Saturday the 4th of July at 7:30 p.m. at St George's in Wyke in Chichester. It's all parts of the Festival of Chichester. On the 250th anniversary of American Independence, the whole concert is devoted to American choral music. Tickets for this are £15, full price £13 for concessions and £3 for students and under 18s. The tickets are available on the door and there'll also be an interval with refreshments. If you'd like more information on that, pop along to the portsmouthbarchoir.co.uk website. And finally, Twyford Waterworks are having another open day this Sunday, the 5th of July. It's a chance to step back in time and explore how our drinking water has been supplied for the past 125 years. And there is this morning's diary.
0: The What's On Diary was sponsored by David in leafy Shepherd's Bush.
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0: Jeffrey James of Greenwich was proud to sponsor three in a row on Angel Radio and enjoys fond memories of Arundel and Ford.
1: Oh, wonderful breakfast Brussels triple play this morning, courtesy of Chris in North London. Thank you, Chris, as he remembers Roger Scott from Capital Radio. Three great instrumentals there. We played The Jewels and Stick Shift, The Safaris and Wipeout, what a tune that is, and Pipeline from The Shantays. Wonderful stuff. Many thanks to Chris in North London for that. We'll have another breakfast Brussels triple play for you. Well, I will, on Friday morning around about 8:30. Lovely to have you company. If you've just joined us, this is Mark in the Chair until 9:25, playing you now, Dusty. Hello.

Dusty and the Look of Love. Angel Radio Tuesday morning. Good morning to Fred and Pat listening in Southfields this morning. This is for you.

especially for Fred and Pat in South Fields this morning. That was Jackie Wilson, and I'll Get the Sweetest Feeling. Join me if you can on the other side of 9 for our little late breakfast till 9:25 if you can. If you've got to go off now, thanks for your company this morning. I'll see thee though on the other side of 9. I'll leave you with a little bit of Engelbert Humperdinck.

0: happy you. 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

0: London, 1935. I'd been back 3 months in the old country and frankly wondering why.
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0: Oh, wonderful stuff. Get us underway on this side of 9 o'clock, too, from the King. Just tell her Jim said hello, courtesy of Bev in Paulsgrove. Morning, Bev. And Elvis returned to send a thank you to Linda and Ken and Emma Hempstead for that one. I have Charlotte with me on this programme this morning. Morning, Charlotte.
1: Morning.
0: How are you?
1: I'm good, thank you.
0: Good. Enjoying yourself? I know it's your only second day, but
1: yeah.
0: How was your first day? Good?
1: It was very good, yeah.
0: Good, and enjoying it?
1: Yeah.
0: Brilliant. She's going to read some requests out for me in this next 20 minutes. You got one there?
1: Yeah. Hey, so it's from Carol in Cosham, who would like to hear Sand in the Sea by Nat King Cole.
0: Wonderful stuff.

wonderful from Nat King Cole, The Sand and the Sea, especially for Carol in Cosham this morning. Thank you, Carol. Hope you're well. Good morning to Vera, who's listening in Emsworth this morning. Lovely to have you company, Vera. You asked for this one from Crosby, Stills and Nash.

Oh, wonderful. For Eric in Haverford West, that was Ninette and Push a Little Button. I expect that to be a little bit longer, but it wasn't. And for Vera in Emsworth, Cosby, Stills and Nash and Young, and Teach Your Children Well. Thank you very much indeed. We will do today's programme schedule after I've played this for Bill in Brentford this morning. Morning, Bill. It's Andy Williams.

0: Janice. She brings you Once Upon a Memory at midday. And our Pete will be here from 2 with a bit of Wireless Waffle, sponsored by David in Shepherd's Bush, with a quiz sponsored by Bill and Phyllis. Trisha and Michael kindly sponsor Nigel. He's on the bright side from 4. And Theo Backer is here from 5:30, sponsored by David in Shepherd's Bush. Doreen in Balloch, in memory of Mum and Dad, sponsor Tony Bradley. He brings you the Dance Band Days at 6:05. Our comedy is The Navy Lark from 6:30, sponsored by Sally and Robert in Horsham. And Bill Davies brings you Some Light and Easy at 7:05, sponsored by Jane from Nantwich. Our thanks to Jean, in memory of Ellen, who sponsors our Tuesday Request programme with our David. Yes, he'll be here live from 8. 10:30 this evening, Beagley at Night Part 1, and then our nighttime shows are kindly sponsored by Millie in Mill Hill. Thank you, Millie. Beginning at 11:30 with Part 2 of Beagley at Night. Eileen's got some birds for you at 1:25. Juliet with Late Night with the Stars at 2:40. And Dave Gamblin has some 60s from 3:35. Henry Turtle brings you another Bob Dylan story at 4:35 before Ian Horner brings you some composers at 5:30. Gilly in Roland's Castle kindly sponsors Rod Hardesty and Classics We Love. That's at 6 tomorrow morning. Tony Bradley with Dance Band Days is at 7, sponsored by Doreen in Balloch. Our thanks to Barnum Vintage Vinyl for sponsoring Johnny Mack. He's got your Good Morning programme tomorrow at 7:30. Olivia will be here at 8 o'clock with The Breakfast Bustle, sponsored by John and Teresa in Cambridge. And Sue and Peter Taylor in France kindly sponsor Sharon, who's got some Snap and Crackle for you from 9. And there, my friends, is your programme schedule for today.
1: And this is Richard, who's very pleased to sponsor the Angel Radio Times.

0: Oh, wonderful. There was the Bee Gees to Love Somebody. That's it. You and I have shared a breakfast and a late one as well. And I thank you for your company this Tuesday morning. We've got Best in Country Music with Ted Laker following me shortly. And then Roy Beegie live on the air from 10. What are you going to do today, Charlotte? What's your plans for today?
1: Not really sure.
0: Not really sure?
1: No. Just going with
0: that. We'll find you something to do.
1: Okay.
0: Enjoy the rest of your day, Charlotte.
1: I will.
0: And you lot out there, enjoy the rest of your day as well. I'll see you Friday morning for breakfast. If you can join me for that, it'd be absolutely fantastic. I'll leave you with the Shadows to play us out and Wonderful Land. Ta-ta.

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0: The next program is sponsored by Ruth of West Lee, in tribute to former members of the Lee Park Friendship Club, which is now closed. Ruth says thank you to all members for their support over the years.
1: Hello there, this is Ted Laker, Angel Radio, selecting records worthy of a place on Best in Country Music. Every so often it's interesting to travel back in time and examine Edison's catalogues. Although much worthwhile material was released when Edison's studios were active, many recordings were placed in storerooms when the organisation abandoned regular issues. Years later, when storage areas were examined, exciting discoveries were made of titles once issued on limited scale and some never made available, until the company was given the go-ahead to release the remarkable items in recent times. So let's salute some of those early country music pioneers. Here's the first one, date 1922, featuring smart banjo playing of Shirley Spaulding on Somewhere in Dixie.

That disc just played must rank as one of the earliest excursions into realms of country style, as it was then known, hillbilly music. Technicians of the day, using basic equipment available to them, really managed to capture a realistic performance. If the banjo playing of Shirley Spaulding was of high standard, how can the banjo work of Fred Van Epps be adequately described? Outstanding comes to mind. He was born in Somerville, New Jersey, to parents who were descended from early Dutch settlers. First instrument studied by Fred at the age of 7 was the violin. By the age of 12, it was the banjo that claimed his full attention, an instrument on which he would eventually make some most admired classy recordings, this one from 1923 being classified as a medley of southern melodies.

Roland Dalhart's background was in light opera, appearing in many successful stage productions. Growing popularity of country music gave him thoughts on trying his hand at something new when his contract was about to be terminated. Dalhart asked for a chance to join the Country Brigade. Vernon Dalhart's first recordings had been made in 1917, and the singer advanced his career with numerous discs, assuming many different names. One of his best-known records with Variations and Treatment appeared on various labels. This is the version made for Edison, the year 1924, record of the old Southern 97.

To my mind, these old recordings with their uncluttered sound are well worth reviving, evoking an era when pioneers in all kinds of music were reveling in opportunity to make recordings, surely not realizing that they would still be played all these many years later. Robert Allen Sisson was encouraged in his youth to play the fiddle, following in the footsteps of his uncle, a star performer on the instrument. With music seemingly in his soul, Allen Sisson at the age of 12 was named Tennessee State Fiddle Champion. Allen Sisson may be forgotten in these modern times, although family descendants keep his memory alive with get-togethers where tunes associated with him are played and sung. Here's an original performance from 1925, simply amazing, Kaiser's Defeat Jig.

Before revealing more treasures from pages of Edison's catalogue, Country Titles, time to mention that you are listening to Ted Baker, Invest in Country Music, on Angel Radio. Cowan Powers was born in 1879. He married Matilda Lambert, talented banjo picker. Passage of time, and it was no big deal to form a family band, as the couple's children soon became involved with music. Billed as Fiddlin' Powers and Family Band, the unit proved to be very versatile, capable of playing many instruments between them, even throwing in a few comedy dance routines. The family's in fine form here with Ida Red.

Frank Marvin recorded many titles for various labels, following a route marked out by his brother, Johnny Marvin. Eventually, an association with Gene Autry proved to be rewarding, Marvin's guitar playing becoming part of Autry's backing group. Also, there were character parts in Gene Autry films. For Edison, Frank Marvin used pseudonym Frank Wallace, making a few interesting sighs. This one is a suitable example, Oklahoma Blues.

Time to survey Edison's catalogue once more, as final record is required for this edition of Best in Country Music, with Ted Laker on Angel Radio. Cheerio, and thanks for your company. Versatile performer Carson Roberson had a long career, covering all manner of trends within the country framework. This one featuring Carson Roberson and his Madcaps can be regarded as forerunner of Western Swing. 1929 is the year for something simply called nonsense.

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4: 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That's 01329 835 439. A pension is a long-term investment. The fund value may fluctuate and can go down. Your eventual income may depend on the size of the fund at retirement, future interest rates, and tax legislation. So it's Richard Palmer signing off, and I'm looking forward to hearing from you.
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6: Hello, I'm Sophie. These exercises are designed to help improve your balance, strength and flexibility, and also help prevent falls. But please don't forget, as I'm reading these on the radio, I cannot see you, so make sure you're safe at all times and holding on while you're doing the standing exercises. And always make sure that if you feel any awkwardness doing an exercise, then you stop it immediately. So, let's start. This exercise is the heel-toe tap, And this one's really good if you've got any swelling in your ankles, because it will help with the blood circulation. And also it will help with any stiffness to help you with walking. So, sitting tall, away from the back of the chair, holding the sides of the chair, place your heel of one foot on the floor, then lift it and put the toes down on the same spot. So, place your heel on the floor, lift your foot and place your toe in the same spot. So let's repeat that five times while we listen to some music.

0: very good morning to you all, my little Bojangles. I hope you are well. I'll be with you for the next 2 hours, coming to you live from Danbury, Connecticut, in the United States of America. Thanks to Terry and Lexley in Hythe New Forest for sponsoring the program this week and every week. Thank you. We wouldn't be able to do it without you. And we thank Chris for turning up today. She's in the reception. She's taking your calls for songs that you might want on the program between now and noon. You can give her a call on 0800 014 1955, or you can email me, which is roy@angelradio.uk. I have to tell you, I've had a very funny couple of days. Got no sleep last night whatsoever, so I just got out of bed at 1 o'clock this morning and went downstairs and watched a load of Graham Norton. Well, it was rather amusing, to say the least. But I'm also not in the best of moods as well, and I can't tell you why at the moment, but I'll tell you in about an hour. So stick with it. It'll be, it'll be fine. 0800 014 1955 to talk to Chris. Always nice. Or you can email me, which is roy@angelradio.uk. And that is what Jessie did. And she is kicking us off with her request this morning. She says, good morning, Roy. She says, before I forget, the other day I saw one of Tracy from Tennessee's posts on Facebook from her garden bird camera that had captured a bird on one of her feeding tray feeders turning tail feathers in the face of a smaller bird whilst they were eating. As a comment, I tried to post a YouTube link of Billy Cotton playing 40,000 Feathers and a Thrush, but Tracy replied saying that my link didn't work. So Jesse said, could you please play the song for me this morning for Tracy, and just send her my love and hope that she enjoys it. So of course we can absolutely do that for you, Jesse. Tracy, very good morning. Hope you are listening, and here indeed is 40,000 Feathers on a Thrush from Billy Cotton.
1: Now, Johnny Brown from London town was born in Lambeth Walk, and now that Johnny's growing up, they're teaching him to talk. Maybe in society they think his accent's bad, but down our street they think that he's a credit to his dad. Johnny Brown was two today. What do you-

0: so excited. Dad was so delighted. Bells in every steeple rang out to tell the people, London's mighty proud today. Another Cockney's learnt to say, 40,000 feathers on a thrush. Now then, fellows, off to me. Let's sing it like the BBC. 40,000 feathers on a thrush.
1: Market cats, that's not the way.
0: Now what would Stuart Hibbert say?
2: 40,000 feathers on a thrush.
0: Purse the mouth politely.
1: Wet the whistle slightly.
0: All together brightly. A one, a two,
3: and the same to you.
0: Now turn it up, you saucy klutz. I'm coming down here to do the lot. Okay.

0: rhyme in slang.
1: Every little thrasher got a weasel in his throat. When you say his weasel, you're talking to his throat. 40,000 feathers on a thrush. His weasel is the lining of his bushel and peck. A bump on the bushel is a pimple on the neck. 40,000 feathers on a thrush. First you've got his weasel, then you've got his bushel. Next you've got his bubble. His bubble and squeak is blooming beak. Taken all together, he's Richard III. So when you get the Richard III, giving you the bird.

Well, there you go, Tracy in Tennessee. I do hope you enjoy that. That was brought to you with love from Jesse up there in California in Scotland. 40,000 Feathers Out of Frush by Pilly Cotton and his band. I love saying that. 40,000 Feathers Out of Frush. And let's see, where are we off to next? We're going to go to Lynn over in the Isle of Wight. Lynn, very good morning to you, she says. Hope you're well. Not too bad, Lynn. I'm a little bit tired, to be absolutely honest with you. You can expect lots of mistakes in the next 2 hours. It always adds to the fun of it, right? She says, thank goodness the heat wave now has left the UK, feeling much cooler, thank goodness. Yeah, it's back over here, Lynn, which is exactly where it is. It's going to be 90, I think it's going to be 92 today, 95 Wednesday, Thursday, 102 on Friday, and 105 on Saturday. I think that's what I saw on the television the other day. She says, could you please play Frank Sinatra singing London by Night, a Billy May arrangement? I think it's from Sinatra's Come Fly with Me album. Absolutely. Let's see if this is the one.

got to say, Lynn, I think that's the version that you wanted, but it was, if it wasn't, it was really rather good, wasn't it? Frank Sinatra, London by Night. Thank you for that, Lynn. Over there on the Isle of Wight is the Mid-Morning Show with me, RB, 10 minutes past 10 in the UK. If you want a song on the programme this morning, you can give the lovely Chris a call on 0800 014 1955, or you can email me, roy@angelradio.uk. And where are we off to now? I think we're to West Sussex and to Christine. Christine, very good morning to you. She says, please could you play for me Edelweiss from The Sound of Music. Here's Bill Lee and Charmian Carr.

absolutely gorgeous. That was Christine in West Sussex, and that was Edelweiss from the film, and that was Bill Lee and Charmian Carr. Do hope you enjoyed that, Christine. I know in the film it was actually sung by the guy from Canada, Christopher Plummer. I forgot his name for a moment, but he didn't sing it in the film. But if you didn't know that, just don't take any notice of me. That's fine. Let's see, where are we off to now? We're off back to the Isle of Wight and say, hi, Roy, a little bit late, but could you please play Julie Andrews singing The Lusty Month of May from the Broadway cast recording of Camelot. Cooler days today, thank goodness. Hope you're both well. Blossoming here, thank you, Polly.

have to be honest, I never thought May was lusty at all. I mean, you know, April's full of showers, and June's, well, rather sunny, but lusty for May? I don't know. Don't know anything, really. Do hope you enjoyed that, Polly. I most certainly did. It's Julie Andrews. You can't fail to love it, can you? That was for Polly on the Isle of Wight and the lusty month of May. From the island to Brentford, not too far from Heathrow, if memory serves me correctly. And good morning, Bill. He says, well, that's half the year gone. Yeah, the nights are drawing in, Bill. Soon it'll be winter draws on, right? I was clearing out some of my late parents' record albums the other day, says Bill, and came across a Brooke Benton album titled Songs I Love to Sing from 1960. Not having a record player, I could only look up the songs in the album online. I'd love to hear Moonlight in Vermont, if you could please, from Brooke Benton. Absolutely.

beautiful version of Moonlight in Vermont, and that was from Brooke Banton for our Bill in Brentford. Thanks for that, Bill. And we went up to Vermont for my See, I told you the memory is going. Forget that story. I'll come back to it when it is I can remember what it was that we went up there for. Honeymoon. There you go. It came to me. And I misheard people up there, and I thought that they kept telling me that it was the Green Melon State instead of the Green Mountain State. And, you know, when you go up to Vermont, they do speak differently up there. It's surprising. And mountain and melon sounds quite similar. And I went round telling everybody and saying, yeah, I just love your green melons, but I just haven't seen that many. And people kept looking at me and going,

was very nice, though. A true story, Bill, I promise. Let's see. I just want to say very good morning to Charlotte, who is in with Chris this morning. And according to Chris, Charlotte is there doing some work experience. I think she's just going to be with us for this week, and then she's coming back later in the year. So, Charlotte, I do hope you have a good week. Everybody at Angel Radio is so wonderful and nice and lovely, as I'm sure you've now already found out. The only people that aren't nice and lovely, they send over the other side of the world, across the Atlantic. But welcome to Angel Radio, and I do hope you have a fun week. I want to say a very good morning to Cuddly Dudley and Julie on the Isle of Wight. Very good morning to you guys. Say, trust all is good with you. They are very happy because they have finally sold their house in Doncaster. Well done. It says that they had a number of tenants in there. And believe me, I know what having tenants is like. And the answer is, don't have them. But well done for finally selling it. And you won't be surprised. The song you want to hear is Celeste Holm and Frank Sinatra, and Who Wants to Be

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0: and go to every swell affair. 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
1: 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Do I want?
2: No, sir.

Great song. I think that song should be longer, actually, but I feel as though it's longer in the film, but it's a great song, to be absolutely frank. See, absolutely frank. Frank Sinatra. Yeah. All right, whatever. And Celeste Holm with Who Wants to Be a Millionaire? And that was for Dudley and Julie out there on the Isle of Wight, no longer in Doncaster. Well done, guys. You're listening to the Mid-Morning Memory Show with me, RB. Coming up, I think probably after the next song, is going to be our first competition. It is a mystery voice this morning, and I know you're not going to have any problems with it. I just know that, and I will tell you why I know that after I play the next request, which is for Alan in Orpington. Alan, very good morning to you. Says, please could you play A Garden in the Rain by Frank Sinatra. Cooler and cloudier and light, might have light rain back as well in Green Street Green. All sounds good to me.

0: was really good, wasn't it? That was Frank Sinatra and A Garden in the Rain. And that was for our Alan down there in Orpington. Thank you for that, Alan. Really did enjoy it immensely. Let's see. I think we can do our first competition. And I just want to check to make sure I got the next record for... yeah, I got the next record queued up. That's good. Time for a first competition, and I sort of feel awful about this because listeners know that I usually put the quizzes together on Monday, and I did do this Monday afternoon, actually late yesterday morning, and I put it all together, and then, well, you'll find out. Here is the mystery voice I did not know. Is all I'm going to say. Mystery voice, if you know who it is, and I know you're going to know who it is, then you can give Chris a call. Chris, be prepared. The phones are going to go crazy. You can call Chris on 0800 014 1955, or you can email me, roy@angelradio.uk. Who is this?
1: Mr. Bailey, I want to see you in my drawing room at once.
2: Won't be a minute.
1: That is correct. You will be 10 seconds. Thank you. Now tell me, why have you erected my windbreak in the wrong place?
2: It isn't. That's where you wanted it.
1: Originally, yes. But after consultation with my neighbours, I agreed to move it.
2: Well, how was I to know that? I'm not psychic.
1: But you are impertinent, Mr. Bailey.
0: Well, it's not Mr. Bailey who's the mystery voice, it's the lady actor, and if you know who that is, and I'm sure you do, give Chris a call, or you can email me, and of course you can have a guess as well if you don't know. I'll play that again in a couple of minutes' time, but back to the request for the moment, and let's see, we're off to Shepherd's Bush now, and David. David, very good morning to you. I would like to hear All Through the Night, please, by Ella Fitzgerald.

Gorgeous, Ella Fitzgerald, and that was All Through the Night. Buddy Bregman was the orchestra there as well. Great song, and that was for David at Shepherd's Bush. David, thank you so much for that. Very, very enjoyable indeed. And from Shepherd's Bush, let me just get to the right list, we move to Carol in Cosham. Carol, very good morning to you. And I'm not totally sure that I've got the right record for you. I think I have. The email that I got was The Sun Ain't Gonna Shine Anymore from the Righteous Brothers, but I can't find that they recorded it. The only version that I can find is the Walker Brothers. So I hope that's the version that you want, because that's the version I've got here. If it isn't, let us know.

0: Well, I hope the carol, that was the right version. I have a feeling that it was. Walker Brothers and the Sun Ain't Gonna Shine Anymore. You're listening to the Mid-Morning Show. Thank you, Carol, by the way. You're listening to the Mid-Morning Show with me, RB, coming to you live from Danbury, Connecticut. How do you know it's live? Nobody hits themselves when it's a recorded show. And let's see, we are into a competition number one. Who is this?
1: Mr. Bailey, I want to see you in my drawing room at once.
2: Won't be a minute.
1: That is correct. You will be 10 seconds. Thank you. Now tell me, why have you erected my windbreak in the wrong place?
2: It isn't. That's where you wanted it.
1: Originally, yes. But after consultation with my neighbours, I agreed to move it.
2: Well, how was I to know that? I'm not psychic.
1: But you are impertinent, Mr. Bailey.
0: It's just so wonderful. If you know who that is, give Chris a call on 0800 014 1955, or you can email me roy@angelradio.uk, and I'll tell you more about the coincidence of that a little bit later on. Got an email from Bill in Brentford. It made me laugh, Bill. He says, by the way, I'd rather you say Brentford is near Kew Gardens than Heathrow Airport. That sort of thing can affect house prices, you know. I'm sorry, Bill. I didn't even know it was anywhere near Kew Gardens. But yeah, I guess I'm thinking about it. You're right. Thanks for that, Bill. You really made me laugh with that. Where are we off to now? We're off to Godfrey in Edmonton, and says, please could you play Down Yonder by Gib Tanner and the Skelet Lickers from 1934? Because on this day, 30th of June, 1980, the sixpenny piece, or tanner, was taken out of circulation after 429 years. It was first minted in the reign of Edward VI in 1551, but became a victim of decimalization in 1980. I will get used to this decimal coinage soon. Well, not me, Godfrey. I mean, I'm over here now with dollars and cents, which just about makes sense now. I miss the old pounds, shillings and pence. I love the fact that foreigners could not work out what £1.19 and 11p halfpenny was. I mean, it was great. I can't believe all that time, 429 years for the sixpence. Great. Thanks for the information. Really did enjoy that and appreciate it as well. And here he is, Gib Tanner.

Gitana, I guess he was called Git Sixpence, right? And Down Yonder. And yeah, that's my little joke, don't worry about it. And that was for Godfrey in Edmonton. Thank you, Godfrey. Really did enjoy hearing that. And again, thank you for the information. I used to like the old pound shilling, because you could say, apart from anything else, pound, shillings, and pence. The monkey jumped over the fence. The fence gave way and he had to pay pound, shillings, and pence. Morning, Russell. Hope you're well. Says, I thought I'd request something different today as I watched Carry On Cowboy recently for the first time. For the first time? Wow, that's amazing, Russell, because I know a lot of Carry On aficionados say that Carry On Cowboy was one of the best Carry On films. Me, I still like the one with Amanda Barry in the milk bath. Which is, you know, an infamy. They've all got an infamy. Anyway, Russell says, please could you play Geo's theme from Once Upon a Time in America by the master Ennio Morricone?

0: absolutely spellbinding. That was Jules' theme from Ennio Morricone from the film Once Upon a Time in the West. I think that was the name of the film. I just got to check Russell's email there. Yes, it was. Great piece of music, Russell. Thank you for that. One of those that had me turning the volume knobs up and down because everything was going into the red, and you don't get anything when stuff goes in the red in this game. But a lovely piece of music. Thank you for that. Really did enjoy it. You're listening to the Mid-Morning Show with me, RB, and I'm just having a look to see how we're doing for requests. Yeah, we're probably getting to the point where we're going to have to stop taking them. So I think let's going to call a halt to it for the moment, and we might open it up just a little bit later on. I started out with all the requests this morning because thought I want to get them in, and over the last couple of weeks we haven't been able to get them all in. So let's just call a halt to any requests from now on. If we can change that, I will of course let you know. Spencer in Drayton, very good morning to you, Spencer. I hope you're well. Now, he wants Skinhead Train with Laurel Aitken, and if it was anybody other than Spencer, I would be very worried about this record, but I'm sure it's going to be fine. So here goes.
1: This is your boss, Skinhead, speaking on the Skinhead Train to Rainbow City. Sit back, relax, have a Coke, crack a joke. Put on your dancing shoe and listen while your boss, Skinhead, suck it to

0: Yep, that was great. Skinhead Train from Laurel Aitken, and that was for Spencer over there in Drayton. Thank you for that, Spencer. As I say, if anybody else other than Spencer, I wouldn't have played that blind. I would have had to have had a quick listen first. That's how much trust we have with me and my listeners. I know you all so well. I know you would never do anything nasty to me like that. Spencer, thank you so much. Let's call a halt to the first competition, shall we? Because the second one's a little bit long, and you're going to need some time with that. But let me just tell you, everybody know, right, that this was...
1: Mr. Bailey, I want to see you in my drawing room at once. Mr. Bailey, I want to see you in my drawing room at once.
0: The wonderful Penelope Keith. When I was pulling the quizzes together yesterday, I'd watched Penelope Keith the night before on television, and I thought, oh, that would be a good voice. I think we may have had her before, but, you know, she's good. So I did all of it, and I pulled it all together, and as I had finished it and stuff, so news of her death came through on all the news channels online and everything, and I thought somebody had actually corrupted my computer, because I thought, well, this is weird. This cannot be happening. But indeed, it was, and did happen, unfortunately. Very, very strange, and was actually quite upsetting, because she was a great actor, wasn't she? I mean, she was really good in The Good Life and of and the other one, where she was the posh lady, Audrey Forbes Hamilton, to The Manor Born, and in Stage as well. And I actually saw her a number of years back now at the Haymarket, and she was, of course, absolutely brilliant. So that was the story of why I was just a little bit sad and iffy this morning, but all good now. So let's see, who got that? Well, Chris in West Sussex, Polly on the Isle of Wight, Jesse in California, Dudley and Julie on the Isle of Wight, Alan in Orpington, Philip in North Chingford, Lynn on the Isle of Wight, Russell in Portsmouth, the Fulham Three in Fulham, Doreen in Balloch, Loch Lomond, Spencer the Postman in Drayton, Alan and Linda on the Wirral, Ray and Barbara in deepest, brightest Wiltshire, that's good, Trevor and Margaret in Scunthorpe, Bill in Brentford, Jan and John in Leestub Border, Glenn in Truro, Ian and Margaret in Aldwick, Anne in Bearstead, Derek in the Isle of Wight, Eric in Haverford West, Stuart in Purbrook, Terry 2 in Portsmouth, Pat and Jim in Chiswick, Chris in Bishop's Waltham, Fred and Pat in Southfields London, Sylvia in Biggin Hill, Gina in North Baddesley, Adrian in Bognor Regis, Keith in North London, John in Acton, David in Shepherd's Bush, Al in Bayswater, Sean on the Isle of Wight, Robin Cotner, Reg in Bognor Regis, and I'm also just checking here, Deanna in Hilsey, and Deborah in Porchester. Well done. You're all going to go through to the draw in just a couple of minutes' time. And we've got an email from Christine in West Sussex saying that she thought that was absolutely beautiful, Jaws theme, and says she brought a tear to her eye. Brought a tear to my eye as well, Christine. Actually, it was lovely, wasn't it? Okay, I'm going to give you a couple of minutes' warning. The second competition is going to be coming up in just about 3 minutes' time. You will need a pencil and paper to write on, or somebody to write on, or something like that. So I'll give you a couple of minutes to get that. And whilst we do, it's for Amanda, and it's from Chris in Waltham.

California girl from the Beach Boys, and that was for Amanda from Chris in Bishop's Waltham, and I do hope you enjoyed that, guys. Many, many moons ago, there used to be an advert on television that had a very similar tune. I think, Chris and Amanda, you're probably far too young to remember this, but many will and really quite enjoy it.

0: British Caledonian. We never forget you have a choice.
1: I used to love British Caledonian, and they used to have some really good commercials as well. That was one from 1982. Sadly, now, of course, British Caledonian, long gone, but they were always my choice of airline when I flew over from London to New York. Anyway, Chris and Amanda, I thought you might find that interesting. So here we are, second competition, and hopefully you found a pen and something or someone to write on. You are going to hear, now let me just check, because I can't quite remember how many I did of this in the end. I think it was 8. Yes, you're going to hear the introduction to 8 quiz programs. They were all from the UK, and all you have to do is write down what they are. It's as simple as that. I've taken out, obviously, the name of the quiz if it is mentioned. So in one of them particularly, it's pretty quick. See how well. You don't have to get all 8. In fact, I don't think anybody will get all 8. But if you do, well done you. But, you know, the people with the 2 highest scores will go through to the draw. So here you go. See how we go. I will play it again.

0: is the Marco family and the star of tonight, Huey Green.
1: Thank you, friends. Bless you all. Thank you very much indeed, and welcome to our very first show on television. Before we start the show tonight, I would like to take a few moments and explain.

0: From London, we invite you to starring Michael Myers.
1: Tonight's contestants have already been chosen from the studio audience, and we will be meeting them in a moment or two. But first, here's Bob Davis Walker to show you this week's prizes.

0: Nevada presents television's general knowledge game of Noughts and Crosses.
1: Well, there you go. Some of those were rather bizarre, to say the least. But see how you do. Eight quiz shows, very popular in the UK. I think, well, they're definitely going back to the 60s. And some more newer than that. Want to hear them one more time?

0: This is the Marco ceremony and the star of tonight, Huey Green.
1: Thank you, friends. Bless you all. Thank you very much indeed, and welcome to our very first show on television. Before we start the show tonight, I would like to take a few moments and explain.

0: From London, we invite you to starring Michael Myers.
1: Tonight's contestants have already been chosen from the studio audience, and we will be meeting them in a moment or two. But first, here's Bob Davis Walker to show you this week's prizes.

0: present television's general knowledge game of Noughts and Crosses.
1: Well, best of luck with that, and we'll see how well you do. Possible 8 out of 8, but I don't think anybody will get all 8, although someone always surprises me. Usually Cole the Mole in Morden, but we'll see what happens this week. Trish in Portsmouth, sorry to have kept you. Here's Nat.

Gorgeous stuff, Trish. Thank you so much for that. Nat King Cole and The More I See You. Derek on the Isle of Wight, very good morning to you. Hope you're well. You would like to hear The Book of Love and Bobby Bear.

for Derek on the Isle of Wight, The Book of Love from Bobby Bear. And Derek, thank you for that. I hope you enjoyed it. And did I call you something before? Different Derek? See, I told you, it's lack of sleep. It's not doing me any good. Derek on the Isle of Wight, thank you for that. One more time on the competition number two. Jesse at the moment is leading with 5 correct answers.

0: the master of ceremony and the star of tonight, Huey Green.
1: Thank you, friends. Bless you all. Thank you very much indeed, and welcome to our very first show on television. Before we start the show tonight, I would like to take a few moments and explain

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1: Tonight's contestants have already been chosen from the studio audience, and we will be meeting them in a moment or two. But first, here's Bob Davis Walker to show you this week's prizes.

0: Armada presents television's general knowledge game of Noughts and Crosses.
1: There you go. And Alan has sent in his offering. Yes, he's got 1, 2, 3, 4 from Alan in Orpington. So 4 and 5 are the answers that we've got in at the moment. So if you know more than 4 or 5, or do know 4 or 5, then send them in. Where are we off to now? I think we are going over to Aldwick and Richard. Very good morning to you, Richard. I hope you're well. I would like to hear Charles Bocquet and Where Does Love Go?
2: If the heart is the place where love comes from, then where does love go when it dies? Back to the heart where it came from, or turn into tears in the eyes? But even if one knew the answer, what would one possibly gain? Would the knowledge of where love had gone to ease the heartache?

For we can never know the answer. Until we find love once again.

keras Charles Barré, Where Does Love Go? And that was actually, that was pretty good. Yeah, I was trying to sound like Peter Sellers. Yeah, I was. Richard in Nordwick, thank you for that. Charles Boyer and Where Does Love Go? You're listening to the Mid-Morning Memory Show with me, RB, coming up to 17 minutes past 11 in the UK now. Going to go over to Marion in London very shortly, but first, quiz number three. Who's singing here? I've messed around with it a bit. There is only one person singing, by the way. I know it sounds like two, but that's just me being cheeky. Give Chris a call, 0800 014 1955, or you can email me, Roy@angelradio.uk. Who's singing?

for Marion in London. That was Wondrous Bliss by Billy Fury. Thank you for that, Marion. I do hope you enjoyed it. If you know who this is, give Chris a call or give me an email.

Sounds like two people singing, but it's just me trying to fox you. There really is only one. Give us a call, give us an email. Where are we off to now? We're off to London.

Lovely stuff. That was Marvin Rainwater and Baby Please Don't Go, and that was for John in Acton. Thank you for that, John. Wonderful song, really great to hear. Let's see, you got you still got another 7 minutes on the old competitions, competitions 2 and 3, so plenty of time to get your answers in. Alan in Marsden Green, good morning to you. You would like to hear the great Julie Andrews and Burlington Bertie. I don't think we can actually play that because he doesn't rise till 10:30 and it's only 6:23 here, but yeah, of course that is 11:23 in the UK. All right, it's fine, don't worry, Alan, here we go.

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I'm Bert, Bert, and Rothschild was hurt. 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

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The Prince of Wales' brother, along with some other, slaps me on the back and says, "Come and see Mother, I'm burnt, burnt, and royalty's hurt.

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1: What a great song. That was Julie Andrews and Burlington Bertie from Bo, and that was for Helen in Marsden Green. Thank you so much for that, Helen. Thoroughly enjoyable. Wendy in Norwich, good morning to you. She would like me to play a song that mentions hot, clammy nights. I very nearly played Here's a Real Nice Clam Bake from Carousel, Wendy, but in the end I went for this, which I think is probably much more in line with what you're thinking. I'm not sure that it actually mentions hot, clammy nights, but it certainly suggests them. Here's Johnny Mercer.

Good stuff. Johnny Mercer, Blues in the Night. I hope that was hot and clammy for you enough, Wendy. I did try. Wendy in Norwich, thank you so much for that, Wendy. It's just gone 11:30 in the UK. Competitions numbers 2 and 3 are now closed. Got one more coming there. Let's see. That's from Dudley and Julian. Say, oh, okay. How about, yep, you got the third one right. Well done, Dudley and Julie. I will go through the answers after this. This is for Stuart in Purbrook. It's the Stones, Little Red Rooster.

Kerberos, that was the Rolling Stones and Little Red Rooster. So let's run through the competitions number 2 and 3, shall we? And well done to everybody that entered. And a couple of people did actually get all 8, and one person, I think, got 7. So let's go through and say that Jackie Janice and Baby Ivy in Fulham, you got 8. Well done. Jeff from Greenwich got 7. And Rob from Yeovil also got 8. And let me tell you the answers, because you like to know the answers, I know. It was Ask the Family, Double Your Money, Sale of the Century, Take Your Pick, Bob's Full House, Blockbuster, Blankety Blank, yes. And the one I didn't think anybody would get, that everybody got, Crisscross Quiz. I always thought I was the only one that liked that, but no. So well done to those 3. And you'll be going through to the draw in just a couple of minutes' time. And as far as the third competition, the song, the singer was Nat King Cole. Well done to Keith in North London, Doreen in Ballock up there in Loch Lomond, Jackie Janice and Ivy again in Fulham, Tracy in Tennessee, and Dudley and Julie on the Isle of Wight. Well done to all of you. If you came up with the correct answers and I didn't read your name out, do please give us a call, give us an email, and we will check and, of course, add you in to the list. Fred the Red Metcham. Fred, very good morning to you. I hope you're well. It's going to be his birthday on Friday when he will be 69, and he would like to hear Johnny Preston and Running Bear. Boom, boom, boom, boom, boom, boom, boom.

Lovely stuff. That was Running Bear from Johnny Pearson, of course. And that was Fred the Red in Mitcham. And Fred, do please have a wonderful birthday on Friday. Congratulations to you. Off to Southampton now, and Terry and Alan. Good morning to you guys. You would like to hear Mr. Wilson Pickett.

lovely Wilson Pickett, and You're So Fine, and that was for Terry and Alan down there in Southampton. Thank you so much for that, guys. Lovely song. I'll be revealing the winner after this next song, which is from our Janice for her grandson, who is 14 today. And this is from Nanny and Granddad, and they would like me to play Build Me Up, Buttercup by the Foundations.

0: Love Buttercup from the Foundations, and that is for Janice's grandson. Have a lovely birthday today, young man, and many, many more of them. Our prize this week is Cookies and Cake Tower, and it is going up to the Bonnie Body Banks of Loch Lomond and to Doreen in Balloch. Well done, Doreen. Congratulations. If you would give Chris a call and give her your full name and address, we will get this off to you later on today. Well done to Doreen in Balloch. And this is for Roy in Hythe in Kent. Teresa Brewer, please, and the Hula Hoop song.
1: Hula hoop,

A lovely Teresa Brewer and the Hula Hoop song, and that was for Roy N. Hyatt in Kent. Thank you so much for that, Roy. Off now to Bob in Copner. Anything Please by Johnny Mathis.

for Bob in Joni Mathis, and I say a little prayer. My thanks to Chris for all of his sterling work this morning. My thanks to Terry and Lexley for sponsoring the program. To you, congratulations to Doreen up there in Balloch for winning this week. And the last song goes out to Terry too, in once Diana Ross and The Happening.

Cafeteria 2 in Portsmouth. That was the Supremes and The Happening. I'll be back same time next week. Until then, stay well and have yourselves a good week. From me, I'll be in Danbury, Connecticut, where it's going to get very warm. Ta-da.

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Good afternoon and a very warm welcome to Once Upon a Memory with me, Janice, sponsored by Moore's Traditional Funeral Directors. So a very warm welcome to all of them and to all the families that they have looked after, and especially their children, as this month starting tomorrow is Bereaved Parents Awareness Month and is recognised annually in July and is dedicated to highlighting the profound grief that parents experience after the loss of a child, while emphasising the importance of compassionate support and understanding.

That was The Crests and The Angels Listened In from 1959. National Bereaved Parents Day, or Child of Mine, will take place on this coming Friday, the 3rd of July, to raise awareness for all parents who have lost a baby, a child of any age and from any circumstance. The charity A Child of Mine was set up by Gail Routledge after the death of her own son Lewis to cancer in 2010. In 2020, during a team planning meeting, they realised there wasn't a day to unite every bereaved parent, whether they had lost in pregnancy, infancy, their teenage years, or as an adult child. So they decided to create their very own National Awareness Day to bring together bereaved parents from all walks of life. The reason being behind the 3rd of July is because that is the day that Gail became a bereaved parent, and so National Bereaved Parents Day was launched, a day to celebrate the enduring power of love and let other bereaved parents know they are not alone. This year's theme is This Is My Place. If you yourself have lost a child or know someone that has, please email me on janice@angelradio.uk, or you can ring me on 0800 014 1955 on the free phone number. And at the end of the programme, before we listen to our final song, I would like to say all the names and remember all those children that lost their lives far too soon.

0: That's the Beach Boys and Billy Fury, In My Room. And that was in memory of little James, who sadly passed away, age 11 in 2020, loved and remembered every day. And that comes from Mummy, Daddy, Simon and Suzanne. Though each person's grief is unique, we will often share common thoughts and emotions that will enable us to identify with some part of their story. Lindsay spent days looking through library bookshelves trying to find a story that she could read to her then 4-year-old son so that he could understand a little better why his sister wasn't with us anymore. Evelyn was stillborn. She wasn't ill. She wasn't old. She had not given him memories of the two of them that he could look back on. How could she find him a story that he could relate to? It turns out that she couldn't. So she decided to write her own of the beautiful ways people stay with us long after the last goodbye. After months of writing and rewriting and back and forth, it finally happened. And this is The Places We Meet. Far away seems very far now that you're not here, but I find such special ways to always feel you near. When I go out walking, I feel you in the breeze. I see you in the colours and the waving of the leaves. Once I saw a butterfly, its wings were black and blue, and now I see them all the time when my mind thinks of you. When I'm running on the beach, I stop to write your name. You send the waves to catch my feet, it's now my favourite game. Far away seems very far when we are not together, but loving you is something that my heart can do forever. You are quite the artist, for when it rains and shines, you paint the brightest rainbows that I know are yours and mine. I see you in the sunrise, candy colours in the air. The sky can look so beautiful when the ones you love live there. When the sun goes back to bed and the moon fills up the blue, the stars, they twinkle brighter, and that's all because of you. Far away seems very far now that we're apart, but I always find such special ways to feel you in my heart. When stars kiss the sky and dreams begin, that's where I see you.
1: A candy-coloured clown they call the Sandman tiptoes to my room every night.

There we go. That's in memory of Evelyn, and that's Roy Orbison in Dreams. Please remember to send in your requests, not just for children. I've got one here that Carol in Cosham has asked me to play. Good afternoon, Carol. And this is for your mum, who will have passed away this Friday, the 3rd of July. And this is from all the family. And to remember her, you would like to hear Matt Monro and Softly As I Leave You.

necessities of life. Now when you pick a pawpaw or a prickly pear, and you prick a raw paw, well next time beware. Don't pick the prickly pear by the paw. When you pick a pear, try to use the claw. But you don't need to use the claw when you pick a pear of the big pawpaw. 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The bare necessities of life will come to you. They'll come to you. Oh man, this is really living. Look.

0: Yes, man!
1: This is Albie's story. On Albie's second birthday, he was diagnosed with cerebral palsy, but faced the challenges that it brought. He taught us resilience and showing us the joy in small victories through his smile and determination. He had a way of lighting up a room with his presence, whether it was his boundless excitement at watching his favourite Disney films with his comfort blanket, or the noise and vibration of banging a drum, or simply eating a yoghurt which he loved. He had a way of making even the coldest of days seem warm. Albie's determination and motivation was incredible. He never gave up, and because of this, he exceeded many expectations and achieved things that surprised, encouraged,

and motivated others. Although Albie may no longer be with us in this world, his spirit will continue to shine brightly in our hearts and in the cherished moments that we hold dear. Albie loved everything Disney, and in his memory, that was the bare necessities of life, from Jungle Book, from his lovely Nan Jane.

Walk With Me, My Angel from 1963. Precious little child of mine, you were my sweetest dream. When you took your journey home, I wonder what was seen. I knew the angels whispered from the look upon your face. I knew that you were going to a restful, peaceful place. And while my arms are empty, my heart is filled with dreams of you at peace in heaven, that place eyes have not seen. So rest, my child, in God's safe arms. Let angels kiss your face. Till then, I hold you in my heart. Till I meet you in that place.

That's Elvis Presley and Memories from 1968, and that's especially for Rosalie. Good afternoon, Rosalie, and that's in loving memory of your brother Stanley, who passed away 13 years ago at the age of 86. And also, that song was dedicated to your good family friend who would be 97 today. And also for your mum, who sadly lost her two eldest sons. This is The Righteous Brothers and Unchained Melody. Whoa.

Righteous Brothers there with Unchained Melody, and that's especially for Rosalie. I hope those songs, Rosalie, brought back lovely memories and comfort of your lovely brothers and mum. It's sad to think that our children go before us sometimes, and it's not the order of the way that things should be, but sadly it does happen. Lincoln Hawkes was just age 14. A pupil at Horndean Technical College was tragically taken from us last year on July the 7th. Lincoln's life, though short, was filled with kindness, laughter and brilliance. He was the kind of boy who could talk to anyone, was articulate, polite and endlessly curious. Whether chatting with classmates, teachers or complete strangers, Lincoln had a way of making people feel seen and heard. He was popular both in and out of school, and his genuine nature drew people to him. His love of music was pure and passionate and inspired by the music of English singer-songwriter, musician and composer Ben Howard. He taught himself to play the guitar, and uncoordinated as he was, he quickly progressed and joined the Ready to Rock School, where his friend Dexter was also a member. In March this year, Lincoln and Dexter formed the band Into Pieces, or last year, sorry, joined by Ewan and Will. They rehearsed Casemate Studio in Portsmouth and began performing live, including open mic nights at the Farmer Inn in Catherington, just 2 days before Lincoln's passing, giving a performance that showcased their growing talent and Lincoln's unwavering commitment to music. And as well as having mastered both the acoustic and electric guitar, he took on the role of lead singer. When the community heard the news of Lincoln's passing, the boys did what they had always done. They turned to music. A tribute gathering was later held at Barton Hall, where 350 people came together in support, love and music. It became clear that this shouldn't be the end of something beautiful, but the beginning. With the blessing of Lincoln's parents, the name Lingfest was carried forward and aims to bring Horndean together through live music. So Lingfest takes place on Saturday the 12th of July at Jubilee Park, Catherington Lane, Horndean, 12 noon till 10:30 p.m. Tickets are available to purchase at Lingfest online, and all proceeds will go to supporting youth projects in Horndean and Hampshire and the Isle of Wight Air Ambulance, whose critical care teams deliver life-saving trauma support across our region. I'm going to play three in a row now, especially in memory of Lincoln and for his love of rock music.

There you go. That was three rock and roll tracks there, especially for Lincoln and his family, as he loved that. And don't forget the Linkfest on Saturday, the 12th of July at Jubilee Park in Katherington, raising money for projects in Horndean that support youth and the Isle of Wight, Hampshire and Isle of Wight Air Ambulance. And I'm hoping to be at that one. I was so proud to have been able to officiate Lincoln service last year and to see the whole of the Horndean community turn out for such a young person. Right, let's go to Gosport and say good afternoon to Thelma, and she would like Max Bygraves' You're My Everything in loving memory of her dear mum who passed away 31 years ago.

0: And that was Magic Moments by Ronnie Hilton, requested by Carol Singleton, whose late husband Trevor passed away yesterday at age 60, and he'll be sadly missed by the whole family.
1: Thank you, Charlotte. Thomas was many things: a husband, son, brother, a nephew, friend, a cousin, grafter, a joker, a whirlwind. But above all, he was unforgettable and would be missed for who he was and the imprint he has left on all your lives. He is at peace now, and in your hearts he will always stay, loved and remembered every day.

Billy was a wonderful son to his parents, Teresa and Paul, and brother to Anne-Marie, Tracy, Paul, Stephen, Charmaine, Katie and Kirsty, and very special dad to his children, Charlie, Ruby, Billy, Bobby and Daisy, and was at his happiest when they were all together, whether that was spending time on the beach, splashing about in the hot tub, barbecue and sharing the magical moments of Christmas.

0: Simon and Garfunkel's Bridge Over Troubled Water, and that was especially for Billy's parents, Teresa and Paul, and siblings Anne-Marie, Tracy, Paul, Stephen, Charmaine, Katie and Kirsty. Mark's story, this one. He, like the star that he was, Mark shone so brightly, illuminating those he loved with his love of life and joy in being. He was a wonderful son to Mark and Taryn, and loving brother to Kirsty. From the day that Mark came into the world on the 25th of August 2005, weighing a whopping £9.1, he had a way of making the ordinary extraordinary. Not because he was flawless, but because he loved without limits and brought joy to every corner of our lives. While his time here on earth was far too short, his impact was immeasurable. He taught us that to live fully, we must chase life with everything we have and embrace every challenge and never, ever back down. He told his mother to live the days he couldn't have, such wise advice that felt it belonged to someone decades his senior, which was also evident in the many music genres he loved to listen to, from Elvis, Motown, Pink Floyd, to modern day drum and bass. So, in Mark's memory, let's play three of Elvis's songs.
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0: Jeffrey James of Greenwich was proud to sponsor 3 in a row on Angel Radio and enjoys fond memories of Arundel and Ford.
1: That was 3 in a row there, especially in memory of Mark. Right, over to Charlotte, whose Nan, I believe, might be listening this
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2: This is the poem called Wherever You Are, My Love Will Find You. I wanted you more than you will ever know, so I sent love to follow you wherever you go. It's high as you wish it, it's quick as an elf, you'll never outgrow it, it stretches itself. So climb any mountains, climb up to the sky, my love will find you, my love can fly. Make a big splash, go out on a limb, my love will find you, my love can swim. It never gets lost, never fades, never ends, if you're working or playing or sitting with friends. You can dance till you're dizzy, paint till you're blue, there's no place, not one, that my love can't find you. And if someday you're lonely, or someday you're sad, or you strike out at baseball, or think you're bad, you've been bad, just lift up your fates, feel the wind in your hair. That's me, my sweet child, my love is right there. In the green of the grass, in the smell of the sea, in the clouds floating by at the top of the tree, in the sound crickets make at the end of the day, you are loved, you are loved, you are loved, they all say. My love is so high and so wide and so deep, it's always right there, even when you're asleep. So hold your head high and don't be afraid to march to the front of your own parade. If you're still my small child or you're all the way grown, my promise to you is you're never alone. You are my angel, my darling, my star, and my love will find you wherever you are.
1: Thank you, Charlotte.

That's Jody Mitchell, and Both Sides Now from 1969. This is Poppy's story. Poppy was only 35 when she left this world. It was in year three at school that Poppy was diagnosed with a rare neurometabolic disorder known as Lee's syndrome. But Poppy was a fighter, and I'm sure it was her positive attitude that allowed her to exceed the life expectancy she was originally given. Although she faced trials and tribulations, it didn't stop her from having her own distinct, challenging but charming personality. Wanting to give something back to all those that had helped her throughout her life, Poppy taught Makaton, not only to her family, but to those at the head office of Dolphin Homes. Her love of the colours pink and yellow, her love of pigs, and how she collected every memorabilia associated with the little pink, short-legged, curly-tailed farm animal. She even wanted one as a pet, but when she was little, but

reaching through the darkness with its rays of purest white, lighting up the heavens as it once lit up my life, with beams of love to heal the broken heart you left behind, where always in my memory your lovely star will shine.

That was Bobby V and Little Star in memory of our Poppy. From the moment that David entered the world on the 26th of May 2006, his bright spirit and infectious smile brought immense joy to his parents Ian and Susan and sisters Jess and Jade. David faced each day with unwavering determination, teaching us all the true meaning of bravery. He never let his condition of Duchenne's muscular dystrophy or DMD define him. Instead, he embraced life with a fierce purpose to make the most out of every moment.

This is a poem called Love Lives On. Those we love are never really lost to us. We feel them in so many special ways, through friends they always cared about, and dreams they left behind, in beauty that they added to our days, in words of wisdom we still carry with us, and memories that will never really be gone. Those we love and are never really lost to us. For everywhere they're special. Love lives on.

That was Julie Garland and Somewhere Over the Rainbow in memory of all our lost babies. So often in grief, we are encouraged to move on. The idea from such supporters being that the further we are away from our grief, the better off we will be. But you can't disengage from grief because you can't switch off love. Grief shouldn't be a journey to seek a better place, a supposed finish line. Instead, it should be a journey to find a place where you feel comfortable, a place where you are able to let grief live alongside you, a place where you are able to understand your grief, to sit with your emotions when they rise, and be able to express them and how and when you want to. To learn about the person grief made you become whilst learning to love the beautifully broken version of yourself we are trying to piece back together. Grief is an emotion that is often tampered with by judgment and opinions. But in order to grieve, we need to be able to do so purely, entirely, in our own way, and at our own pace.

Right, this is Jake's story. Jake was the perfect son and brother, not because he was flawless, but because he gave his all in everything he did. He loved without limits and brought joy to every corner of our lives. His undisputed knowledge of everything to do with naval ships was an education to anyone who happened to be in his company. It was a passion of Jake's, which he inherited from his dad. He knew exactly what time ships were due to depart and arrive in Portsmouth and would head down to the hot walls or round to the round tower, from where behind the lens of his camera would take some wonderful photographs of the ships as they passed by. His keen eye captured not just the vessels that graced the seas, but also the stories they carried of journeys, dreams and endless horizons. His photographs were more than just an image. They were a testament to Jake's love of ships, and many found their way into the local newspapers and were appreciated by many a captain from the ships he had photographed, complimenting Jake on his professionalism. This is for Jake's family, who have requested As Tears Go By Marian Faithfull.

That's Cliff Richard with Miss Unites in memory of Marie, Jonathan and Sally, three siblings who passed away within a few years of each other. This is Billy Fury in Thoughts of You.

That was Billy Fury in Thoughts of You, followed there by Ray Conniff and Remember. Another Billy Fury song now, and this one is called In Thoughts of You, and this is for the Clark family in memory of their little son, Darren.

Billy Fury and I'm Lost Without You. I think you might have had a double dose of Billy Fury there. The one I played before, I think I'd already played, but I'm sure for all you Billy Fury fans out there, you won't mind. Let us take a moment now to remember all the children that have gone too soon and who will never be forgotten. I'd like to say their names for the purpose of all those listening on Angel Radio. And please join me this Friday evening in lighting a candle with those around the country to remember all those children that lost their lives far too soon. Together we will create a warm glow of love that rises above loss. Evelyn Lang, Katrina Jackson, Louise Smith, Thomas Trevelthick, Lincoln Hawks, Mark Powell, Billy Devlin, Jake Corbin, Daniel Oakes, Baby Logan Outwatt, Baby Daisy Young, Alexandra Britton, J. Lale Harrison, Daniel Anglum, Jamie Smith, Jeremy Simmons, James Watson, Rosalie's brother Stanley, Poppy Mitchell, and Krazy Kegoff.

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0: David from Shepherd's Bush is delighted to sponsor Wireless Waffle. And just like Pete Cross, he's not one to moan.
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2: Yes, folks, happy days are here again with the Crosser.
3: 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Laugh at trouble and sing all the while. Black puddings and trap and trotters. Count

0: I think he's beautiful.
1: Turned out nice again, hasn't it?
2: Good evening, ladies and gentlemen! Outrageously epicene exploitation of idiosyncratic egocentricity. Who but the one and only Mr. Peter Cross!

How do? So Wilfred used to say. One for the older folks there, with respect. Hope we find you well. Still warm, isn't it? I don't know about you, but God, it's stifling in here again. But I thought it's going to be one of those old miserable days. But sun is, coming down quite strongly at the moment. Very nice day. I mean, said that, probably pour with rain in about 10 minutes. Anyway, welcome along. And it's one of our regular Tuesday afternoon, Tuesday waffles, all the regular features. And I'm delighted to say Pat is back. She's picked three lovely tunes. One in particular I've fallen in love with over the past few hours where I've been playing it at home. So Pat will be popping in to say hello. We have our usual couple of quizzes. Some of the old catchphrases. The reason I started to say, how do, how are you? Yeah, you might say, no, I'm not going to say what it is because it's in the quiz. But it's good. It's nearly given one away. It's catchphrases this afternoon. Very famous people from years ago and their catchphrases. So Pat will be running through the clues about 2:30. She'll be answering the phone. If you ring in with I didn't know she could sing today, and we'll be doing that in about 5 minutes from now. We'll be chatting about our holiday over there in what I hope was, she sent me a little video. Oh, it looks lovely. Ibiza, the quieter side of Ibiza. We've got the one go question at the end. Hopefully some tunes you'll enjoy. And I can't recall playing Jim Dale on a Tuesday afternoon. No reason why not, just forgot. So here he is.

wonderful stuff. Perry Como, of course, who had hits, well, really the 40s, 50s, 60s, and like 70s. And I used to play those in discos. Can you imagine that? For the good times. Don't look so sad. I know. Oh, lovely. I used to love that. One more tune, then we hope you'll get your dialing finger. We don't. Oh, yes, you do. Yeah, your dialing finger ready. Or your typing finger ready. So it's phones or emails, low prizes. We do it hopefully for the fun of it. It's a lady. If you saw a picture of her, you'd recognise her. Sadly, no longer with us. And what a sad loss Penelope Keith was. And what a great actress. And I was reading her life story this morning. And in one of the, well, not the whole life story, but she didn't want to get married. And then I think it was a policeman. If I read it correctly, a policeman was doing security when she was at the, I think, the Chichester Festival Theatre. And as she came on stage, she smiled at him. And he thought, oh, hello. Ooh. And he knocked on her door. And she later said, I smile at everyone, she protested. And they were married within 18 months and very happily married as well. So, yeah, but lovely programmes, Good Life and the other one, To the Manor Born. And what great cast they had as well. But I mean, another sad loss.

0: Mr. Cole, if that sounded a shade quiet, my apologies, but I think I brought in a quiet version of it, and I turned the volume up as high as I could put it in here, and I couldn't turn it up anymore, apart from singing along with it. So if it came out a bit quietly, wasn't your hearing. It was my copy of the record. Anyway, you ready for this voice? Have a little go. If you think you know who it is, just for the fun of it, you're not going to win a prize. But you can say hello to Pat if you're giving us a call. And the free phone, well, you know this, we could all do this together. But if by any chance you are one of our new listeners, and I'm delighted to say we do pick up new listeners each week, which is wonderful, usually through word of mouth, which is great. Tell your friends about us and they can get us all around the world. If you're on holiday, you can pick us up on a beach somewhere. If you've got, obviously, whatever next to you, what sort of equipment do you need? Well, a radio would help, wouldn't it? Phones you can pick us up on, radios if you're in an apartment. But as I say, we're on DAB, we're on FM around Pompey, Chichester, Petersfield Way, all around Pompey, Gosport, even the Isle of Wight pick us up. And as I say, internet and DAB. And we've just opened, I think, up in the Sunderland area. So hope you can understand my accent up there. But anyway, welcome if you are new. But if you want to join in this for the fun of it, do get a pen and a bit of paper if you think you're good at famous people's catchphrases, all right? Because we're going to bung a few of those on around about 2:30, all right? So get a pen, bit of paper, and join us. But have a go at this. And if you are new to it, we play someone singing that you don't associate with singing. They might sing, but they're not, if you see what I'm... Keep going, Pat. I understand what I'm talking about. They're not known as singers. God, blimey. But do give us a call. The free number, and it won't cost you a penny. All right? 0800 014 1955. 0800 014 1955. Or if you want to send us an email or bung us an email through, as Big Cole will say, studio@angelradio.uk. studio@angelradio.uk. I didn't know she could sing.
1: Nelly the elephant packed her trunk and said goodbye to the circus. Off she went with a trumpety trump, trump, trump, trump. Nelly the elephant packed her trunk and trundled back to the jungle. Off she went with a trumpety trump, trump, trump, trump.
0: Lovely. We've had her singing before. I think we had her singing the locomotion at one time. But here she is again. Same song.
1: Nelly the elephant packed her trunk and said goodbye to the circus. Off she went with a trumpety trump, trump, trump, trump. Nelly the elephant packed her trunk and trundled back to the jungle. Off she went with a trumpety trump, trump, trump, trump.
0: Go on, have a bash if you think you know.

0: art is subject to changes of fashion, and the current vogue is for Victoriana, old uniforms, and so on. Last week, I paid a visit to a shop near the Portobello Road, and the sign over the door read, Bona Antiques. I entered gingerly. Hello. Hello, anybody there?
1: Hello, I'm Julian. This is my friend Sandy.
2: Oh, hello, Miss Raw. Oh, you come to have a browse through our bric-a-brac.
3: You want it, we've got it.
4: Yes.
3: Don't see it, just ask for it.
4: Yes.
1: Do you have anything in mind, Mr. Horn? Oh, I see you're eyeing that piece in the corner. It's beautiful, isn't it, Jewel?
3: Beautiful, beautiful, beautiful it is. Thing of beauty, that is. It's a wangy rocker.
0: Well, I don't rock my own wangies. I have a little woman round the corner who does it for me.
1: Oh, bow.
3: How old do they get, the cheeky they are?
1: Oh! Jewel, change the subject.
3: Yeah.
1: Here, I've got it. What about here? Uniforms?
3: Oh, yes.
1: Uniforms.
3: Very in, very sheesh.
1: Very sheesh uniforms. Very. I mean, they're sheeshist.
3: Sheeshist.
1: Sheeshist. Fantabulosa. Uniforms are in. They're the utmost.
0: Yes, yes, yes. I've heard that wearing old uniforms is the latest craze.
3: And we've got the craziest utmost.
0: Good heavens. Good heavens. Soldiers' uniforms, sailors' uniforms.
1: Look, how'd you fancy yourself as a gay hussar?
5: Oh, we take a lovely hussar. Lovely hussar. With great bullion epaulettes.
3: Yes.
5: And all the frogging down his lallies.
3: Oh, all of this, look, what about a fireman's uniform? Very butch.
1: Very butch.
3: Yes. Comes complete with 14 yards of hosepipe and a dinky little chopper.
1: Oh. Yeah. Lovely, that is.
0: Yes, I'm sure. I'm sure it is, but...
1: Lovely.
0: You know, I somehow... I can't see myself wearing that to the Junior Carlton Club. Unless, of course, it was on fire.
1: No, yeah, perhaps he's got a point. Perhaps he's got a point. How about a naval uniform? Naval uniform?
0: Well, do you think it's me?
1: Oh, do you think it's him, Jewel?
3: It is him.
1: It's him, isn't it?
3: Him, yes.
1: Yes.
3: Naval uniform just does something for you.
1: Yeah, just slip it on.
0: Right,
1: yeah.
0: Here we are.
1: Oh. Oh. Oh. Oh. Fantabulous.
0: Oh, good. Well, I'll take it then. In fact, I'll wear it now.
1: Oh, lovely. Ta-ta. Then we'll send you the account.
0: Well.
1: Yeah, there he goes. Don't he look an absolutely perfect example of a... Oh, what is the phrase, Jewel?
3: Great steaming knit.
1: Oh, thank you.
6: Great stuff. Look forward to that on a Tuesday afternoon. Great writers, weren't they? Barry Took and Marty Feldman, I think, did all the writing on those. Maybe wrong, but

0: Wonderful. Here's that voice again to Kate in Canada and Keith in Canada. It's not Dora Bryan. I can see what you're thinking, but no, it's not Dora Bryan. Have another little thing.
1: Nelly the elephant packed her trunk and said goodbye to the circus. Off she went with a trumpety trump, trump, trump, trump. Nelly the elephant packed her trunk and trundled back to the jungle. Off she went with a trumpety trump, trump, trump, trump.
0: Lovely. Okay. In the UK, don't forget, it's free. It's 0800 014 1955. If you're sending us an email, we'd love to hear from you. I say this, but tell us what your weather's like if you're somewhere abroad. Should we be incredibly envious? Is it pouring down with rain? There's us thinking now we could do with a drop of rain for the plants. I think we got one drought on it. We got one hose band somewhere in the country. Incredible. Then that's the hose band and a poor Dover brain. studio@angelradio.uk. We'd love to hear from you. Should we do our overture just for a change? Let's go into the world of light operetta. I had that thought last week. Do you count HMS Pinafore and all the Gilbert and Sullivans as musicals? And somebody wrote me a note which arrived after the programme finishes. Not really. He said they're light operettas. You don't really categorise them as being musicals. Yeah, but a lot of people might disagree. But anyway, we played a couple of tracks from the Mikado last week, so let's have a bash at this.

0: There you go, made a nice change. The chap, as I always say thank you to... Shut up. The chap who does my jingles, often mention him, Johnny Diamond, out there in Spain with his lovely lady. And I'm always grateful. He's, I've got about 200 of them now, and I've now put them on a little memory stick, because if I ever lose all my computer stuff, like I did a few months ago, I've lost them. So I've got them, and I'll pick a few out to play, but he very kindly sends new ones. There's a lovely one he sent today of Stanley Unwin, and a couple of others. Oh, they're wonderful. And it's nice that he's actually written me a little note today. I have a little note. God blimey, Mr. Cross. You wouldn't believe it, Governor. I've just looked in the freezer. We're actually devoured of... Now, we can't... Oh, the tiramisu. That's right. Is that right?
1: Tiramisu.
0: That sounds awful, doesn't it? I'm sure I'm going to mispronounce these. And fruits of the forest ice cream. Tiramisu. Tiramisu. What's that then? Oh, I'm just speaking to somebody who's more intelligent than me. I had to put some outdoor clothes on and go now. I've just asked Pat on this because I don't know how to pronounce this. Mercadona. We don't know if that's a place or a supermarket. There's probably people shouting at the wireless now. Say, you prat, can you even pronounce it properly? We're also getting low on dandelion and burdock. It's a hard life in Spain at 41 degrees. Oh, dear. So at least we can say... We were near it last week. Oh, clammy. Oh, horrible, but it's clammy. Barbecue night again. You'll have to find your barbecue jingle. I'll be honest with you, I'm very lazy on a Tuesday. I usually bring all my own records in. Not all of them, because I've got about 20,000 at home. But I bring a big bag full. And that, oh, blue and heavy. And it's a long walk from where I park my car. So I'm a tight so-and-so. I don't use car parks. So it's a long walk. And in this weather... So I've condensed everything down, and all the jingles are in the 60s box that I do bring in on Saturday. So I'll have to get that. That's some lovely barbecue jingles he's done. But thank you, John, very much indeed. Hello, this is John Dowell. I think it's Judy Dench. No. Yeah. Oh, it's all right. No, he's written a joke as well. Hang on. I think he's written a joke. I was sitting in the car in a car park in Richmond Park one morning in the 70s. I'd been walking the dog. It was foggy. Out of the murk, someone appeared and knocked at my window and asked if I'd seen an elephant anywhere. I hadn't. But I worked out later that they were recording a video for the re-release of Nelly the Elephant. Yeah. Thank you, John.

0: played that for a long time. Grandma, not grandma, I mean grandma, Grandpa Jones. Look, I think we're catching a lot of people out on this. So what I'm going to do, I'm going to play a tune for my good chum Percy. Sent me some very nice, very kind messages in the last week. And nice to have Jace listening as well. Good afternoon, Jace. Equally been extremely helpful and what I expect him to be. Really nice chap. Hello to all the family. And to Percy, I'm going to play this. I think it was him that introduced me to this particular tune. So I will play this, give you five more minutes to have another bash. It's not Hayley Mills. No. Judy Dench. No. Angela and Peter, she's going to turn me off in a minute. Thank you. Great, isn't it? At least she's been honest. She's going to watch Serena Williams. Great. You could turn the volume down on the telly, not me. I enjoyed watching Djokovic last night. That went on a bit, didn't it? About 10 o'clock-ish. But he seems to be becoming human. He smiled a lot. Very, very good. But is it because he thinks, well, I'm not probably going to win it this year, but I'm going to have a good old try and enjoy it? And he seems to... Oh, John's been off. John's telling me off again. Oh, no. It wasn't a joke. I didn't know. I thought it was a joke before I read it. Oh, dear. I thought it was quite funny. Obviously wrong. Oh, gosh. That's it. We lost a listener. That's him gone. John from Twickenham. Probably already tuned into Boom Radio now, I expect. Was I wrong about Judy Dench? Yes, you were. Oh, John, what can I do? I look at the email. Don't look at them in advance. I'll just read them as they come in. And I thought it was a... anyway, thank you very much for tuning in, John. It's lovely to have your company. Do forgive us. God, dear, dear, dear. Whoever you say it is, John will say yes. Will that make up to you? Anybody. I'm only waffling here, so I can't find out, right? Here we go. Whatever you say, John... It's right, okay. Ready?
1: Nelly the elephant packed her trunk and said goodbye to the circus. Off she went with a trumpety trump, trump, trump, trump. Nelly the elephant packed her trunk and trundled back to the jungle. Off she went with a trumpety trump, trump, trump, trump.
0: Right, there you go. You've got 5 minutes now, which is the length of this tune, then Pat will join me. So have another little go if you think you know. If you've already been on, if you can get through, please feel free to have another go. And you, John. Oh, is he gone? He's gone, yeah. Probably tuning into David Hamilton now.

0: would take him.
1: Lovely. Sorry, we're just talking football. Don't ring just for a while because Pat has joined me. Oh, we managed to keep that. We lost John. Twicky's probably not going to tune into me again. Dear, I did that before, you know.
0: But did you?
1: Yeah, 18 years ago. Never forgotten it. Lady, she used to ring in. Could you play something? I said, yeah, it's something nice and cheerful, isn't it? Monday Club. This is what I used to do, the Monday Club. She asked for the funeral march. I thought, oh, God. She didn't speak to me anymore. Never spoke to me.
0: Oh, never
1: mind. I've upset several in my time.
0: Never mind.
1: I haven't gone about the lady like Johnny Mercer. She ain't spoken to me since.
0: Oh.
1: I said he can't sing. You know. But who's going to tell him?
0: Yeah.
1: No one's going to tell him. He writes
0: She was offended, was she?
1: Yeah. Oh, I upset plenty. I could have a handful of listeners if I didn't upset them all. Anyway, Angela's staying with us. She said, we're going to listen to you and watch the telly. That's the way should be, shouldn't
0: yes,
1: it? Thank
0: yes.
1: you very much, Angela and Peter, loyal fans. How was your holiday?
0: Lovely.
1: Very thank you for nice. The. Pat sent me a couple of little videos, and I could have quite happily watched them twice as long because it looked lovely. Because you think of Ibiza, it's all kids and you know people dressing up, having a great time.
0: Yeah,
1: but there's the other side to Ibiza, and that's where you go, isn't it?
0: Yes.
1: But you can go
0: all over,
1: in.
0: But you can go wherever you want to. There's an air, you know, the time for the nightclubs are from 11 o'clock to 4 o'clock in the morning. We're not awake then.
1: Yeah. Is it expensive, though, even if you're not in the nightclubby areas?
0: No, I don't think it is. No, it's not an expensive area.
1: It does look nice. The beaches look nice there. Do you know what I liked about it? They weren't full of sunbeds.
0: No.
1: See, when I used to go to Ayia Napa, I've been there 40-odd times, 49 times now in Cyprus. You think every year something's going to change, which annoys you because I get grumpy as I get older. And then they put all deck chairs, sunbeds, where it used to be nice sand dunes. And then I look at this thing I look on Lanzarote. There's a beach cafe in Lanzarote. And I just sit there being nosy, see what the weather's like. Cause it's always windy. And I want to see how many people get their phones out when they're having a coffee.
0: Yes.
1: And it's 99 times out of 100, everybody gets their phones out. But before, it was a beautiful sandy beach in the background. Now, deck sunbeds, the whole.
0: Yeah.
1: And I don't like sitting next to people.
0: No.
1: You know.
0: No, I know what you mean. I know what you mean.
1: I mean, when Jan and I used to go on holiday, we used to have Walkmans. Shows how old fashioned we were. I remember going to Gatwick, and I said, "Have you got a Walkman?" And they looked at me, and I'm sure they went around the back and had it. We got one here. I said, "Walkman? No. We got iPad. We got all that." Yeah. I said, no. I want a Walkman. Play my tapes on. Just a minute. And I'm sorry, I haven't a clue. Radio 4. What's a Walkman? So we put tapes in. No, we ain't got Walkman.
0: All moved on since
1: then. So when
0: then.
1: We got back, Jan got me one at the car boot for 50p, and I've still got it now. But the trouble is, if you put a Walkman on the beach, I don't know if you've ever done it, but you put headphones, those little ear socket things in, and of course everything you say comes out twice as loud. And if you get a tune on that you like, and it might be "Hi-Ho Silver Line."
0: Yes.
1: If you're in the car, "Hi-Ho Silver Line." But if you've got earphones in, "Hi-Ho!" Everybody can hear you. It's worse than when people snore on the beach, you know, because it's so loud, isn't it? But, anyway, I'm glad you had a good time, anyway.
0: I did. Had
1: and
0: a
1: it's very near
0: time.
1: Football, isn't it? Well, football, Pompey, proper football, you know.
0: Yes, getting close,
1: isn't it?
0: And, new signings,
1: we'll
0: hopefully.
1: See who Pompey retain. I think we retain the manager. Yeah, I think he's going to stay.
0: Yes. I never had any doubts. That's the news for you.
1: I think he just did that.
0: Oh, the papers are full of, you know.
1: He don't want to leave Pompey. Why would you leave Portsmouth?
0: Yeah, why would he? He would have got sacked if he'd have been anywhere else.
1: Yeah.
0: They kept him on. They trusted him.
1: And if England win tomorrow, it's 1 o'clock in the morning, Saturday, kick-off.
0: Is it?
1: Yeah,
0: so
1: it won't finish till 3-4 o'clock.
0: Oh.
1: Imagine those pubs being open. Ooh,
0: they love it, don't they, the men?
1: So if you're next door to a pub, I love GB News. I love GB News, apart from the adverts. And they made a silly mistake, which you wouldn't have seen. When they had the England game on, they went live. to America. I said, don't do it, please don't do it. Mm. Let me have a word with these football fans coming out of the crowd.
0: Oh, no.
1: How do you think England play tonight? Oh, God, that's dear. Once, then twice.
0: How funny.
1: We're going to a nightclub in Manchester. How are you, Rach? I can't hear you. Hang on a minute. I'm just going to have a quick word.
0: Oh, dear.
1: Quick word. How do you think they were? And they promised, I told you we're live. We were... I thought, oh.
0: I love all that, though. That's all really down-to-earth stuff.
1: I thought, lovely. But, yeah, so if we win tomorrow, 1 o'clock kick-off.
0: We qualify, and... Well, so do Egypt. They're my sweepstake. I'm looking forward to the £90 I'm going to win.
1: Yeah, but
0: Egypt,
1: right,
0: yeah.
1: And Germany are out now, aren't they? So
0: yes.
1: They're gone. So, and Netherlands.
0: Yes.
1: So Spain is still
0: there.
1: So I think
0: it's going to be an unusual team that wins.
1: You know, we mentioned about the barbecue.
0: Yes.
1: And I've left my jingles at home because they're in a little container, my 60 spot. Johnny Diamond's very kindly sent... the barbecue jingle along.
0: Oh, no.
1: So
0: yeah.
1: I hope he hasn't made it rude because I'm just going to play. He's just sent it by email. Yeah.
2: Well, looks like summer's here at last. Birds singing in the garden and Dad trying to light the barbecue. Please remember, having music on with the windows open could annoy the neighbours. Another way to annoy the neighbours is to set their dustbins on fire.
1: Oh,
0: I love that.
1: I'm going to ask John
0: great.
1: If he'd be so kind to send that one at home because I've got a slightly different
0: really
1: one
0: nice.
1: Of those. Thank you, John. Appreciate it very much. Lovely chat. Johnny Diamond, who a lot of people, I always say, will remember from the days in the Royal Pier in Southampton where he was a personality DJ when DJs were personalities back then and they actually spoke. Who was it? We had a lot of people join in, and most people got it wrong.
0: About out of the 150 callers, I'm exaggerating, of course, four got it right. Just four.
1: Four?
0: Yeah. The answer was June Whitfield.
1: June Whitfield, yeah.
0: Now, Lynn from Shepherd's Bush, she must have had about five goes, and she was wrong all the time. She was on the female comedy side, but couldn't get it. David from Shepherd's Bush got it wrong. Joe from London got it right. Trevor from Biggin Hill got it right. Brian and Tony from Basildon in Essex. Yep, they did very well. Christine and Keith from Shoreham, they got it right. So well done, Madeline and Keith. Alan from Orpington got it right. But Madeline and Keith didn't get it right, but they want to remind you it's Percy's birthday on Friday, I think it is.
1: Thank you very much.
0: Mm. So well done to all those people that did get it right.
1: Right, are you ready for this? Pat's going to give you the clues, and they're all catchphrases. So to set the scene, right. So all we want after Pat's giving you the clues, I'm going to play. They're pretty quick. There are 10 of them. Right, so not too much. Taxing the brains this week. So, 10 of them, and I hope the clues are a little bit of a help to you.
0: Mm-hmm.
1: We make these clues up literally about a minute before we come on the air.
0: As you will see, especially on number two. But,
1: yeah, right. Oh, hang on.
0: Okay.
1: Where was that? That sounded quite melodic, didn't it? Anyway, I'm ready if you're ready.
0: Number one, a moustache to die for.
3: Oh, hello, hello.
1: Ooh.
0: Number two, huge BBC TV comedy star. Good line in wigs.
1: Oh, yeah, yeah.
4: Oh, you are awful. But I like you.
1: Hope that came okay. Came out a bit quiet in the studio here. Right, next one.
0: Number three, hey up, how's Mabel?
5: I do. How are you?
0: Number four, one of the most famous British comedy movie stars.
6: That's all right for the brass at head office. They don't actually have to deal with the workers. As personnel officer, that's my job. God help me. And I can tell you, they're an absolute shower. A positive shower.
0: Number five, The Huggett Man's... Oh, dear, excuse me. The Huggett Man's Other Job.
7: Oh, good evening, all.
0: Number six, Liverpool Comedian.
8: Thank you. Hello, playmate.
0: Number seven, Portsmouth-born superstar from radio and movies.
1: Yeah, born in Southsea, yes, at Castle Street, yes. Wasn't he? Yeah.
9: You can't get the wood, you know.
0: Number eight, Ding Dong.
1: Ding Dong.
10: Left hand down a bit.
0: Number nine, Marlene's female friend.
11: She knows, you know.
0: And lastly, number 10, one of the first big name interviewers.
12: Thank you very much indeed. Hello, good evening, and welcome.
1: Yeah. There they are, and if Pat pops back, if you could pop back in about 10 minutes. I didn't, yes, do a medley of those, so yeah. We'll get Pat on the phones now, she'd be so kind. 10 of them, have a go, even if you get one or two. It's just joining in, just for a bit of fun. We'll get Pat to run through them again in about 10 minutes, quarter of an hour. But even if you got one or two, we'd love to hear from you. I know it's a hot afternoon, you've got the telly on and all that, you know, with the tennis. Do have a go if you feel like it, and it's 0800 014 1955. 0800 014 1955.

0: That's down, is it, Ivor? No, no. That one's down. No. Must be the cold weather. Well, here's the first song, the song entitled The Girls Who Do. Shall I start it off, Ivor? Shall I start it off?
1: Yes, you start it off.
0: I'll start it off, and you're creeping, won't you?
1: I'm creeping.
0: You're creepy. You're creeping. I'll give you the key. No, well, he might be home before me, see?

0: Some time ago last winter, I had what they call the flu. And Jim, my pal of years gone by, came round to pull me through. He looked at me and sighed and said, "It's all up, that is clear." And he looked at me again and said, "Oh dear, oh dear, oh dear." He said, "You don't half look bad, you don't." I said, "Who do?" He said, "You don't." I said, "I do." He said, "Yes, you do, you don't." And he said, "You won't live long, you won't." I said, "Who won't?" He said, "You won't." I said, "I won't." He said, "You won't." I said, "Why?" I said, "What makes you say so?" He said, "Say so, I should say so. It's £1,000 to 1 you're going to die. Well, you might last out till Sunday, but you can't live over Monday. So I think I'd better go now." I said, "Aye." I bought a car the other day for £1, 2 and 3 to take the missus and the kids one fine day to the sea. Well, we've all been trying to start it, we've twisted and we've twirled. In less than half the time, we could have travelled around the world. So I advertised to sell it, and a fellow called today, you know, like to see the car. I said, "Oh, ah, well, here we are," and say. "Now, that ain't half a car, that ain't." He said, "Which ain't?" I said, "That ain't." He said, "That ain't." I said, "Yes, it is, it ain't." I said, "But be careful when you try her. She's a flyer. If you buy her, you've a bargain. You can take the tip from me." He said, "What makes you say so?" I said, "Say so, I should say so. That's a real car. You'll have no cause for growls." He said, "You don't seem to get me, so I'll tell you if you'll let me. I want it for a hen house for the fowls."
1: "Well, hey there, Crosser. When are you going to strut out some threads that hit my sweet spot? I mean, I'm a product of the 60s.
2: Not many people know that.
1: Eddie Cochran, Duane Eddy, and even Adam Faith. Now, that's what I call a classic trifecta. This music is timeless, like a good pair of jeans or a well-aged bottle of whiskey. It just never goes out of style, man. You crank up those tunes and the vibe is instantly electric. All right, let's give it all we've got. Time to fire up those engines and blow the bloody doors off."

Slim Whitman for all the country fans. What's time? Yes, just gone 5 past. Give us another 2 or 3 minutes. When Pat's finished on the phone, we'll run through those catchphrases again if you were struggling on any.

on the Saturday programme last weekend, I played a version, because I played this particular song by so many people, including the original Burt Bacharach, along with Hal David, who wrote the lyrics. Dusty Springfield had a hit with it. Loads and loads of people. So I thought, let's play a lovely version that I remember from way, way back by Sergio Mendes, Brazil 66. And then an email came in, and another one, saying, would it be nice if you could do a medley? So I opened Saturday mornings with a medley of a certain artist or a theme. And I thought, probably a little bit sugary, syrupy for a Saturday morning. I don't know, I may be wrong. But I thought it's ideal for Tuesday afternoon. So as it's still fairly warm, his, well, nice summery music, I suppose. Two on the trot, including the aforementioned Look of Love. But this is, I think, what Sergio Mendes and Brazil 66 were really famous for, this type of stuff. Here we go.

0: They go two on the trot, Sergio Mendes. Don't ring just for a while. Pat has popped in again for a second go at the doodahs. Catchphrase. How are we doing on them? All right.
1: Yeah, they did very well, actually. They were quite well received there.
0: Good. If, in case you missed them or you struggled on any and would like to hear them again, Pat will give you the same clues. And I wish you the best of luck. So they are fairly quick. If you missed it first time round, we want the names of the people, obviously, whose catchphrases we're playing. But they do come a little bit fast and furious, I'm afraid. Yeah. So, if you're ready.
1: The first one, Jimmy Edwards. Do you want me to tell them the answers? Because we've got all the answers.
0: Yes,
1: now.
0: The fact you've just given them the answer.
1: The answer. Should we just give them the answer? And are you going to play them all again?
0: I was going to play them all again.
1: Okay.
0: But the first one is actually...
1: The Moustache to Die For.
0: The Moustache to Die For. You probably just gave it away, but...
1: yeah.
0: But never mind. We've been helpful. So there's one you've got if you were struggling the first time, right? So
1: let's,
0: if anybody's, if anybody gets this one wrong now... Ready?
2: Oh, hello, hello!
1: They shouldn't. Number two was huge BBC TV comedy star.
3: Oh, you are awful. But I like you.
1: Right. Number three was How's Mabel?
4: I do. How are you?
1: Number four, one of the most famous British comedy movie stars.
5: That's all right for the brass at head office. They don't actually have to deal with the workers. The personnel officer, that's my job. God help me. And I can tell you, they're an absolute shower. A positive shower. But...
1: Number five, the Huggett's man's other job.
6: I believe you know.
1: Number six, Liverpool comedian.
7: Thank you. Hello, playmates.
1: Number seven, Portsmouth-born superstar from radio and movies.
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0: to come. Bat's pick, call it what you will. Three nice tunes. She's supposed to be smashing ones today, one especially. So they're coming along in a moment. If you haven't rung in, now's your opportunity, because you've got about 10 minutes left on this. 0800 014 1955, or bung us an email, all right? And that's studio@angelradio.uk, all right? And we'll give you the answers in about 10 minutes.
1: I remember meeting the Crosser back in the 60s when he was just starting out in his radio career. He would never use phrases like, let's bung this record on, and he would never drop his H's. I often wonder what became of him. He's probably a lot older, wearing a suit and neck brace.

Не узнаю.

Here's our second posh bit of the day, and after this, the answers. Don't ring just for a while.

0: very nice too. Enjoyed that. That was, well, I won't try and pronounce it, because I'm still having problems with me messing whatever it was earlier. Anyway, as I say, Pat's joined me. The answers, then.
1: The answers, right. But it did very, very well. The listeners did. So, first, the answers were number one, Jimmy Edwards, number two, Dick Emery, number three, Wilfred Pickles, number four, Terry Thomas, number five, Jack Warner, number six, Arthur Askey, number seven, Peter Sellers, number eight, Leslie Phillips, number nine, Hilda Baker, and number 10, David Frost. So these are the people got that right. It was Eddie from the Isle of Wight was first in. He got 10. Trevor from Biggin Hill, 10. David from Shepherd's Bush, 9. Fred and Pat from London, 10. Joy and Derek from Bracknell, 10. Keith and Pam, 10. Gwen from Guildford, 9. Pauline from the West Midlands, 10. Keith and Christine from Shoreham, 10. Phil from Gosport, 9. Angela and Peter from Gosport, 10. Alan from Orpington, 10. Ian from Egham, 10. Carol from Singleton, 7. Jim and Pat from Chiswick, 10. Keith and Kate from Newmarket, Canada, 10. And Rob from Yeovil, 10. All well done to those listeners. Thank you.
0: Well done. Pat's picked now, 3 of them. All yours.
1: Oh, good. I love this first one. So, Wilfred Theodore Weems, known professionally as Ted Weems, an American bandleader and musician. Now, at school, when he first started the band, he charged anybody that wanted to be in his band 1 penny, I suppose that's a dime, for membership, and he used the money to purchase better instruments. And in 1936, the Ted Weems Orchestra was formed, and they gave a young singer, Perry Como, his first national exposure. I've chosen 3 of Ted Weems' recordings by different artists, but the first one is for Ted Weems himself with his orchestra, 1947, Heartaches.

lovely. So Ted Weems recorded this next song in 1939, but I've chosen a version by Homer and Jethro. I wonder who's kissing her now.

Right, so that was Homer and Jethro. So now in number three, my choice is Ted Weems recorded this in 1962, but I'm going to have Les Paul and with Mary Ford singing I Can't Give You Anything But Love.

0: good stuff. Lovely. Enjoyed those.
1: Thank you. And I enjoyed
0: especially heartaches. That's stood the test of time, isn't it? Well, they all have, but yes. Heartaches, because you automatically sing along, don't you?
1: Yeah.
0: It could be a slow version, fast version. Good old Ted Weems, all those years ago, 1930-odd. Incredible. The one-go question. You've got to be quick on this, because you've got about 10 minutes if you want to have a bash at it, all right? So Pat will give you the question. I will put the relative piece of whatever it is on, and all yours.
1: What is the year?
0: Oh, simple, isn't it?
1: That was it.
0: That was it. What's the year?
2: Another boy in the news was Prince Charles, who made history by being the first heir to the throne of England to go to school. New faces grow towards manhood, and familiar faces say goodbye. Sir Anthony Eden, after a long career in high office, was forced by ill health to leave the highest of all, the premiership. The strain of the Suez crisis was the last and heaviest load he had to bear. Sports news. At Wimbledon, Althea Gibson became the first of her race to win the women's title. For Stanley Matthews, it was a year of honours. Not only was he crowned King of Soccer during a visit to Ghana, but rather more sedately, he received a well-earned CBE at Buckingham Palace. Over to the golf links at Lindrick, where Britain won a surprising triumph in the Ryder Cup. Di Reese and his Wonder Team beating the Americans for the first time for 24 years. The most spectacular event of the Royal Year was the visit of Queen Elizabeth and the Duke of Edinburgh to the United States. The White House gave the world a moment of alarm with the illness of President Eisenhower. But fortunately, he recovered quickly.
0: Well, there we go. Good news to end. What's the year? You only get one go, obviously. One go question. State of Bloomin' obvious, that, isn't it, really? Have we done... No, we haven't. All right. Our overture. Percy can have a dance around the garden to this.

Johnny Mathis. How long have we got? About a quarter of an hour, 10 minutes, quarter of an hour. We'll give you the answer to that one go question. If you want to have a go, line's free, 0800 014 1955. It's free, of course. Pat will run through the programmes you can hear on Angel for the next few hours. And after us, Nigel's in and doing a smashing programme. He does a nice old mix, tells some nice stories as well. So, as I say, don't forget tonight, you've got the request show with young David. They came in a bit late, the answers from Jace and also Wendy and Alan in Posh Farlington. Both got eight. So I hope you agree with that. Thank you very much. Sorry we didn't announce you the first time round, but Pat was multitasking in here, out there, doing her bit, so we missed you. Anyway, we got them now. We've done that. It was going so well. Oh, the string section. That was it. Somebody said, you haven't done the string section. We did, actually, a little earlier in the programme for a change. But let's do this, because we often get requests for the... I'm not very good at reading out titles. But very often when I play this particular light orchestral piece, I get emails saying, could you tell us what it's called? Well, it's called Wedgwood Blue. OK, Wedgwood Blue, and it's our string section.

0: lovely.
1: Been a bit self-indulgent on that one. Mm. And that's the one I have on in the car at full volume. People look, what's he got that on for? Oh, right, lovely.
0: Rob.
1: That's right, I was just looking at emails. That's right, yes. Yeah. I once asked if I'd seen an elephant. He's speaking to us.
0: Yeah.
1: That's a relief.
0: That's the nice thing, isn't
1: yes.
0: it?
1: Yes. Thank you very much, John. I'm forgiven, I hope. Yeah. Yeah. That's good, isn't it? I thought we might have lost John there. Quite easily done. I could run through the people that turn off because I'm on. Well, quite a few, I suspect.
0: I'm sure they don't.
1: Rob Baker, if you're serious, Rob, did you know that Andy Peters is joining GB News? Thank you very much, Rob. Thank you. Thank you very much. They wouldn't. I've never seen the point of Andy Peters.
0: No.
1: All he does, he gets on a plane. This is the competition you can enter, you know. And that's it.
0: Oh,
1: he comes home.
0: So cheap.
1: And I thought, why do you have to send him out there, you know? Because I know it looks nice. And do you remember when he could ring in those TV quiz programmes? They used to be about 20p, didn't it?
0: Mm.
1: You had a go. Now, it's £2.50, and they're going to be drawn in about 15 weeks' time when you've forgotten all about the fact you probably entered.
0: Mm.
1: They never tell you one, have they?
0: No.
1: Mostly.
0: So, well, I don't like it when the newsreader says, oh, there's been a terrible rainstorm in some part of England. We're going to go over to that part of England. And he just tells you the same story.
1: Yeah, and I can never understand why did they have to have someone standing in Downing Street
0: looking
1: at a door? It's not as if the Prime Minister, whoever he is this week, is going to pop out and say, hello, mate, do you want to pop in for a cup of tea? They're just looking at a wall, aren't they?
0: Yeah.
1: I don't know.
0: It's a waste of
1: money.
0: The
1: nation goes, because we had hot weather, the nation goes, it makes national
0: Dinelli.
1: Headlines. It's
0: Dinelli.
1: Hot. It's hot weather. You think, so what? It won't be hot next week.
0: No.
1: Not too hot last week. And it'd be cold probably in the winter. God, I don't know. Good job I don't moan. How long we got? 6 minutes. Right. Who was it? No, what was it? No,
0: it,
1: yeah,
0: the
1: what was
0: year,
1: the year?
0: The year was 1957. First in was David from Shepherd's Bush. Joy and Derek from Bracknell. Alan from Orpington, Carol from Singleton, and John from Twickenham all said 1957. I can see I'm going to read the...
1: Thank you all for being with us this afternoon, because I'm always worried when you get a combination of football and then tennis. And that's one of those tournaments, even if you don't watch tennis all year, you tend to watch Wimbledon, don't you? And quite understandably so. And it's nice without the adverts. I love the BBC. No adverts.
0: Mm.
1: Well, they do their own little adverts, which is annoying now, because they plug...
0: Yes, they promote their own...
1: They plug their own programmes, and that annoys
0: that
1: me now. And I bring back John Inverdale, and I used to think he was great in the evening. But there you go, one of those things. Anyway, this is what you can hear on Angel in the next few hours.
0: So Nigel, who's waiting in the wings, he's going to be on at 4 o'clock. 5.30, Theo Backer, sponsored by David from Leafy Shepherd's Bush. 6.05, the Dance Band Days with Tony Bradley, sponsored by Doreen in Balloch in memory of Mum and Dad. The Navy Lark is on at 6.30, sponsored by Sally and Robert from Horsham. 7.05 Light and Easy with Bill Davis, sponsored by Jane from Nantwich. 8 o'clock Tuesday Requests with David, sponsored by Jean in memory of Ellen. 10.30 Beagley at Night, part one. And the nighttime shows are sponsored by Millie in Mill Hill. 11.30 Beagley at Night, part two, excuse me. 1.25 Eileen's Birds. 2.40, Late Night with the Stars, Juliet. 3.35, Dave Gamblin's 60s. 4.35, The Bob Dylan Story with Henry Turtle. 5.30, Composers with Ian Horner. 6 o'clock, Classics We Love with Rod Hardesty. 7 o'clock, Dance Band Days with Tony Bradley. 7.30, Good Morning with Johnny Mack. 8 o'clock, Breakfast Bustle with Olivia, sponsored by John and Teresa of Cambridge, and 9 o'clock, Snap and Clap, Snap and Crackle with Sharon, sponsored by Sue and Peter Taylor in France.
1: Lovely. I had an email in saying, could I play Johnny Diamond's jingle about the barbecue?
0: Yes.
1: Because we want to work out who the voice is. Now, I've got a feeling I know who it is. Have a little listen. See if you can work. It's not a quiz. Just see if you can work out who the voice is. Ready?
2: Well, looks like summer's here at last. Birds singing in the garden and Dad trying to light the barbecue. Please remember, having music on with the windows open could annoy the neighbours. Another way to annoy the neighbours is to set their dustbins on fire.
1: I reckon it's, we need to play, you see the cake adverts. What's his name? He was in. He took over a part of the older chap in. Are You Being Served? Mm. And he was in lots of films, and he did the cakes. Mm. I can't remember his name now. But anyway, it may not be him, but it sounds very much like him. Yes. Thank you, John, for the jingles. Thank you, Rob. He was winding me up.
0: Was he?
1: Yeah.
0: Oh, was he?
1: Yeah. They wouldn't have him. God, no. I love him. Oh, yeah, that's it. Well, Nigel's
0: time.
1: Ready to come on. We're ready to go. Thank you. Lovely to see you back. And I'm glad you had a nice time in Ibiza. So you've just got to look forward to the next one now, haven't you?
0: Yes.
1: And there's still lots of bargains about, isn't there?
0: Yes.
1: They've got bargains, funny enough, in the next few weeks, because a lot of people are watching football and they don't want to go. You know, lots of blokes aren't going, and a lot of people like tennis. Mm. And there's a few companies have been quite clever because they're keeping their prices as they were in the winter.
0: Mm.
1: So people go, oh, look, we thought it was going to be a lot more with the oil and all that going up. But anyway, look, it's time to go. Thank you very much for tuning in. We do appreciate it, especially on these sort of very warm days when there's a lot of other things, entertainment-wise, if you call this entertainment, that you could tune into. Are you thinking of William Rose? No. No, wasn't him.
0: No.
1: I know the chap. Little chap. Mr. Kipling Cakes he used to do. Exceedingly good cakes. I can't remember his name, but thank you, Kate, in Canada. I don't think it was William Rose. It'll come to me on the way home. Anyway, look, Nigel's ready to come on. We'll go. From Pat, goodbye.
0: Goodbye.
1: From me, Crosser, goodbye. Look after yourselves, and I'll be back on Saturday morning if you like your 60s, 9 o'clock. Hope you can join me. Ta-da.

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1: Bill and Phyllis from Royston are delighted to sponsor the quizzes on Pete's Wireless Waffle. Angel.

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Extra, extra, read all about it. Nigel here till 5:30 in the show, very kindly sponsored by our treasure and Michael. And I thought today we'd start off with a couple of the old Motown classics.

and the magic there in Motown, the magic of Tamla Motown, the sound of the Four Tops. And I was about 16 when I first went to a party and discovered alcohol, which wasn't a very good thing. I also discovered brie cheese, which that particular time I didn't like. So I'm not really sure if it was the brie cheese that made me bad or the alcohol. But one of the best things I discovered was Tamla Motown. And the record player was on, and all the different tunes were coming on that everybody knew. And then all of a sudden this one came on, and I was hooked, and I've been hooked ever since. The first Motown record that I've ever heard was Marvin Gaye, and I'm going to play it right now, Too Busy Thinking About My Baby.

And there you go, from 1969, the sound of Marvin Gaye and Too Busy Thinking About My Baby. And as I say, I was 16 years old when I first heard that record. And I think, as I say, that was definitely the first time I'd heard a Motown record and really sort of fell in love with that particular music. But I was thinking about beforehand the music that you used to listen to. And the only time that you could really, really listen to proper music then, what I call proper music, because when you're young, you think that the chant stuff is all the proper stuff. And you forget about all the wonderful sounds that have been made over from, well, from Mozart, really. And but the little thrill about listening to the music when I was a kid was up in bed with my head underneath the covers, with a little transistor radio, and then trying to sort of catch the tunes onto a cassette recorder, or a reel-to-reel then, wasn't it? Reel-to-reel, and trying to get it to stop before the old disc jockey started talking again. Really good old times. But now, I tell you what though, because I've been hard of hearing all my life, I'm listening now to all these sounds again as if they are brand new, because with the technology of today and the hearing aids, what they are like now, I'm picking up instruments that I'd never heard of before. So it's like being born again, really, in the way of music. This has got a good old, I think, a Spanish sort of start, this one. It's a good old classic record going back into the 60s, and it is by Mason Williams, and this one is called Classical Gas.

Anyway, this is one of the records I used to play a lot and love, got to love. Louis Armstrong and Ella Fitzgerald, and Can Anyone Explain?

0: horn down and listen. I want to ask you a question.
1: What's bugging you, baby?
0: Well, have you ever been in love?
1: How you sound? I've been in love 4 times. But tell me,

and that was a good old sound there from Louis Armstrong and Ella Fitzgerald. And I was talking just now about when I was here earlier, going back years ago, and I was engineering for a young lady, and I knew her name right up until I started playing that record, because that was her favourite. And it's happened to me again. Just about to say somebody's name and it goes completely out of your brain. So for the next sort of 2 weeks, I'm going to be worrying about what that particular name is. But it sort of was really funny, because that name was just coming out and then all of a sudden, donk, it disappeared. And I've got to remember, I must remember, right, before 5:30.

I tell you what, we've got some classics being played between now and 5:30. In fact, there's classics played 24 hours a day here on Angel Radio. And I tell you what, I was saying just a minute ago when I played that Louis Armstrong and Ella Fitzgerald record, it was reminding me of Audrey. Ah, Audrey, going back those years ago, and I could sort of see her face there singing away. But do you think her name would come to me? It was our Audrey. Absolutely a lovely lady. Anyway, we're going to say very good afternoon now to our Sally. And we're going to play a record. It's Mario Lanza, especially for you. And this is coming with lots of love from Nan. So here we go.

what a sound. The sound there of Mario Lanza. And that was going out, especially the Sally. And that was coming from Nan for you. Well, I'll tell you what, today we've got Lindsay and Gemma. They're twins. They're celebrating their birthday today, so I've got to give them a little mention and play this record, The Beverly Sisters and Sisters.

And that was a happy birthday there to Lindsay and Gemma, twins celebrating their birthdays. I just said that, actually. Why did I repeat myself? Anyway, I'm not going to say happy birthday again, because that would be four times. I'm just going to say, Lindsay, Gemma, have a very good day.

0: another classic record, Patsy Cline for you, and I Fall to Pieces. We're going from Motown to country music. Well, we've given a good old selection today, and well, we do every time. But what we're going to do today is, well, we're going to look at an accomplished musician and songwriter, and the person we're looking at today is Bobby Hebb. And Bobby Hebb was born on the 26th of July in 1941 in Tennessee, USA. At 12 years old, he appeared at the Grand Ole Opry. Grand Old Opry, that's it. I keep on getting that little bit mixed up as well. I do this deliberately and blame the heat, but really it is sort of the fact that I am getting on a little bit now. 21 now, dear. Anyway, we're going back to old Bobby Hebb. He studied guitar with Chet Atkins, and later he moved to New York, apparently to play with Mickey and Sylvia, who were an American rhythm and blues duo composing of Mick Baxter and Sylvia Vanderpool, who later become Sylvia Robinson. And they're best known for their number one hit, Love is Strange, and that come out in 1957. I'll find that record actually, because that's a good old sound, so we'll play that later on. Anyway, when they split, Bobby and Sylvia, they emerged together as a new couple, but that didn't last long. And Bobby, he did release several solo records that culminated in Sunny in 1966. And that was written in memory of his brother Hal. And his brother Hal died the day after the assassination of John F. Kennedy. And this record reached number 12 in the UK. And it was recorded by many other artists, Stevie Wonder, Cher, Georgie Fame, just a few there to name. Do you know what? Here we're going to play this one though, Sunny.
1: Sunny. Yesterday my life was filled with rain. Sunny.

Hi, if you just tuned in there, you're listening to Nigel, the Bright Side of Nigel, and I'm here till 5:30, and our show is very, very kindly sponsored by Tricia and Michael in Huntington. And a very good afternoon to you, Tricia and Michael, and I hope that you're having a very good day. What else is happening today? At 5:30, just after me, we have Theo Backer. And Theo's show is kindly sponsored by Dave in Leafy, and that's Shepherd's Bush. And at 6:05, we have the Dance Band Days with Tony Bradley. And that is sponsored by Doreen. Doreen in Bullock, in memory of Mum and Dad. The Navy Lark is on at 6:30, sponsored by Sally and Robert in Horsham. And then we have a nice light and easy programme at 7:05 with Bill Davis. And that programme is sponsored by our Jane from Nantwich. Tuesdays are David's back in. David, good way. And David will be playing your requests up until 10:30. And that programme is sponsored by Jean in loving memory of Ellen. 10:30 this evening is part one of Beagley at Night. And our nighttime shows are sponsored by Millie in Mill Hill. 11:30, we got Beagley at Night Part 2. And then at 1:25 tomorrow morning is Eileen's Birds. And the birds this week will be turkeys and ostriches and a couple of emus. 2:40 is Late Night with the Stars with Juliet. And then we have the old 60 sounds with Mr. Dave Gambling. 4:35 is the Bob Dylan story, and that is with Henry Turtle. And then at 5:30, composers. And the composers is presented by Ian Horner. Classics We Love is at 6:00 with Rod Hardesty, sponsored by Gilly in Molins Castle. And then we have the Dance Band Days with Tony Bradley, sponsored by Doreen and Bullock in loving memory of Mum and Dad. The Good Morning Show tomorrow is Johnny Mack, sponsored by Barnum Vintage Vinyl. And then we've got the Breakfast Bustle with our Olivia, the lovely Olivia. And she will be here with you until we've got another lovely lady on, our Sharon, with Snap and Crackle. And Olivia's programme is sponsored by John and Teresa in Cambridge. And Sue and Peter Taylor in France kindly sponsor Sharon with the old Snap and Crackle. So there we go. That's what's happening here in Angel Radio Land.

Tell you what, old Sandy in Worthing asked me to play that record earlier on, and I can see why, because that sounds like me when the heat gets through to me and I'm trying to sort of announce the name of the next record, and then the heat gets to me and I'm like that. Or could be like, but I think it was more like, and then I comes up with the name of the artist. Ah, oh dear. Anyway, we're talking about Bobby Hebb. And I told you that he was born on the 26th of July, 1941. So you don't want to listen to that little bit again. I told you that he was an accomplished musician and songwriter, so we won't mention that again. I told you that he appeared at the Grand Old Opry at 12 years old. We won't mention that again. But what I will mention is the fact that he went to supposedly join up with Mickey Baker and Sylvia Vanderpool, and they come out with a good old record, Love is Strange. So that is where we're going to turn that little bit back and play that good old record. Here we go.

Mickey and Sylvia, Love is Strange. That was also recorded by, well, let me have a little think, Connie Francis, I'm sure Connie done it. Buddy Holly and Lonnie Donegan. And I've got an idea that the Everly Brothers did as well. But anyway, that was Bobby and Sylvia with Love is Strange. And we're coming back now to Bobby Hebb. Yes, despite being tagged the song A Day Man, Bobby chose the record after Sonny, the country standard, as his next release, which didn't do too well commercially, but it's a good old sound, and here we go. And this one's called A Satisfied Mind. Now, I've got to find it. If I can't find it, I will sing it to you, okay? Oh, you'll be pleased to know that I have found it.

And that was the sound of Bobby Hebb with A Satisfied Mind. And I was saying that he was known as the Song of Day Man, so it'd be very interesting to find out what other songs that he actually did write, and see if I can dig out some at another date. But one record that he did release in 1966, and that didn't get anywhere until along come Northern Soul. And when the Northern Soul come along, this record, not just the record, but Bobby, he secured a reputation in the UK Northern Soul circles. With two records, one was called Love Me, and another one, which is one of my favourites of all time, is this one, and it's called Love, Love, Love. Okay, love?

0: Oh, what a sound that is. Bobby Hebb and Love, Love, Love. And to me, when you listen to that record, you can just sort of forget everything in the world and just sort of float out of it. Dance, move your arm, do whatever you want, and just fall in love with the beat of that particular sound. And another one like that is Judy Street and What. Just one of those sort of couldn't care less records, and one that you want to sort of just dance around to. Absolutely wonderful. Anyway, if you haven't heard, Portsmouth, right, it says centenary year. And Portsmouth City Council, as a part of this sort of centenary year, they are aiming to create a sea of poppies. And that would be going around South Sea Castle. And what is needed, what do you need for a sea of poppies? Well, I will tell you. You need big knits. Yes, you do. You need big knits. You need knitters, because they are after 40,000 poppies. Well, but I thought it'd be a very, very good idea to get Angel Radio involved. And at the moment, we're doing really good. We've got quite a few people that have taken up the challenge to knit, and to knit as many poppies as they can. So you can only, if you just knitted one, it didn't make no difference at all. But what you've got to think of is the fact that this could, will peak. Hey, let me start that again. This is Mr. Bassman again. Right, I've got that out of my system. Now, what I was saying is that people will come from all over the place to have a look at this sea of poppies, and you can look up into the creation of it and say, my poppies are up there somewhere. It don't matter where, because you know that you are a part of the masterpiece that is about to be produced, okay? So if you are a knit and you want to join in with this good old venture, we've got an email sort of that you can contact by email. It's knitting@angelradio.uk. So if you're interested in joining our knitting for this good old project, right, send us an email, Nigel, but don't put the Nigel bit. It's knitting@angelradio.uk. And all we want to do is to know your name and where you come from, and a contact number, and I will contact you, and at the end, well, I'll give you all the details then, okay? But I can say that at the moment, we've got Sally, she's starting knitting, and Eileen and Tricia, Jill's knitting, and myself, I'm knitting, which is the first time, well, for 70 years nearly. No, not 70, 65. Our mum's knitting. Well done, our mum. And Anne Vanessa, she's knitting along with Jean and Heather, Pat and Eileen, Renee, Marie, Di and Maggie. We want to add your names to that, okay? So by the time next Tuesday come and I'm talking about this, I want to hear your name read out, okay? So knitting@angelradio.uk, and you've got up until Wednesday the 30th of September. And one thing that I will stress, excuse me, is the fact that if you're a beginner, that doesn't make any difference at all. If you're an expert, it doesn't make any difference. We have need 40,000 poppies, and we need you to help create them. Okay. So, you big knits, let's get knitting. Ooh, what's happening now? We should have a little bit of music coming. Oh, here we go, here we go.
1: Yes, sir.
2: I'll be back in a minute.

0: Oh, great stuff. Bold and hardy. And the trail of the lonesome pine. Ah. That little bit at the end, you had to see it really, didn't you? But I can't see it because it's audio, not visual. So I couldn't see it either. Oh dear me, how are we getting on with the old hand signals anyway? The people like myself who can't hear, we've been sort of having the old hand signs for quite a while, and we're the only country in the world really that provides the old hand signals for those that can't hear properly. And I don't know how it's going on really, but I think it's going on okay. Anyway, Tricia, good afternoon to you. I've been looking for the record by, what record am I looking by? The Brisbane Dance Combo. And the only thing I can come up with the fact that they are the actual band that plays Strictly. And so that was fun. So what I'm going to do, I'm going to play this one for you. It's Fascinating Rhythm, and it's the original Broadway cast. And I hope that you do enjoy this. Not just you, Tricia, but everybody.
1: Wait!
0: Oh, my goodness,
1: that's
0: me.
1: That's it.
0: Made me jump out.

Wasn't that very good? That was really very good. That was the original Broadway cast with the old fascinating rhythm, and made me jump out of my skin when it first started there. I hope it didn't make you jump. Oh, dear me, I wasn't expecting it to come out like that, but maybe that was just my headphones and you wouldn't have known anything about that. Anyway, hallelujah, hallelujah, we're going to go.

absolutely brilliant. I was mentioning earlier on about a good old Northern Soul sound that sort of made you go, just want to sort of dance and do what you want to do. And I'm really pleased to hear from Angela. Angela sent me an email to say how much she enjoyed listening to the Northern Soul. So I'll tell you what I'll do for you, Angela. I'll come up with this record that I was mentioning earlier on. You must know this one. Oh, let's have a little listen. Here we go.

That was a great sound. That was the sound of Judy Street for you and Watt. And good old mention there to Angela. And thank you very much indeed for your email. Very good, very good.

go, good old Sal Knapp from the Fifth Dimension and Aquarius. Well, sadly, I've come to the end of my show this afternoon, but looking forward to being with you on Sunday. And don't forget about the old knitting if you fancy joining in. Thank you very much indeed for joining me. And as I say, I'll be looking forward to being within your company on Sunday at noon. Well, it's time for me to go now. Take care and God bless.

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0: Today's show, we start with a duo, Bill Haley and Catherine Valente. Vive le Rock and Roll, a recording of 1958, written by Mitt Gabler, Bill Haley, Rusty Kiefer, and Catherine Kefra.
1: Come along, gang.

And it was the voice of Ray Frankie and The Last Dance, released in 1956. An instrumental one by Bill Glahey, a recording of 1938, The Dancing Fingers Polka.

We heard the voice of Al Bowley together with the orchestra directed by Ray Noble, Roll Up the Carpet. The Dutch singer Rita Corita and a recording of 1958, The Hula Hoop.

And it was a worldwide hit by Elvis Presley, released in 1959, One Night. Betty Lewis, the UK-born singer, wife of Jerry Lewis, and the song written by Hoffman and Manning, I Can't Tell a Waltz from a Tango, a recording of 1954.

There was a recording of 1956 by the Dutch-Italian Peter van Houten, better known as Van Moot, and Van Moot's Rock, a song written by Cobb and Shields. We're gonna listen to Florrie Ford and Waltz Me Around Again, Willie, a recording of 1932.

And that was the voice of Sven Aardeveld. The last vocal record of this show is one by the Dutch singer Max van Praag, Florentine Nights, Florentijnse Nachten, a recording of 1951.

I say goodbye today with an instrumental one by Russ Conway, a recording of 1959. I've got a lovely bunch of coconuts. Thank you for listening. Hope you enjoyed it. Take care.

0: The Dance Band Days is sponsored by Doreen of Balloch, in loving memory of her mum and dad, Beryl and Don, as they loved dancing.
1: Hello everyone, and welcome to the Dance Band Days here on Angel Radio. 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

This is the Mrs. Roy Fox and his orchestra, with some nice vocals from Al Boley, Sid Bookman and Joe Faree, in November of 1931. And that number comes from George White's Scandals of 1931, where it was performed by Rudy Valley and Peggy Mosley. The flip side of this Roy Fox 78 includes another song from the show, where it was sung by Ethel Merman. But here, Al Boley does the honours.

the berries, the strongest oak must fall. The sweet things in life to you were just loan, so how can you lose what you've never owned? Life is just a bowl of cherries.

Life is just a bowl of cherries, Roy Fox and his orchestra with Al Boley in November of 1931. Well, at the time of those recordings, Roy was not well, and the recording session was led by Lou Stone. Eventually, Lou was to take over the Roy Fox band, and he was to continue to record with Al Boley, something that Roy Fox was not too pleased about. But I think credit should be given to Roy Fox for having developed the careers of two of the finest vocalists of the 1930s.

Denny Dennis with Roy Fox and his orchestra in August of 1935, and You're All I Need. And before Denny, we heard Lou Stone and his band with Al Boley and You're a Sweetheart, dating to February of 1938. And that number was sung in the 1937 film of the same name by George Murphy, who was joined by a singer who was also in the cast of George White's Scandals of 1931, Alice Faye. Well, Denny Dennis would eventually go on to join Ambrose and his orchestra in late 1938, but in the mid-1930s, Ambrose had the pick of several very talented vocalists to call upon,

Night Flight, Eric Winston and his orchestra, in July of 1942, with a composition by Eric. Recalling perhaps the many bombing raids and night fighters of the Second World War. Well, during those wartime years, Alan Kane provided many of the vocals for Eric Winston.

I've heard that song before, Eric Winston and his band in June of 1943 with vocalist Alan Kane. And that song comes from the 1942 musical Youth on Parade. And the song by Julie Stein and Sammy Kahn was nominated for the Academy Award for the Best Song in 1942. But it lost out to a song by Irving Berlin, the rather well-known White Christmas. Let's stay with Eric Winston and his band and play out with another Eric Winston composition, a Western number, Pony Express, dating to August of 1943. A pleasure, as always, to play this lovely dance band and big band music, and I've got lots more here ready for future shows. So please do join me next week for more of the same, more dance band and big band sounds. And until then, this is Tony Bradley saying, as always, keep safe and take care.

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2: Oh, baby, that's what I like!

0: Are you sitting comfortably? Then we'll begin. The next Vintage Wireless program is sponsored by Sally and Robert from Horsham.
1: Ladies and gentlemen, we present the Navy Lark with our three stars, Stephen Murray, John Pertwee, and Leslie Phillips. High-level conferences are always a worry to those awaiting the results, like the ones between your bus driver and conductor outside the garage. Will they carry on, or shall we all have to get on the one that never is, right behind? But at Admiralty, there's a NATO exercise meeting on right now, and it's Captain Povey who awaits the results of that one.
2: Oh, dear. Oh, dear, oh, dear, oh, dear. I don't like it at all.
3: So I'd notice, sir.
2: What do you mean?
3: Well, you've been sitting here, twisting your cap round and round so much, and one of the orderlies asked me if you were Stirling Moss.
2: Did you get his rank and number?
3: I don't think Mr. Moss is in the Navy.
2: Friend Chasen, I wish you would take this matter more seriously. There is a NATO exercise conference going on in there, and I am here to represent Portsmouth Command, and you are here as my secretary.
3: Aye, aye, sir.
2: You are not here as comic relief.
3: No, sir. You're the one with the funny hat.
2: Yes.
4: Excuse me, Captain Povey, sir. Glad to see you now, sir.
2: What? Oh, dear. Oh, my goodness. Oh, who exactly is in there?
4: The Flaming Lot, sir. There's the CNC American Naval Forces, Admiral Clark Mandevich, one of our sea lords, Sir Frederick Light Alaboom, the Admiral...
2: Oh, and... never mind. That's plenty to be going on with. Lead the way.
3: Well, shall I come with you, sir?
2: Certainly.
4: This way, sir. In here. Captain Povey, sir.
5: What? Oh, there you are, Povey. Yeah, just a minute, you shrunk. You used to be taller than this.
3: I'm not Captain Povey, sir. I'm his secretary.
5: Oh, I see. My word, that's a relief. I wondered what Povey was doing in a Wren's uniform. Well, where is he then?
6: I'm over here, sir.
5: Huh? Oh, good man. I say, you've changed your uniform, Povey. This isn't a fancy dress party, you know.
6: I didn't.
5: This is a serious conference, and you're not supposed to be the comic relief.
2: I know, sir. You're the one that wears the funny...
3: Nasty cough, sir.
5: Oh, hang on. I'd like you to meet the Sea Lord, old... what's his name?
7: Where's Tom? Tom. And may I say that never in my entire... Have I ever seen such united combined together to promote the assured future of a long, long and well-earned...
5: then this is the American CNC chap, Clark Mandolin.
8: Mandelvich.
2: Oh, how do you know, sir?
8: Great, but who's the doll with you?
3: One that shouts mama good and loud.
2: Be quiet.
5: Oh, do shut up, all of you, and let a chap get a word in. Povey, we need your help. Look, NATO are holding an exercise around Mount Rumpus Atoll, and we're using ships from the fleets of all the countries who've paid their subscriptions to shell it.
2: I see, sir.
5: Now, what we're looking for now is a target ship we can tie up there as well. Now, is there any ship in Portsmouth Command that's utterly useless to us? Some old frigate we can blow up and sink.
2: Oh, with all due respect, sir, the British Navy doesn't have that kind of...
5: Well, now I come to think of it. Utterly useless, you said, sir? Oh, it must be. There's always HMS Troutbridge. Oh, no, that's no good. Tell you what, how about Troutbridge? Why don't we blow her up, eh?
3: Blow her up? Well, really, I've never heard of such a thing. Of all the inhuman, callous acts, how you can sit there and suggest the cold-blooded murder of all those gallant men for some silly old exercise. Have you no compassion at all? I know they may not be very bright, but there's no reason to go blowing them up all over the place. They've got as much right to lead their lives as any murderers.
2: Wren Chasen, before we blow a ship up, we take the crew off.
3: I don't care. You can't just go... Oh. Oh, I do feel a ninny.
2: So I should think.
5: Well, that's settled, then. We blow up Troutbridge. Now, let's get the details of this exercise settled. You and your secretary will be at NATO HQ on the mainland, 50 miles south of Mount Rumpus Atoll.
2: Certainly, sir.
5: The Pataniland frigate, the Poppadom, will be taking part as well, of course.
2: Oh, I didn't know Pataniland was a member of NATO, sir.
5: Well, didn't you? Well, of course they are. They joined by accident, mind you. Hey, they thought it was a free gift scheme.
9: Unfair! Unfair! It's a dirty great fiddle, that's what it is. We've been debased, disgraced and defiled. Oh, the humiliation. Oh, the shame.
10: Ooh, do leave off. We're all on the same boat, you know.
11: Yes, and we're soon going to be blown out of it. Old Thunderguts is probably kicking himself that he never thought of this before. There must be something we can do to avoid losing poor old Troutbridge.
10: Well, this is a fine time to get affectionate about her, Mr. Phillips. You've bashed the living daylights out of her for a year.
11: Well, that's the point, sir. We're old friends. I know every little dent, patch, and warped plate.
10: Well, I'm afraid this is the end of the line. Once we join the exercise, she's had it.
9: Yes, sir. Once we join it. That's it! That's it! Cats off, lads! We've got a genius aboard!
10: What are you talking about?
9: Well, sir, why join the exercise at all, sir? With Mr. Phillips's navigation, it's a stone-cold bunker, sir. We'll never be anywhere near it.
11: I resent that. I'll have you know that I got a prize at Dartmouth.
10: Whatever for?
11: Well, Navy Day Egg and Spoon Race, actually.
9: First prize, Mr. Phillips?
11: Rather. No one else entered.
10: You know, Chief, I think you may have got the solution. Although there'd be a shocking row afterwards.
9: Well, who cares about afterwards, sir? We'll have saved old Troutbridge. After all, we've been in the muck before, haven't we?
10: Very rarely been in anything else. Still, sailing out to a remote place like Mount Rumpus Atoll.
9: Very remote, sir.
10: I doubt if we could be blamed if we missed it.
9: Oh, no, sir. No blame at all, sir.
10: Oh, a slight error in our navigational equipment, perhaps?
9: Slight error, like Mr. Phillips, for instance.
10: Well, that, of course. But a faulty direction finder or a dud echo sounder, we should never find the place, should we?
9: Never in a million years.
10: Pity. But hardly our fault.
9: Oh, no, not our fault at all, sir.
11: Honestly, I don't know what you chaps are worried about. I know the way perfectly.
9: No. No, you don't, sir. No. No, you don't, sir. You don't know the way at all, sir. No, you don't. You haven't the flaming foggiest ideas.
11: Oh, yes, I have.
9: Oh, no, you haven't.
11: Oh, yes, I have.
9: Oh, no, you haven't.
11: I can insist. Pertwee, I have. The mater and I went on a cruise round there. You can't miss it.
9: Isn't it marvellous, eh?
10: Mr. Phillips, we don't want you to find the way there.
11: Now, don't you be ridiculous, sir. It's my job to... I see. You want me to fiddle the navigation so that we miss the exercise.
10: Well, not exactly. If you just use your usual methods, that ought to do it.
11: Well, it seems a shame, though, sir. You don't know what you're missing. You know... You know, there was a chap who runs a humgrumbit farm out there. And he and the mater once had
9: a very
11: likely,
9: sir, very likely. But if we go there this time, he's going to have an humgrumbit farm full of frigate fragments.
11: Ooh, nasty.
9: Yeah, exactly, sir. So let's not go this time, eh, sir?
11: Certainly not. Now, you leave it to me, Chief.
10: Well, we better all turn in now if we're to make this early start. We sail at 0700 hours.
11: Oh, bother. That means we shall have to leave before the papers come.
10: Why, were you looking forward to doing the Times crossword single-handed, Mr. Phillips?
9: No, it's not that at all, sir. Tomorrow is the day they deliver his comic.

0: siren out here, Mr. Phillips. What are you hoping for? A mating call?
1: Well, not exactly, sir. I hung my hat on the switch.
0: Put the blasted thing on again.
1: Well, it's a bit tricky, sir. You see, ever since I had my last haircut, it comes down too far and I can't see a thing.
0: When we haven't the faintest idea where we are, I hardly think that matters.
2: Oh, well, I'm not complaining, sir. Look, we're nowhere near the exercise. We're getting bags of sunshine. We've got full rations and only a skeleton crew. I reckon Mr. Phillips has done us proud, sir.
0: Yes, you've certainly lost us beautifully, Mr. Phillips.
1: Yes, well, that's the trouble, sir. You see, I wasn't really trying to. I mean, missing the exercise is one thing, but I don't even know what ocean we're in.
0: This is something new?
2: Oh, come on, fast, fast, sir. He can generally pinpoint our position. Give or take a couple of hundred miles.
0: Bridge number one here.
3: Starboard lookout here, sir. And if anyone's interested, it's flaming hot out here. I feel like a bit of beef in my Aunt Gwynneth's oven with the gas turned up too high.
0: Look, ghosting.
3: Always doing that, she was. Soon as you poured the gravy on, everything went and everyone vanished in a cloud of steam.
0: Goldstein, did you get through just to discuss your aunt's culinary discrepancies?
3: Come out here and say that. She's a good woman, my Aunt Gwyneth.
0: No, all I said
3: Her only trouble is she can't cook for toffee. She tried cooking that once, I remember. Proper disaster it was.
0: Goldstein.
3: We all had to sit on the floor with a spoon and chip it off the inside of the oven. My old da broke 3 teeth on a big bit before he realized it was a burner.
0: Goldstein, what do you want?
3: Well, apart from a bit of shade, I thought you might like to know we're passing an island.
0: An island? How far away is it?
3: Well, I never was one for figures, you know, sir. Cousin Di's the one for the sum. He works in a bank, you know. Leastwise, he used to until he had more money than the bank.
0: Oh, Cousin Di is the one for the sums, all right. But Goldstein, how far off is the island?
3: Well, sir, at a rough guess, and as near as I can tell you,

0: We're on it.
1: Good heavens.
2: All right, abandon ship. This way to the boats. Follow the blue light, gents, please. Stand well back, please. We must save Pertwee.
1: Will you stop that, gee?
3: Lummy, what was that?
1: An island backed into us, Mr.
3: Well, they should have hooted.
2: Well, sir, now that we've sort of dropped in, why don't we pop ashore and ask them where we are?
4: So this is where you're hiding, then, old fruit, is it?
5: Lummy, it's Lieutenant Commander Staunton.
4: Who did it? That's what I want to know.
1: Did what, sir?
4: Fouled up me fishing, of course. There I was, down at the blunt end, trying to catch the big fella. Then all of a sudden, bang, I caught a palm tree.
1: Well, sir...
4: Wait, it'll take a monkey to get up there and untangle me line, you know. I've asked two of the little fellas already. They don't want to know. Jolly serious, having your fishing line stuck up a palm tree, you know. They cost money.
1: Oh, quite, sir. But if anyone saw yours, they might think fishing lines grew on trees.
4: Oh, yeah. He's worse than the monkeys, you know.
1: Sorry, sir. Let's go ashore and find out just where we are.
2: I don't like it. It's omnibus, that's what it is. It's a desert island with not a soul about. Not even Roy Plumbly and his gramophone.
5: Yeah, it does seem a bit odd, doesn't it?
1: Must be someone living here. There are all these strange little cottages.
5: Yes, and even they're an odd shape. More like blockhouses.
2: Sir, excuse me, sir. I've just had a look in one of those houses, sir. There's nothing in it but a lot of clocks and dials. What ticks?
1: Curiouser and curiouser. Here we get Lieutenant Bates to investigate.
2: Oh, do we have to, sir? I mean, with due respect, sir, I reckon what he knows about electricals can be written on a bit of fuse wire.
1: Nonsense. Lieutenant Bates?
6: I'm over here!
1: Well, do you think you could come over here?
6: Righty-ho!
7: Well, what seems to be the jolly old trouble, chaps?
1: Well, the chief's discovered some odd clocks and dials in these houses. I thought you might like to investigate them.
7: Well, to be perfectly frank, I'd rather not.
2: Yeah. Very right and proper too, sir. Don't dabble with the unknowns.
7: Well, as a matter of fact, I've been trying to get my portable radio going. Yeah, Tully?
5: I say, what a jolly good idea. We might be able to get the Navy Lark on the overseas program.
1: Navy Lark? What a strange man you are, Mr. Phillips.
2: Yes, sir. No accounting for some people's tastes, is there?
1: No, I suppose not.
5: I don't know what's the matter with you lot. I like the Navy Lark.
1: Really?
5: Oh, yes. You know, that chap who plays the silly R sub-lieutenant is jolly funny. Jolly funny.
1: Oh, him. Very poor.
2: Oh, yes, sir.
1: Very poor.
5: He's certainly... Last week, they were on a NATO exercise, and he ran them aground on this remote island, you see. And, well, what they didn't know... was that this was going to be the same deserted island that was going to be shelled by all the other ships in the... I don't think I feel very well.
1: Switch that radio of yours on quick, Mr. Bates.
7: Certainly, sir.
2: Does he have to, sir? I'd rather not know the end of the plot.
1: I don't want the Navy Lark, you idiot. I want a news bulletin. Oh, hurry up, Mr. Bates.
7: Well, it is just a bit tricky. This set is only knocked up from a few spare parts, you know.
2: Well, I didn't know you made it, sir.
7: I didn't. The manufacturers did.

0: And that was the Billy Cotton Band Show. And now, here is a quick roundup of the news. The NATO fleet exercise is now in full swing. Ships of the various nations are converging on the completely deserted Mount Rumpus Atoll prior to shelling it. So far, everything has gone according to plan, except for a missing British frigate. The Putaninan frigate, the Poppadom, which was due to take the British crew off their own ship before she was blown up, have been unable to establish contact. Will any person who has seen the British frigate kindly telephone Whitehall 1?
1: You had to find it, sir, didn't you? Of all the hundreds of perishing islands in the world, you had to land us on this one. Any minute now, it'll be an hotbed of high explodables.
2: Now, stop jumping to conclusions, Chief. This may not be Mount Rumpus at all.
1: Oh!
2: Thank you, Chief. Word, I thought it got me.
1: Not at all. Thank you, sir. Pleasure, sir.
3: Honestly, I don't know what all this panic is about. I mean, it can't be Mount Rumpus because, for one thing, the planes from the aircraft carrier are supposed to fly over and bomb the place first.
2: Yes, that's true. They should have been here, but... What was that?
3: And what was what, sir?
2: Some droning noise.
3: Well, I can't hear any droning noise, sir, apart from those planes up there heading in this...
1: Everybody down! Pertwee's underneath it.
4: Who did that? Who did it? Come on. Which of you bounders did it? Look at me. I'm soaked.
3: Lovey, what happened to you?
4: The lot, old socks. There was I up with that confounded palm tree trying to get me lying down. Then all of a sudden, bang! I'm sitting in the sea with monkeys all around me. All applauding like mad they were.
1: They wanted to see you do it again.
4: Oh, not likely, old boots. I landed right on me umgrummet. I always carry a tin full for bait, you know.
2: What was that?
5: Well, don't look at me, sir.
1: No, sir. It's another frigate, sir, out in the bay. Look.
3: How hard. They must be lost, too.
2: They're not, you know. It's the Putaninan frigate. It's the Poppadom. Quick, let's get aboard again and ask him for a tow. Right.

0: Hello, sir. I wondered where you'd got to. I suppose you've been having your tropical shorts shortened.
1: No, I have not. I like them like this.
0: Oh, well.
1: Yes, well, anyway, I've been over to the NATO Exercise Communications Office. I'll never live this down. I know I won't.
0: Live what down, sir? Those shorts.
1: Yeah. No. Well, I just had to suggest Troutbridge as a target ship, didn't I? Oh, fool. I should have known they wouldn't even been able to get themselves blown up without making a mess of it.
0: Well, I gather they've hit the jackpot.
1: Oh, they have indeed. The idiots beached themselves on Mount Rumpus Atoll. The planes from the aircraft carrier spotted them just when they went into their attack. They only just avoided bombing the fools.
0: Oh, well, that's a relief.
1: That is also a matter of opinion. Now I've had to send Popperdom to the island to tow those addle-brained nincompoops off before the shelling starts.
0: But they're not going to shell the... Sir, where are they being towed to?
1: Well, I'm having them towed to this point here on the map. And then... Why have you stuck this flag in at that point?
0: You're not going to like this one tiny little bit, sir.
1: Oh, never mind about that. What is this flag here for?
0: Well, sir, while you were out, the CNC of the exercise telephoned and he said something had gone wrong. And as Troutbridge is still being manned, he's changed the target area for the shelling.
1: What?
0: That flag is the new target area.
1: Oh, no, he can't. Well, that's where Popperdom and Troutbridge are teaming right now. Well, they've got to be stopped.
0: I'll get through to the communications.
1: Oh, that's no good. Those morons will never be listening to the right network. I'm going out there in the destroyer makepiece, and I'll sort this out once and for all.

0: Mr. Phillips, do stop hanging your hat on that wretched switch.
1: Oh, sorry, pardon, sir.
2: Look, every time you blast off our siren, sir, those Batani landers in Popperdom toot back at us, sir. They'll run out of juice soon, and then we'll have to tow them.
1: Well, we couldn't be worse at it than they are.
0: Oh, I don't know.
2: Yeah, why don't we use our own engines?
0: Because the signal stated that Captain Povey wasn't taking any chances on our getting lost again, Chief. We're to be towed.
1: Still, we can't complain, can we, sir? I mean, we're jolly lucky to escape from the island like that.
2: Yeah, I'll say. My knees haven't stopped doing the ooky-cooky yet.
1: Yeah, I mean, according to my watch, if we'd still been on that island, they'd have started shelling just about now.
0: Yes. Good thing we're well away from it all.
1: Blimey, who threw that? I mean, what a rotten shot. We're miles from the island.
2: Oi, oi! Here comes another one! Everybody down!
0: Good heavens, they must think we're off the ship. They're definitely shelling us.
1: Yes, sir, definitely.
2: Man the boats! Stop pooping off at Pertwee!
0: What on earth? We stopped.
1: But of course we have, sir. I mean, we're bound to. The Poppadoms cut the towing, hawser.
2: Oh, yes, sir. Here! Stop, Poppadom! Here! Come back, you cowardly custards! All right, mind your heads.

0: say. They didn't half go, didn't they?
1: Yeah, they did, sir. And why don't we?
2: Bridge, number one here.
3: Starboard lookout here, sir. And I just wanted to say that if there's one more shell, there won't be a starboard lookout here, sir. I'm going below.
2: Stay where you are, Goldstein. Can you see where the shells are coming from?
3: Well, there's a destroyer coming up on us fast, sir.
2: Yep, good gracious, sir, there is. He must be coming in for the kill.
3: Well, I wouldn't know about that, but if he lets off so much as a pea shooter, I'm off.
2: Hello, Goldstein. Hello. Bridge.
3: Ta-ta, Bach.
1: Oh, look, sir. Oh, for Pete's sake, do something, sir. Do something, even if it's only to shoot back at them.
2: Yeah, good idea. At least they'll realize we're still manned. Mr. Phillips, bang one off near that destroyer.
0: Aye, aye, sir, but I don't think they're the ones who fired at us.
2: Who cares? Snap one near them before they do.
0: Aye, aye, sir. Fire one, Chief.
1: Fire one it is, sir.
2: No, hold it. They're tooting at us.
1: Too late.

0: sir. You've stopped them dead in their tracks.
1: Mr. Phillips, I said near them, not on them. Full ahead, both, Chief. Let's get over to them and see what's happened.
0: Full ahead, both of you, sir.
2: You know, you must admit it was a jolly good shot. I'm pretty proud of Leslie.
1: Well, we're not. Wait until we find out what navy that destroyer belongs to.
0: Number one! Number one, I'll court-martial you for this. I think it's one of ours.
2: Oh, lummy, it's old Thunderguts. And I've blown his trousers off right up to his knees.
1: Those are his shorts, idiot. Oh. Ahoy there, sir. Sorry, pardon.
0: I'll give you sorry, pardon. That shell went snap through all floggle-toggle gear. We can't move. You're going straight back to Portsmouth, and I'm going to break the lot of you.
1: Aye, aye, sir. Slowest on, left hand down a bit, Chief.
0: Aye? But aren't you going to argue with him, sir? I mean, he'll do the lot of us.
1: Patience, Chief. Slowest on, both.
0: Slowest on, both of you, sir.
2: Oh, and left hand down a bit, Chief.
0: And left hand down a bit, sir.
1: Yes, any minute now, I imagine.
2: Imagine what, sir?
0: Number one! Stop!
1: That, Mr. Phillips.
0: Number one, where are you going? Come back, come back.
1: See you at Portsmouth, sir.
0: No, no, no, no, wait. We can't move. And this is the target area.
1: So we gathered. Goodbye, sir.
0: Oh, lovely, lovely, number one, sir. Lovely, lovely, lovely. I can see it all now, sir.
2: Well, that's funny. I can't.
0: Stop, dear. For pity's sake, number one, stop.
1: Sorry, sir. We're due in Portsmouth to be court-martialed.
0: No, no, no, no, no, no. We must have a tow. We'll get blown to bits.
1: Sorry, sir. We can't hear you.
0: I know what you're up to. You want to blackmail me into forgetting the court-martial. Well, I'm not going to fall for it, you hear?
2: Oh, now I get it.
0: Congratulations, Mr. Phillips, sir. I think one more shell ought to do it, Mr. Murray. I surrender! For pity's sake, give me a tow!
2: Oh, well done, sir. Game, set, and match.
1: No court-martial, sir!
0: No court-martial! Now, for crying out loud, get us out of here, please!
2: Shall we oblige, sir?
1: We shall oblige, Mr. Phillips. Take them in tow, Chief.
0: Aye, aye, sir.
1: Take them in tow before the next

That was Stephen Murray, John Pertwee, and Leslie Phillips working their passage in The Navy Lark, written by Laurie Wyman. Stephen Murray was the number one, John Pertwee was the chief petty officer, Leslie Phillips was the sub-lieutenant, Captain Povey was played by Richard Caldicott, Heather was Heather Chasen, Lieutenant Bates was Michael Bates, Able Seaman Goldstein was Tanya Evans, and Lieutenant Commander Stanton was played by Ronnie Barker. The recorded production was by Alistair Scott Johnston.

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I hope you can stay with me for the next hour while we showcase the art and craft of the popular song. And I'll be playing a selection of vocals and instrumentals, but starting off with a great show tune like this.

I whistle a happy tune from the Rodgers and Hammerstein film The King and I. Yes, we all saw Deborah Carr singing that, but her voice was dubbed over by the voice of Hollywood, the great Marnie Nixon. Let's stay with the ladies. Helen Forrest up next.

Taking a Chance on Love, sung there by Helen Forrest, with the backing by Billy May and Dave Cavanna from an album that she made in 1955. She originally had a hit with that in 1943 with Benny Goodman, and the tune was from the Broadway musical Cabin in the Sky, with lyrics by Don LaTouche and Ted Fetter. Well, let's stay with Broadway and West Side Story, but in a big band vein, with Woody Herman.

Woody Herman giving his treatment to I Feel Pretty. We all remember that being sung by Natalie Wood in the original film version of West Side Story. And staying with the musical, we've now got Howard Arlen and Johnny Mercer song being sung here by Tom Jones.

Tom Jones making a very nice job of that old Black Magic, written in 1942 for the film Star Spangled Rhythm, and it was sung in the film by Johnny Johnston, who came and went. The song was nominated for an Academy Award that year but lost out to You'll Never Know. And that was Tom Jones singing it on an album he recorded in 1963. And it would be unfair, as we've had the voice of the Valleys, not to play Shirley Bassey.

Shirley Bassey and her big band treatment of Just One of Those Things. And I certainly couldn't let the voice of Tom Jones go by without showcasing his Welsh counterpart, the voice of Tiger Bay there, Shirley Bassey. Written by Cole Porter. The little anecdote I once heard was he was struggling with connecting various lines on that song, and he bumped into a pal of his one day, and he said, "I've got a great song here, but I just can't get this line right. A trip to the moon on something wings." And his pal said, "Gossamer, it's gossamer wings, Cole." And this song was written, and it became a hit. And a few months later, Cole Porter bumped into his pal and said, "Hey, Cole, I see our song's doing really well." Whether it's true or not, I don't know.

0: Ain't We Got Fun, in an instrumental style there, performed by Hank Jones and the New York Rhythm Section in 1954. That tune was published in 1921, music by Richard Whiting, with lyrics added later by Raymond B. Egan and Gus Kahn. And that has become a standard, covered by many, many artists. And you're listening to Light and Easy here on Angel Radio with me, Bill Davis. Next up, Marilyn Monroe, one of her theme tunes, Diamonds Are a Girl's Best Friend.
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Talk to me, Harry.

the voice of Marilyn Monroe, Diamonds Are a Girl's Best Friend, a jazz song introduced by Carol Channing in the original Broadway production of Gentlemen Prefer Blondes in 1949, written by Julie Stein and Leo Robin, but certainly Marilyn Monroe made that her own, and a very popular version it is too. And I know it's a very popular version of my wife's, and I'll play that for my darling wife Judy, who recently celebrated a big birthday. 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
1: Powder Your Face with Sunshine, sung by Dean Martin. Written by Carmen Lombardo and Stanley Rachinsky and published in 1948. Dean Martin released that in 1948 and it sounded very fresh indeed. Powder Your Face with Sunshine. Well, let's move on now to Frank Sinatra, Swinging Down the Lane.

Frank Sinatra, Nelson Riddle. Brilliant combination from the wonderful album Songs for Swinging Lovers. Well, let's stay in a similar vein with Mel Torme and the Marty Paich Dectet.

Well, a song we usually associate with Judy Garland, sung there, and I think in fine style, by Al Boley. Over the Rainbow, composed by Harold Arlen, with lyrics by Yip Harburg, written for the movie The Wizard of Oz, and, as I said, sung by Judy Garland. It won Academy Award for the Best Original Song, and was Garland's signature tune. And before that, you heard Mel Torme singing another Harold Arlen song, A Sleeping Bee, from the 1954 musical House of Flowers by Diane Carroll. And that version by Mel Torme, from his album Mel Torme Swings Schubert Alley, was called Definitive by the Penguin Guide to Jazz. Well, let's move things up a pace with Al Jolson.

Al Jolson, I'm Sitting on Top of the World, a very popular song written by Ray Henderson with lyrics by Sam M. Lewis, and it was published in 1925. That recording was made in the same year, and Al Jolson sang that in his 1928 part talkie film, The Singing Fool, and in his biographical movie, The Jolson Story, in 1946. Well, let's go to a hot, sandy Pacific island.

0: the voice of Mitzi Gaynor there from the film South Pacific. And quite a film it was. Amazing, amazing scenes and quite a deep... sorry, I'm just pressed the wrong button there. Quite a deep meaning there. So let's move on to... If I've got this queued up right, yes, I think I have. Let's have some Ella Fitzgerald. I think she may be on a Pacific island. She's singing It's Too Darn Hot.
1: It's too darn hot.

The great voice of Ella Fitzgerald singing a Cole Porter song there. It's Too Darn Hot, from his 1948 musical Kiss Me, Kate. But Ella Fitzgerald recorded that for her 1956 album, Ella Fitzgerald Sings the Cole Porter Songbook. And she was backed there by, no, not Nelson Riddle. No, certainly not Billy May. It was Buddy Bregman. Well, let's stay with another great lady of song, Julie London, with the song You and the Night and the Music.

Julie London, You and the Night and the Music, from her wonderful album, Wild, Cool and Swinging. And that brings us to the end of another light and easy show here on Angel Radio with me, Bill Davis. I'd like to say thanks very much for having me along. And hopefully, see you next time. Stay safe. I'm going to play out this week with an instrumental. It's, as we have been in sort of MGM territory in Hollywood this week, this is a very appropriate play out. Oakland to Burbank, Burbank being the main centre for the MGM and Paramount Studios. It's Ray Noble, and it's a jolly nice play out song. So I'll say bye for now. See you next time.

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1: 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I lay there and I'm lovely. And I really think it's wonderful. And I think it's very relaxing, humorous, and I love it. And it's definitely good for us old people.
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4: Indeed we are. Very good evening to you. Nice to be with you on this Tuesday evening. And we're starting off our first request of the evening. And it is Someone and Johnny Mathis for Thelma in Gosport.

Johnny Mathis and Someone, that's for Thelma in Gospel. Ben Brentford, hello to you, the Young Rascals, and How Can I Be Sure? We've got your quiz questions already lined up for you. I'll give you your first one very soon.

How Can I Be Sure? And that's for Billy and Brentford, the Young Rascals. It's Angel Radio on this Tuesday evening. If you'd like a request, 0800 014 1955 or david@angelradio.uk. Alan in Orpington, Johnny Tillotson, I Can't Help It. Yeah.

There we go, Johnny Tillotson, and I Can't Help It. That's for Alan in Orpington. And now we're off to Valamray, North End, The Beatles, The Long and Winding Road. The long-

Long and Winding Road there for Val and Ray, the Beatles. Julian Ray in Porchester, here's The Small Faces and A Lazy Sunday. Before that, here is quiz question number one. Can you name the Earth's five oceans? Can you name the Earth's five oceans? 02392 498 556 or david@angelradio.uk.

The Small Faces, Lazy Sunday for Julia Ray in Porchester. Jane and Malcolm in Gospel, Tears the Four Tops and Standing in the Shadows of Love. First quiz question of the evening. We've got two people that have got it all right so far. That's our Neil in Santa Monica and Jenny in Hayling Island. Can you name the Earth's five oceans? Can you name the Earth's five oceans? 02392 498 556 or David at angelradio.uk.

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2: There we go. I was on the phone there. Loads of answers are coming in. Oh, yes, another one in. We are doing well tonight. And that's the Four Tops, Standing in the Shadows of Love. And we played that one especially for Jane and Malcolm in Gosport. Herb Albert and This Guy's in Love with You, Team Will, Richard and Simon to Remember, and

Herb Albert is Tawana Brass, and this guy's in love with you. Oh, lots of answers that are coming in. Can you name the Earth's five oceans? 02392 498 556. And David at angelradio.uk. Tina in London, hello to you. Neil Diamond and Mr. Bojangles.

Mr. Bojangles, and we played that one especially for Tina in London. Next request is a theme from Midnight Cowboy. It's Mantovani and his orchestra, and we play that one especially for Emma in Bishop's Waltham. Before we carry on, our winners for question number one: Neil in Santa Monica, Jenny in Hailing Island, Alan in Orpington, Paulette in Warmingham, Carol in Singleton, Trish in Portsmouth, Elisa in Portsmouth, and Christine also in Portsmouth. Well done to you all. Yes, you were correct. The answer was Atlantic, Pacific, Indian, Arctic, and Southern. Everybody knew most of them, but the problem, most of you had trouble with Southern, the Southern Ocean. So well done, but you got in all right. What is the capital of Switzerland? What is the capital of Switzerland? If you think you know, 02392 498 556 and david@angelradio.uk.

theme from Midnight Cowboy, and that's Mantovani and his orchestra. Ooh, loads of answers coming in now. That's for Emma in Bishop's Waltham. What is the capital of Switzerland? Fred in Exeter, hello to you. You would like to hear Baccarat, Trains, Boats and Planes. What is the capital of Switzerland? That's your first question.

That's Trains, Boats and Planes. That's Burt Bacharach. And we played that one especially for Emma in Fred in Exeter, that one. Angie in South Sea would like The Time and the River, Mr. Nat King Cole.

That's Nat King Cole and The Time and the River. And we played that one for Angie in Southsea. Jackie in Southsea would like this one. And it's Guy Mitchell and Middy Carson, 'cause I love you. That's the one.

'Cause I Love You, that's a why. Guy Mitchell, Mindy Carson, and that's especially for Jackie in Southsea. Right, Ben in Southsea would like Ralph McTell from 1969 and The Streets of London. This is the original version.

Ralph McTell and the Streets of London, and we played that one especially for Benin Southsea. Barry and Delilah would like Ramsey Lewis and Wade in the Water, but here are your winners for the last quiz question. Jenny in Hayling Island, Trish in Portsmouth, Alan in Orpington, Thelma in Gosport, Fred and Pat in Southfields, Trevor in Biggin Hill, Neil in Santa Monica, Paulette in Warmingham, Barry and Delilah in Dawlish, Alice in Portsmouth, Carol in Singleton, Nikki and Paul in Southampton, and Lisa in Portsmouth. What is the capital of Switzerland? It's Bern, was your answer. So well done to everybody for question number two. Here is question number three. In which year did the Norman Conquest of England occur? In which year did the Norman Conquest of England occur? If you think you know, 02392 498 556 or david@angelradio.uk.

Wade in the Water, Ramsey Lewis. And lots of answers coming in for this one. Barry and Delilah in Dawlish requested that one. Donna in Brighton, hello to you. We're all going on the summer holiday.

They were going on a summer holiday, and that's for Donna in Brighton. Next request is You're My Thrill. That's Nat King Cole, and that's Patricia in Portsmouth.

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Knacking Goal, You're My Thrill. And that's Patricia in Portsmouth. Lisa, hello to you. Cream and I Feel Free from 1966. Before we play it, here are your winners for the last quiz question. In which year did the Norman Conquest of England occur? 1066. Barry and Delilah in Dawlish. Neil in Santa Monica. Fred and Pat in Southfields. Jenny in Hayling Island. Trish in Portsmouth. Paulette in Warmingham. Russell in Gosport. And Joe, Thelma in Gosport. Alan in Orpington. Lisa, Trevor in Biggin Hill. And Carol in Singleton. Well done to you all. It was, of course, 1066. Right, our next quiz question. We do have a bonus one tonight as well. Who plays Del Boy Trotter in Only Fools and Horses? Who plays Del Boy Trotter in Only Fools and Horses? 02392 498 556 or david@angelradio.uk.

0: There we go. Cream, I Feel Free. And that's 1966 for Lisa. Nikki and Paul in Southampton, hello to you. The Royal Guardsman, Snoopy versus the Red Baron.
1: Ah, yes, we're singing some salmon to get

There we go. That's for Nikki and Paul in Southampton. And that was the Royal Guardsman, Snoopy versus the Red Baron. Angel Radio on this Tuesday evening.

Nat King Cole, When I Fall in Love. Christine in Portsmouth, hello to you. Nice to have your company. Bobby V, love you more than I can say.

0: for Christine in Portsmouth. Love you more than I can say. And that, of course, was Bobby V. Right, before we carry on, our winners are Russell and Joe, Trevor and Biggin Hill, Jenny in Hayling Island, Neil in Santa Monica, Fred and Pat in Southfields, Trish in Portsmouth, Paulette in Warmingham, Baron Delilah in Dawlish, Linda in Porchester, Thelma in Gosport, Alan in Orpington, Lisa, Carolyn in Singleton, Christine in Portsmouth. Of course, who plays Dalboy Trotter in Only Fools and Horses? David Jason. Right, two normal quiz questions left. And a bonus one tonight. Oh, we'll see how we do on that one, shall we? It's not a theme tune. Who composed the music for the Four Seasons? Who composed the music for the Four Seasons? Any ideas? 02392 498556 or David at angelradio.uk. Jan and Arnie, Gas Money 1959 for Jenny in Hayling Island.
1: Say man, let's split.
2: Who's driving? No.

There we go. That was Jananani and Gasmani, and that's for our Jenny in Hayling Island. Chris in North London, no matter who you are, it's the Platters, who composed the music for the Four Seasons. 02392 498 556.

There we go. More than music and memories here on your favourite nostalgia radio station, Angel Radio. That's No Matter What You Are. That's the Platters. That's for Chris in North London. Our next request is this one. It is, in fact, The Velvet Underground, Venus in Furs, and it's for Jamie in Totten. Before we play it, we'll give you the winners to question number 5. And there were loads in for this one. Lisa and Neil in Santa Monica, Sylvia and Teddy Romsey, Jenny in Hayling Island, Paulette in Warmingham, Barry in Delilah in Dawlish, Alice in Portsmouth, Kay in London, Fred and Pat in Southfield, Liz and Patrick in Dublin, Thelma in Gosport, Jamie in Southampton and in Totten actually, and Trevor in Biggin Hill. Well done to you all. Yes, it was Antonio Vivaldi. And somebody actually thought it was Frankie Valli and the Four Seasons. Right, are we ready for question number 6? What country is known as the Land of the Pharaohs? What country is known as the Land of the Pharaohs? If you think you know, 02392 498 556. That's question number 6, and we've still got our bonus one to go. Right, and here we go for Jamie in Totten.

Severin, speak so slightly. Severin, down on your bended knee. Taste the whip, in love not given lightly.

The Velvet Underground, Venus in Furs for Jamie in Totten. Neil in Cambridge, good evening to you. We've got a Swinging Safari and Bert Canford coming up in a moment. Here are your winners for our last quiz question. Fred and Pat in Southfields, Lisa, Neil in Santa Monica, Thelma in Gosport, Russell also in Gosport, Christine in Portsmouth, Linda in Porchester, Jenny in Hayling Island, Paulette in Warmingham, Jenny in Hayling Island, Trish in Portsmouth, Alan in Orpington, Lisa, Liz and Patrick in Dublin, Barry and Delilah in Dawlish, Kay in London and Edward in Halifax. Which country is known as the land of the pharaohs? Of course it was Egypt. Right, here is the bonus question for the evening. Which of these is the odd one out? Which of these is the odd one out? Stan, Lewis, Olive. Which of these is the odd one out? Stan, Lewis, Olive. Any ideas? 0239 2498 5556 or david@angelradio.uk.

There we go, for Neil in Cambridge, there, Perfidia, and a Swinging Safari. Right, which of these are the odd one out? Stan, Lewis, and Olive. Which one is the odd one out?

There we go. Which of these is the odd one out? Stan, Lewis or Olive? 02392 498 556. If I should fall in love again. This is especially for Colin in Drayton, with lots of love on your birthday from Beryl.

If I Should Fall in Love with You, that's Ronnie Hilton, especially for Colin on his birthday today. Happy birthday, Colin, with lots of love from Beryl. And of course, that's also from everyone here at Angel Radio. Right, are we ready for the odd one out? Which of these were the odd one out? Stan, Lewis, or Olive? Well done to Neil in Santa Monica, Paulette in Warmingham, Christine in Portsmouth, Fred and Pat in Southfields, Liz and Patrick in Dublin, Alan in Orpington, Trevor in Biggin Hill, Linda in Porchester, Thelma in Gosport, Barry and Delilah in Dawlish, Kay in London, Edward in Halifax, and Alice in Portsmouth. Well done to you all. Well, if I said Reg Varney played Stan, Stephen Lewis played Blakey, and Anna Karen played Olive. So the odd one out is Lewis, because he wasn't a character in On the Buses. Stan was, of course, Reg Varney, and Olive being Anna Karen. And in fact, I was watching a little bit of a documentary earlier this afternoon when I got back in, and Anna Karen was being interviewed about the part of Olive many moons ago, and it was based on a member of her family, Olive was, and that's how she became very, very popular in the series. At one point, they thought, after one episode, the producers thought, no, she's not good enough to play the part, and were thinking of replacing her, but then they gave her a second chance, and I'm so glad that they did, because she threw a cracking performance. Keeping you company on your Tuesday evening. Right, our next request is especially for Big Sammy in Bristol. It's Dance with the Dolly with a Hole in a Stocking. It's Tony Pastor, and this was recorded in 1940.

from 1944, Dance with a Dolly, with a Hole in a Stocking, Tony Pastor and his orchestra, especially for Big Sammy in Bristol. I hope you enjoyed that one. Hope it brought back lots of memories. It's Angel Radio on this Tuesday evening, in loving memory of Ellen in Waterlooville, sponsored by Jean. Keeping you company 24 hours a day, of course. The time is just coming up to 9:39, and this radio station is now pausing for a minute's silence to remember Dame Penelope Keith. 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

of course, better known as Margot Ledbetter, starring in The Good Life with Richard Briers and Felicity Kendall. Fantastic programme. She had such a time with her comedy sequences. Felicity Kendall gave her such a fantastic tribute for Dame Penelope Keith. This is Angel Radio on your Tuesday evening. Carolyn Singleton, The World Outside, and Ronnie Hilton.

The World Outside, and that was Ronnie Hilton, especially for Carolyn Singleton. Ken in Southampton, hello to you. Thank you for your email. 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

The Ventures and Perfidia, and that's especially for Ken in Southampton. 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

The Streets of London, Ralph McTell, 1969. It was taken from the album Rhymes and Rhythms back in 1969, but he didn't actually have a hit to it, to a number one in 1974. But that was a slightly different version because it was a different orchestra and a different record company. Fred and Pat in Southfields, Christine in Portsmouth, Jenny in Hayling Island, Trish in Portsmouth, Thelma in Gospel, Alan in Orpington, Baron Delilah in Dawlish, Alice in Portsmouth, Kay in London, Edward in Halifax, Trevor in Biggin Hill, Carol in Singleton, Liz and Patrick in Dublin. So well done. Yes, you spotted my double there, which of course was The Streets of London. We're keeping you company 24 hours a day on Angel Radio. Walking in the Streets of Rain, Butch Moore. That's especially for Liz and Patrick in Dublin.

0: Butch Moore and Walking in the Streets of Rain, and that's for Liz and Patrick over there in Dublin. 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

Time for your Tuesday evening 10 o'clock vote. Ravel's Bolero is song number one, and Glen Campbell Galveston is song number two. Bolero from Ravel or Glen Campbell Galveston. 02392 498 556 or David at angelradio.uk.

There we go, Ravel's Bolero and Galveston from Glen Campbell. Right at the last minute, it was going to just be Glen Campbell, and then a couple of people voted, which tied them, so we played them both. Lynn in Bitten, hello to you. Vicky Carr and Ain't No Mountain High Enough.

I know you must follow the sun wherever it leads. But remember, if you should fall short of your desires, remember life holds for you one guarantee. You'll always have me. And if you should miss my loving, one of these old days, if you should ever miss the arms that used to hold you so close, or the lips that used to touch yours so tenderly,

Vicky Carr, Ain't No Mountain High Enough. That's especially for Lynn in Bitten. Kay in London, hello to you. You'd like Herb Albert's Tijuana Brass. This one's called Sandbox from 1969.

Alb Albert is Tuan the Brass Sandbox from 1969, and that's especially for Kay in London. All on 27 for Trish in Portsmouth. Nat King Cole, My Need for You.

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Express Comrade, La Mer Beyond the Sea. Here's a look at our programmes coming up after me, Beagley at Night, Part 1. Then our nighttime shows are sponsored by Millie and Mill Hill. Beagley at Night, Part 2 is at 11:30. 1:25, Eileen's programme on birds. 2:40, Late Night with the Stars and Juliet. 3:35, Dave Gamblin's 60s. 4:35, The Bob Dylan Story, Henry Turtle. 5:30, Composers with Ian Horner. 6 o'clock, Classics We Love, Rod Huddersley, sponsored by Gilly in Rowland's Castle. 7 o'clock, The Dance Band Days, Tony Bradley, sponsored by Doreen in Bannock, in memory of Mum and Dad. 7:30, Good Morning with Johnny Mack, sponsored by Barnum Vintage Vinyl. 8 o'clock, The Breakfast Bustle with Olivia, sponsored by John and Teresa in Cambridge. 9 o'clock, Snap and Crackle with 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Tonight's temperatures is 15 degrees, 59 Fahrenheit, and be cloudy with clear spells. Tomorrow, Wednesday, brings sunshine and a few clouds. Tomorrow's temperatures, 20 degrees, 68 Fahrenheit, mid-morning, rising to 23 degrees, 73 Fahrenheit in the afternoon. The local outlook for Thursday to Saturday. Thursday looks like being cloudy in the morning and sunny in the afternoon. Friday and Saturday will be dry and sunny days. Across the UK tonight, any daytime showers will ease to leave a dry night with variable cloud and clear spells in Northern Ireland and Far West Wales. And North West England will be cloudier with local drizzle. A big thank you for your company in loving memory of Ellen in Waterlooville, sponsored by Jean. Thanks for all your requests and dedications, and thank you for taking part in the programme.

I wonder where I could be on a Sunday afternoon, but I'm definitely not in Land's End. Or could I be at Porchester Castle? Or could I be in the United States of America? Or could I be even further than that? I'll have those seven cryptic clues to help you work out where I am.

All it remains on behalf of myself, David Goffrey, and the rest of the Angel team here in Havant to wish you a very peaceful good night. And I'll see you Sunday afternoon just after 2.

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Good night and God bless. I'll see you Sunday afternoon.

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Very good evening to you. Welcome to Beagley at Night this June the 30th, 2026. Can't quite believe there's going to be July the 1st tomorrow, and come Saturday, Independence Day, for the 250th time.

0: Jerry and Pacemakers and Jambalaya on the Buyer. So have you had a good week since I was with you last? I seem to have got a bit of a croaky throat, which has just suddenly started to develop. I'm not quite sure what that's all about, but I'll see if I can get rid of it. England, I guess, have had a good week since I was with you last. They won their third round match on Saturday, top of the group, so well done to them. Sadly, Scotland did not survive, so they are probably home by now, but a good job by all. But I can't help thinking that if England play like they did in their last two matches, they're not going to get much further. They need to play like they did in their first match, which was really quite impressive. And that's all the football talk you're going to get from me.
1: Here are the football results. League Division 1. Aston Villa 2, West Ham 1. Bolton 4, West Bromwich Albion 2. Burnley 2, Leeds 2. Leicester City 3, Arsenal 4. Luton Town 1, Birmingham 1. Manchester United 2, Blackpool 2. Newcastle 4, Everton 1. Portsmouth 2, Nottingham Forest 2. Preston 1, Manchester City 2. Tottenham 3, Blackpool 3. Wolves 2, Chelsea 1. Division 2, Bristol City 1, Sheffield 3! Cardiff 2, Rotherham 4! Charlton 2, Brighton 1, Fulham 1, Swansea 1, Huddersfield 4, Barnsley 3, Leighton Orient 1, Derby 4, Lincoln 5, Stoke City 2, Liverpool 1,

The lovely Helen Shapiro there, and sometime yesterday, and before that, the football results. Well, I said there'd be no more football talk from me. You did hear it, though, from Michael Benty.

Time to Get Ready for Love, Wives and Lovers, written, of course, by Bacharach and David from 1963, and that was Jack Jones. We lost another friend this week, been around for a long, long time. I am, of course, talking about Radio 4 on Longwave. Been around since, Radio 4 was 80s, I think. Before that, it was Radio 2, but of course, it goes way, way back further than that. But finally, this week, the transmitter was turned off. It all seems rather sad to me, quite frankly, that it had to go. But it was £18 million, I think, to sort of get a new one in there. So I think it probably does make sense. But I can't help thinking back to those old Longwave days when Tony Brandon was on broadcasting to Europe and things like that. And I do remember as well when we used to go over to Portugal and you could listen to what was then Radio 4 late into the evening. It was in the same time zone as the United Kingdom as well. And you could actually listen to Radio 4. Not that you really want to listen to Radio 4 when you go to Portugal, but it was rather nice at the end of the day, sitting down with the shipping forecast and a cup of cocoa.

0: Hearts as well. You belong to me, from the great Joe Stafford. Time now to pop up to Scotland and get some poetry from Jessie.
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1: The poem for tonight is an old one that was learnt by heart in many primary schools throughout Scotland in the 1950s. Now I'm a granny myself, the words have a natural ring of truth about them. The Sair Finger by Walter Wingate. You've hurt your finger, poor wee man. Your pinky, deary me. Now just you hud it that way, till I get my specs and see. My, so it is. And there's the skelf. Now dinna greet nae mair. See there, my needle's gotten out. I'm sure that wasnae sair. And now, to mak it hail the morn, put on a wee bit saw, and tie a bonny hanky roont. Now there now, run awa'. Your finger's sair enough. You rogue, you're only letting on. Weel, weel then, see now, there you are, riled up the same as John.
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1: I used to love playing with my yo-yo. Used to be able to do wonderful things with cat's cradles and goodness knows what it was, something like follow the dog or something like that as well. Anyway, Jesse, thank you so much for that wonderful poem this week and the red yo-yo as well from Matt McGinn. And we'll have more poetry from Jesse around about the same time next week. Right now, though, it is time to pop off to the piano parlor courtesy of DAB Day.

Liberace with the orchestra conducted by Gordon Robinson and This Earth is Mine. We started off with Joe and Mr. Piano Henderson and the orchestra and chorus, no less, of Wally Stott, and we had Ooh La La. And of course, in the middle there, Whispering, Put On Your Old Grey Bonnet, and Back Home in Tennessee from Mrs. Mills. And we'll be back in the piano parlor, courtesy of DAB Dave, around about the same time next week.

Beautiful, that was Kathy Kirby, of course, from 1967, In All Our World. P.J. Proby came up in my reading this week. Remember him from the 60s? A few pop hit songs and a certain stage fame, which got him a lot of publicity. Not all of it good. Well, the reason that I came across his name is that he was one of the celebrities of the mid-60s who made a visit to the pop pirate stations off the coast of Essex and Kent. He had a new single out at the time, and his marketing department decided that a trip out to the ships could be a good way to get it played. Now, the pirate radio history book I was reading didn't tell me which single he was plugging, but it could have been Hold Me, which turned out to be his biggest chart success in the UK, reaching, I think, number 3 in those charts. Anyway, that did get me thinking about the song Hold Me and wondering whether it had a life before P.J. Proby, or Peach, as I like to call him, much to some people's annoyance. Well, the answer is yes, it certainly did. And when I listened to a few of its earlier versions, I kind of fell in love with the words of the song. They convey a simple meaning. They don't get sidetracked in some complicated story. And the beauty of those words is in that simplicity. Shall we have a listen to how it sounded in 1933? Now, I have to confess, this 78 RPM disc isn't the best audio quality, but I think it's well worth a play. We've got Eddie Duchin and his orchestra with Lou Sherwood delivering the lyrics. The song is Hold Me, and it's our first time around.

Lou Sherwood sang those lovely simple words, and it was Eddie Dugin playing the piano and directing the orchestra too, with just a couple of nods of his head. Did you see what I meant about those words? The beauty was in their simplicity. Hold me, tenderly enfold me, hold me, never let me go. There's about 100 versions of the song in the list with respectable artists' names such as Ruth Etting, Peggy Lee, Val Dinikin, Max Bygraves, all with their own interpretations. But no recent commercial recordings have been made, unfortunately, so it looks like the younger generation will just have to go without. I'm not going to worry about that. It was good to discover our first time around of this week, Hold Me, and I hope you enjoyed the musical journey back to 1933 as much as I did, and with any luck, we'll make another journey at around about the same time next week. Shortly we're going to get lively with some Latin to take us

some really nice orchestrations in that song, My Life, from Mr. Nat King Cole. Time now to have some lively Latin, and this week DAB Dave has chosen the Sandpipers, Carmen Miranda, and we start off with Luis Alberto del Piranha and his trio Los Paraguayos.

Have you ever danced in the tropics? In that hazy, lazy, like kind of crazy, like South American way. Hi, hi, hi, hi. Have you ever kissed in the moonlight? In the grand and glorious, gay, notorious South American way.

One of my favourite groups, the Sandpipers, and Fly Me to the Moon, also known as In Other Words, and that was from their 1960 album Misty Roses. We started off with Luis Alberto del Paraná and his trio Los Paraguayos with O Candichero, which is the Bandit. And in the middle we had South American Way with Carmen Miranda and Bando de la Egarota. Did you like the band and the backing vocals? Very good, I thought, in that. Hope you enjoyed them as much as I did. Thanks to DAB Dave for choosing three wonderful songs this week, and we'll be back with some more lively Latin this time next week. Coming up now is a lady that was born 109 years ago this very day.

A.W. Kittelby and the Phantom Melody here on Angel Radio. Well, I'm going to be switching studios in just a couple of minutes' time. I'll also be putting on my gym jams, making a cup of cocoa, and whilst I'm doing all of that, you'll hear a quick couple of messages, and then we'll be back together, hopefully, for another 2 hours. But if you're going to be leaving me at the end of this hour and going off to bed for a good night's sleep, well, thank you for listening to the first hour, and I hope you wake refreshed. And to send you off to the land of Nod, how about this?

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1: Really can't mistake that for anybody else, can you, other than Al Jolson Orchestra, directed by Morris Stoloff, and that was Liza, Oh, the Clouds Roll Away, from 1947. Add 10 years to this, and you get Louis Armstrong.

Well, if that had started with that, my heart wouldn't have gone rat-a-tat-a-tat-a-tat at the very start of it. I thought, that does not sound like Louis Armstrong at all. But it was. It's Your Heavenly Thing from 1957. It is Big Lit Night here on Angel Radio, and I'm with you for, well, just under the next 2 hours. So if you've just bumped into me and wondering what's going on, it's me.

very famous French chanteuse there, Françoise Hardy, and all over the world singing in English for a change. Very well known, of course, for singing in French, but she could also sing quite happily in anglaise. This is Italian now, I am guessing, Cantonella Valley from Natalino Otto.

Lovely song, Natalie Norotto there with Canto Nella Valley. Okay, time now for our first spot, and it is the Bing Crosby spot, where we just have three songs, or do we, from Mr. Bing Crosby. And to start it all off, I just have to say the two magic words, Bing, sing.

Beautiful stuff, Bing Crosby there with At Sundown featuring Buddy Cole and his trio. And we started off with Rosalie, but did you spot the one in the middle? Did I catch you out? Well, that actually wasn't Bing Crosby. It was Dick Todd, who was known as the Canadian Bing Crosby, with his version of Gaucho Serenade. So I do hope you enjoyed that little selection. And of course, we'll have some more from the great man himself around about the same time next week. Time now to pop over to Germany and say a very good morning to Holger. And every week, Holger sends us a song that he knows that we're going to like, because he's been doing it now for so long. Here is this week's offering, and trust me, you're really going to enjoy it. Holger says, today is something for you as a lover of opera. The recording today is nearly 5 minutes, or actually it's just over 5 minutes, which is relatively long. But as it is almost a whole opera in these 5 minutes, it is, on the other hand, very short. Have a listen. I think you're going to like this. Comedian Harmonists.

Lovely. De Barbier von Sevilla from the Comedian Harmonist, this week's offering from Holger over there in Germany. Holger, thank you so much. I really did enjoy it, and in 5 minutes it flew by. We'll have another song from Holger around about the same time next week. If you can't wait that long, then you can listen to Holger every Wednesday afternoon. Here it is, I believe, at around about 2 p.m. Do please, though, however, check the website for details, just in case I've got it wrong. Well, you never know. Every day I get older, the mind just goes a little bit more than it did the previous day. Yeah, got to live with it, right? Olga, thank you so much, and my love to Christine.

Bernie Cummins and his New Yorker Hotel Orchestra and Living in the Sunlight, Loving in the Moonlight from 1930. It is Spieglia at Night here on Angel Radio, and this is Connie Francis.

Angel Eyes and Connie Francis. Now, I know that we have listeners to this program in faraway places, Cyprus and the United States, but this morning's Beagle's Big Three comes from a listener down in Auckland, New Zealand, and not only do I think that is the furthest listener that we've ever had away, but I don't think you can get much further, can you? Very good morning to Keith, although I don't know what it could be. Good afternoon or even good evening now, for all I know. Excuse me, I'm just going to have a cough. Well, there you go, that's better. Keith says, I love your program and I love Beagle's Big Three. And he says, but I don't think you have ever played any songs by a couple of my favourites, which is basically Myrtle Eleanor Cooper and Scott Green Wiseman. You might know them better as Lulu Bell and Scotty. They were a major country act back in the 1930s and 40s. And says Keith, not only were they a country act, they were also Mr. and Mrs. Wiseman as well. They got married in 1934, according to my information. Says they did some good stuff. And if you could find room in Beagle's Big Three to play my three favourites, please, I would really enjoy it, and I suspect would your listeners as well. Well, Keith, that's very nice of you, thank you. And certainly, let's give these three songs a whirl and see what we think. Here are Lulu Bell and Scotty, Beagle's Big Three.

Well, Keith, after two, that was absolutely great. That was Lulu Bell and Scotty. We started off with Get Along Home, Cindy. And then Did You Ever Go Sailing? And Have I Told You Lately That I Love You? And the first song was 1935, and then each song after was 5 years later. Keith, thank you so much. That really did enjoy it. And it's the type of music that Ted Laker plays here on Angel Radio, which is just before my live program on a Tuesday morning, which I think you would hear at about 9 o'clock in the evening, Tuesday evening. So I said, if you was to tune in to Ted Laker about 8:30 Tuesday evening, Auckland time, you might just hear some more Lulu Bell and Scotty. But it's absolutely new to me. And for that, Keith, I thank you very much indeed. And I do hope you have a very pleasant rest of the day. But you may have already had the rest of the day and will be in tomorrow by now. I don't know. It's all far too confusing to me. But Keith, thank you so much for being the purveyor of this week's Beagle's Big Three. And if you would like to be the purveyor of next week's Beagle's Big Three, then all you have to do is drop me an email, roy@angelradio.uk. Let me know what you want and by whom. And if you can't email, then do please feel free to give the receptionists a call during normal office hours, UK time. And that number is 0800-014-1955. And if you just ask them very kindly, would they email me your stuff? They certainly, most certainly will, because they are lovely, wonderful people. Keith, once again, thank you. And staying back in the time of early Lulu Bell and Scotty, this one actually goes back to 1931. Here's Billy Cotton's orchestra.

was from Call Me Madam, Gordon Jenkins Orchestra and Chorus, along with Dick Hames. And did you possibly detect Ethel Merman in there as well? You're Just in Love from 1950. I know a lot of people just absolutely love and adored Ethel Merman. I'm afraid I'm in one of those in the camp that doesn't quite see it. I mean, certainly from the point of view of voice projection, I mean, she had it all, didn't she? She certainly did not need a microphone when she was appearing nightly in her musicals, that's for darn sure. Before Dick and Ethel, by the way, we had Bill Cotton's orchestra. Cyril Grantham there did the singing, and the song was called It's That Girl from 1931. There you go. Now, just over a year ago, we started with playing the song Stardust by Hoagie Carmichael, and from that day on to this very day, we have played a different version of the song, but now it is time to call it an end, because we've actually played over 60 versions, and there actually wasn't a dove version amongst them, if you don't mind me saying so, and I'm sure you will agree, because it was just a great song. So we will be coming up with a new song that we're going to be playing each week. A couple of weeks' time, I think that's going to happen. I'm not totally sure what the song is yet. I have four songs in the list, and I'm still trying to decide which one it is. But I thought, since we're ending our Stardust segment this week, that we probably actually should go back to the very first one that started it all. So here is Stardust, Hoagie Carmichael.

0: that, as they say, is the song that started it all. Herkie Carmichael and his pals and Stardust.
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0: About 6 minutes, start that again. About 6.5 minutes away, it'll be time for a bit of posh.

Ella Fitzgerald with Nelson Riddle and his orchestra and Gershwin's Somebody from Nowhere. Now, I know a lot of listeners do like the music that we play from the 1930s and 1940s. This is going back to 1938. Ozzie Nelson with his orchestra, and not only that, but Ozzie is singing as well.

0: you wait for ages, and then just like London buses, they come along all at once. A Long Last Love from Ozzie Nelson from 1938. And just a year later, Tommy Dorsey's orchestra with Jack Leonard on the vocals and Blue Moon. 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
0: My apologies, Danny and Donna. I was singing
1: Angel Radio.
0: It's just the way it goes sometimes, isn't it? Hi, Danny and Donna. I do hope you're well. They sponsor A Little Bit of Posh for us each and every week. And before I play this piece, I should tell you that how I came about getting it was just for fun, into Google, which is a search engine. And if you don't know what a search engine is, then don't worry. But just for fun, I typed into Google best classical music ever, just to see what the response would be. And about, I don't know, sixth down in the list came the piece that we're going to hear today, which is, according to my records, Andre Rieu. And a gentleman called, I just got to get his name correct here, because I've just lost it for a moment. Don't worry, we'll get there. George Zamfir, and the piece is called The Lonely Shepherd. Now, one of the things about classical music here on Angel Radio is that it actually isn't subject to the 60s cutoff. So that's why we can play this, which is quite a modern recording, I believe. But it is just absolutely beautiful. If you're familiar with Andre Rieu and all of the stuff he does, then you will, you know what? Why don't I just play it? It's that good. I'm so excited.

0: Well, there you go. I do hope you enjoyed that. That was George Zamfir. I think that was a panpipe, wasn't it? I think it was. Andre Rio and his band, and that was called The Lonely Shepherd. And that was this week's Bit of Posh.
1: Donna and Danny sponsored A Little Bit of Posh. They would like to thank Roy and Angel Radio.
0: Regular listeners will know that in about a month's time, we're going to sort of do a little bit of a refresh here on Beagle at Night. Nothing too drastic of that, I promise you. I mean, why ruin a good thing, right? But we're going to be having some new things in the program and getting rid of some things that perhaps have gotten, well, not a little bit stale, but they've just been around the whole time and just need a little bit of refreshing. But one of the things that will be staying, I'm very pleased to say, is a little bit of Posh and sponsored by Danny and Donna. So just so as you all know, they'll still be here, come rain, come shine. And to me, it's always shine. Right now, here's Doris Day, Day at Night. You.

0: somebody.
1: I do too.
0: And I do.
1: Maybe me.
0: Love somebody.
1: I hope it's me.
0: Yes, I do.
1: Love somebody, but I won't tell who. Come on and come.

0: Doris Day, and that was Love Somebody along with Buddy Clark. And we started off with Mood Indigo, and in the middle there, every little movement has a meaning of its own. We'll have some more Doris Day for you around about the same time next week, when once again it'll be day at night.
1: Hi, my name is Thomas, and you're listening to my Uncle Angel.

seems reasonable to me. That was Joe Stafford and a feudin' and a fightin'. Coming up now is Homer and Jethro with Theatolindo, and after that I think we're going to have some comedy.

0: It's a special Sunday privilege for the members of the Zoological Society to be allowed in this cage. I'd like to see this python here. This python's called Eric from the film with the same name. And people mostly suspect that the python is a horrific hairy mule. It is not. To prove its friendly tendencies, I will wrap it round my Herculean frame. I always carry it with me. There, now. You see, the animal is not in the least concerned with... Eric, no. Eric. Me fibula. Not me fibula. Hello. Who let him in? Hello, Mr. Python. Curling round a tree. I bet you'd like to make yourself a dinner out of me. Can't you change your habits of crushing people's bones? I wouldn't like a dinner that emitted fearful groans. Ethel.
1: Just behind the gasworks down in Rawtenstall, that's a little town in Lancashire. They'd some fun up there, they didn't know. Last Friday week they had a fair up there. They had coconut swings and figure eight switchback rovers and a roundabout. He and everyone said, what greatly fun when the lads and lasses heard the showman shout. Walk up, come and see the fat girl, 40 stone of loveliness and every bit her own. Oh, what a picture with the accent on the pig. Farmers with their walking sticks were giving her a dig. But the gradely lassie didn't say that her chassis had been blown up with gas, I do declare. She really looked lovely until a silly clown stuck a pin in her, said the showman with a frown. All hands to the pump, let the vessels going down at the Rawtenstall Annual Fair. Walk up, see the house of mystery. Ladies pay a tanner and be tickled in the dark. In went the women saying, Eva, this is cheap. Showman pulled a lever and they all fell in a heap. Through a hole they shot, and when they got to the bottom, there were frills and flounces everywhere. The girls started screaming, it caused a lot of strife. I never saw so many legs and stockings in my life. I saw some funny things I'd only seen upon the wife of the Rawtenstall Annual Fair. Walk up, come and see the mermaid. All alive, alive, and half a woman, half a fish. In went the fellas just to see it wasn't swank. Little Johnny Hickens poured some whiskey in the tank. Well, she got so frisky when she swam in the whiskey the first time that she came up for air. She bumped in the audience and gave her tail a swish. Her tail tumbled off and she really looked delish. She shouted, what's your fancy, bit of meat or a bit of fish? The Rawtenstall Annual Fair. Walk up, come and get your money's worth. See the tattooed lady with the pictures on her skin. In went the fellas and they all began to cheer, for on her skin were painted all the towns of Lancashire. On her form so pretty, she had Manchester City with the town hall stuck up in the square. She'd Bolton and Bacup and Ashton underline. The coal pits at Wigan I thought were very fine. But they all started singing, Daddy, don't go down the mine.

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Then her mother cried, and so I shot her, too. 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Then I yanked my gel around to see that preacher. It was over so quick you scarcely would believe. When that guy said, you're wed, I said, thanks, and shot him dead. They can't beat me. Have you got me, kid? I'm stick at nothing, Steve.

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1: And a yee-haw to boot. Well, that was Billy Burson there with Out on the Prairie. And before Billy, we had Rudolph Sutton at the Rodenstahl Annual Fair. We started off. Sorry, I shouldn't laugh. But only Spike Milligan could make someone being crushed by a python actually be funny. It was The Python by the great Spike Milligan. I do hope you enjoyed those little bits of comedy this morning. As you can probably hear from the fact that I've totally lost it, I did rather enjoy all three.